ACDC, TNT on the KRRO. Haven't heard that for a minute, so I thought I would throw it at you. And get the last beat in there like I always do, of course. It's a new hour, our second together in the prime tonight. Let me tell you what's around the corner. System of a Down, Atreyu, Nirvana, Def Leppard, Disturbed, Seether, Kid Rock, Queen, Radiohead, and everybody else who rocks. Stick around for all of it. 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

Girls, it's got that beer commercial vibe. New rock there from Atreyu, all for you on the Stu Empire's Rock Station. And if you're thinking about beer, you can get $25 to the Wood Grain Brewery just by texting in BREW, B-R-E-W, to the Crow Phones. That is your code word for June. Just a few more days left in that. I can't believe it's almost July already. Is your corn knee high? It's Nirvana on the Crow.

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Here's another 103.7 The Crow review. Aw, the sweetest people with biggest hearts. Yeah, that one's probably not about us. But thanks, Betty, for the Home Advisor review.

See the Remedy on the Sue and Pirates Rock Station, 103.7 The Crow. We are in the season of boom booms. So, Thursday, July 2nd, Denzel will be at the Pyroholics Fireworks location in T. Air-conditioned shopping because it's going to be hot. Biggest assortment in the Sue and Pirates. And the color-coded fireworks by skill level so you don't go boom yourself. How about that? Best prices in town as well. Go hang out with Denzel on Thursday from 2 to 6. Doing a show out there. And, yeah, Kid Rock for you now on The Crow. What?

0: 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And after 8 o'clock, GNR. 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
9: Partly sunny skies today after the rain overnight. We're looking at a high temperature close to 91 with a southeast wind at 15 to 25. Partly cloudy tonight. The storms will stay west river for the most part. Low temperature 73. And for tomorrow, high temperature 94. South wind at 20 to 35. From the Storm Center at Kelloland TV, I'm meteorologist Brian Karstens.
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November rain in June on the Sioux Empire's Rock Station 103.7 The Crow. We are into number three. You got ACE. Glad you're hanging out here with me on this Sunday evening. Ending up your weekend right. Judas Priest, man. Linkin Park on the way. Five Finger Death Punch. Alice in Chains. 3 Days Grace. Fuel. Aerosmith. Offspring. 30 Seconds to Mars. And everybody else who rocks. Stick around for each and every song. Thank you. It's The Crow.

Lincoln Park Heavy is the crown on the Sioux Empire's rock station 103.7 The Crow. Congratulations to Vicky Young of Mitchell, Jason Pittman of Dill Rapids, Roberto Hernandez of Lismore, Minnesota, and Stacy Walter of Canastota. They're going backstage to see Buck Cherry on July 21st. Tickets at crow.com, the concert calendar.

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We know how you like free, so here's a free one for you. August the 4th, it's a Tuesday at the W.H. Lyon Fairgrounds. During the Sioux Empire Fair, your paid admission will get you in to see Skillet for free. Aerosmith on The Crow.

0: Hello, 37 The Crow, 30 seconds to Mars on the Sioux Empire's Rock Station. 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Crow to the Crow phones, do it right now. You're welcome, and welcome to the family. Just around the corner, Quiet Riot, new rock from Shinedown, and after Nine Bells, Green Day, we're going to take a holiday. It's the Crow.
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8: Partly sunny skies today and turning warmer. Our high temperature 91 after those welcome rains last night. Southeasterly wind at 15 to 25. For tonight, low temperature 73. Most of the storms will stay in western South Dakota. Tomorrow, hot and humid, high 94. More rain chances Tuesday and Wednesday. From the Storm Center at Kelloland TV, I'm meteorologist Brian Karstens.
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Green Day holiday. We got a holiday just around the corner. I can't believe it is almost July 4th already. 250. Dang, that's a whole lot of years to have anything. I haven't had anything for 250 years, not even life. 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You can hang out with Denzel on Thursday and Friday at Pyroholics Fireworks. 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

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And congratulations to Teresa Jackson, Lloyd Cherkins, Guy Levin, Courtney Ketterer, and Stuart Reg, all going to go hang out and watch a special 30th anniversary screening of the original Scream movie with David Arquette. And then ask him questions after. Oh my gosh. Speaking of Scream 7, this is Twisting the Knife, new rock from Ice Nine Kills and McKenna Grace on The Crow.

1037 The Crow, Sioux Empire's Rock Station, and congratulations to Don Shea, Tom Nielsen, and Mae Moore, the winners and now owners of Rockstar Road Trips 1, 2, and 3. You see the Foo Fighters up in Fargo on September the 12th. Congratulations to you, and congratulations to you because you could be the next winner of something big, too. Spoon Man, Soundgarden, it's The Crow.

0: Funky Groove, Pretty Reckless on the Sue and Pires Rock Station. When I Wake Up. Now, Wednesday, you can hang out with Denzel and myself. We'll be over at the Red Rock for Bike Night, 6 to 9 p.m. Live music, great food, super-duper drinks, and us, plus you. Congratulations to Stephen Olson and Chantel Rome so far. Our winners of 3-day, 2-night stays at the Buffalo Chip and all the bands that come along with it, like David Lee Roth, Megadeth, Hairball, Skynyrd, Skillet, Hailstorm, Collective Soul, Buck Cherry, Drowning Pool, and a whole bunch more. And one winner is going to get a whole 2-week pass for the whole daggone rally. Very, very cool. Hang with us Wednesday, 6 to 9 at Red Rock. That's just before Rowena on the way to the Grand Falls Casino. After we pay a couple of bills, I got Metallica on the way. Also, Weezer. Then after 10, new rock from Architects. 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
1: From the Kelloland Live Doppler Storm Center.
10: Partly sunny skies today after the rain overnight. We're looking at a high temperature close to 91 with a southeast wind at 15 to 25. Partly cloudy tonight. The storms will stay West River for the most part. Low temperature 73. And for tomorrow, high temperature 94. South wind at 20 to 35. From the Storm Center at Kelloland TV, I'm meteorologist Brian Karstens.
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Broken mirror. New app from Architects, as promised on the Sue and Pires Rock Station 103.7 The Crow. We are in a brand new hour, so this flash forward glimpse into the crystal ball. What's coming? Brought to you by Jennifer and Matt. Also by Weaver, Andy, and Pip. Let's talk about it. Red Hot Chili Peppers right now. Tom Petty and the Heartbreakers, Linkin Park, Black Label Society, Nirvana, Lynyrd Skynyrd, Marilyn Manson, and everybody else who rocks. It's The Crow. Psych.

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Linkin Park on the Zoo Empire's Rock Station 103.7 The Crow, and you have a chance to get a $10 gift card for Blue Rock Bar and Grill and also a $10 gift card for Great Shots. They're both in the Sanford Sports Complex, just a short walk between the two, so you could spend 10 at one place and then take a little walk and spend 10 at the other place. All you gotta do is text in GREAT, G-R-E-A-T, The Crow phones, and you can be like Barbara Ming, Logan Kluver, Mike Ewart, Trent Schmidt, Cheyenne Gross, and Drew Bartscher. They all have gotten the gift cards. You can get some also. New Rock, Black Label Society, Name and Blood, it's The Crow.

Marilyn Manson on the Sue and Pirates Rock Station. The beautiful people just like yourself. Now you can hang out with Denzel on Thursday and Friday this week, 2 to 6 both days. 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Do it. Staying so far away, you're listening to The Crow.

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1: 103.7 The Crow, Sioux Empire's Rock Station. Congratulations to our winners, Trent Schofield, Landon Davis, Brian Hogan, Jared Peterson, George Lyles, and Ryan Like, all going to be at the show Tuesday night. Weird Al Yankovic and Puddle's Pity Party. We will be there. We will see you at the Denny. 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Also, our special Click It and Win four-pack winners, Wade Thurman and Tacey Hills. We'll see you at Weird Al on Tuesday. You're welcome. After we pay a couple of bills, I got AC/DC on the way. Also, 3 days grace. And after 11, our last hour in the prime tonight, Van Halen. It's The Crow.
0: 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And one lucky grand prize winner is getting the red.

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1: A warm and humid afternoon. Our high today, 91, with a southeast wind at 15 to 25. Partly cloudy skies tonight, low 73. Storms will mainly stay West River. And then for tomorrow, hot and humid with a high temperature of 94. There could be some storms to our south tomorrow night. More storms midweek. From the Storm Center at Kelloland TV, I'm meteorologist Brian Karstens.
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We're in our final hour tonight, so let me give you just a little preview. Puddle of Mud, Hey, It's Me. Eva Under Fire featuring Maria Brink, Alice in Chains, and Motley Crue, just to name a few. You're listening to The Crow.

Diva Under Fire, New Rock, featuring Maria Brink of In This Moment on the Sue Empire's Rock Station. Congratulations to our winners. Last week, they got in the code words and are going backstage to meet Buck Cherry when they roll through the district on the Roar Like Thunder Tour, July 21st. Vicky Young of Mitchell, Jason Pittman from Del Rapids, Roberto Hernandez of Lismore, Minnesota, and Stacy Walter from Canastota. Congrats to you all, plus our regular ticket winners. It's a few of you. All the details, good tickets for yourself at crow.com, the events calendar.

Breaking Benjamin, So Cold on the Sioux Empire's Rock Station. I got STP coming for you right now. A GNR on the way and live after that. Stick around for it all. 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

Live, lightning crashes on the Sioux Empire's Rock Station 103.7 The Crow. I am Ace, about to get out of your face. It's our time here in the prime. It's almost done, but not completely yet. So, before I run, new rock from Five Finger Death Punch. Ha ha ha ha! Also Smashing Pumpkins! And anybody else that fits before midnight. You could have been anywhere tonight, but By My Face is where you wanted to be. So thank you very much for that. I appreciate you, each and every one. Also, don't forget the words I live by. Each person that you meet is fighting a battle you know nothing about. Therefore, be kind. Always. It's really not that hard. Thank you, Robin Williams, for those words of wisdom. I am Ace, my friends. I will see you tomorrow around 6 o'clock Colonial Watch Time. Have a great night, and happy Monday to you in just a few minutes.

Fargo for the Foo Fighters. Dodge Day of Soup Bowls and Tom Nielsen of Canton scored the first two Rockstar road trips. And now to complete the trifecta of coolness, Maymore of Flint

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2: A warm and humid afternoon. Our high today, 91, with a southeast wind at 15 to 25. Partly cloudy skies tonight, low 73. Storms will mainly stay West River. And then for tomorrow, hot and humid, with a high temperature 94. There could be some storms to our south tomorrow night. More storms midweek. From the Storm Center at Kelloland TV, I'm meteorologist Brian Karstens.
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Jack in Sioux Falls said this on Open Table. 103.7 The Crow has tasty licks, and I leave full every time. 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
5: A warm and humid afternoon. Our high today, 91, with a southeast wind at 15 to 25. Partly cloudy skies tonight, low 73. Storms will mainly stay West River. And then for tomorrow, hot and humid with a high temperature 94. There could be some storms to our south tomorrow night. More storms midweek. From the Storm Center at Kelloland TV, I'm meteorologist Brian Karstens.
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No frills, but the towels were really nice. Thanks, Donnie from TripAdvisors. What were you doing in our bathroom?

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7: A warm and humid afternoon. Our high today, 91, with a southeast wind at 15 to 25. Partly cloudy skies tonight, low 73. Storms will mainly stay west river. And then for tomorrow, hot and humid with a high temperature, 94. There could be some storms to our south tomorrow night. More storms midweek. From the Storm Center at Kelloland TV, I'm meteorologist Brian Karstens.
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0: dinner up in Fargo, and a room at the clubhouse suites. 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
7: A warm and humid afternoon. Our high today, 91, with a southeast wind at 15 to 25. Partly cloudy skies tonight, low 73. Storms will mainly stay West River. And then for tomorrow, hot and humid with a high temperature 94. There could be some storms to our south tomorrow night. More storms midweek. From the Storm Center at Kelloland TV, I'm meteorologist Brian Karstens.
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6: A warm and humid afternoon. Our high today, 91, with a southeast wind at 15 to 25. Partly cloudy skies tonight, low 73. Storms will mainly stay West River. And then for tomorrow, hot and humid with a high temperature, 94. There could be some storms to our south tomorrow night. More storms midweek. From the Storm Center at Kettleland TV, I'm meteorologist Brian Karstens.
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A very educated critic once called Dave and Chuck the Freak a couple of screwballs. 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
6: A warm and humid afternoon. Our high today, 91, with a southeast wind at 15 to 25. Partly cloudy skies tonight, low 73. Storms will mainly stay West River. And then for tomorrow, hot and humid, with a high temperature at 94. There could be some storms to our south tomorrow night. More storms midweek. From the Storm Center at Kelloland TV, I'm meteorologist Brian Karstens.
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2: If you go to a Thai restaurant, you should expect it to be spicy. If you go to a Thai restaurant and order Dragon Balls, you should expect it to be breathing fire.
3: You would assume.
2: And possibly literally.
3: Ah, Dragon Ball.
2: You reminds us of our famous burn, burn, burn.
3: Larissa, you like a burn, burn, burn Dragon Ball?
2: A woman named Harjasleen Walia,
3: okay,
2: is suing a Thai restaurant in California called Coupe de Thai. She says the food at this restaurant that she ordered 2 years ago was so spicy, it burned her. So she went to this place. She ordered the Dragon Balls as an appetizer. This is a picture of them here.
3: Oh, that looks like something if I ate.
2: I think it would melt my beehole off.
3: Yeah.
2: They do look good.
3: I'm sure they are, but
4: scary, though.
2: Yeah. They were so spicy, she says. She suffered chemical burns on her vocal cords, her esophagus.
3: Too bad.
2: And the inside of her right nostril.
3: Boo-hoo, why'd you put in nose?
5: She probably
2: coughs so
5: was like coughing
4: oh
5: and
4: gosh.
5: Some.
4: What is in there?
3: Ah, what? Special burn, burn, burn.
2: This isn't a joke. Her throat and voice, according to her doctor, have incurred permanent injuries and will forever be damaged.
5: I ate these spicy.
2: Like she goes in. Hey.
5: Yeah.
2: She goes out.
5: Yeah. Ah, yeah. I ate the Dragon Balls.
4: Life hasn't been the same.
2: Have you been smoking for years?
5: I never smoked a day in my life.
2: What? Why do you sound like that?
5: I ate Dragon Balls one time, burned out my nose.
2: Your nose?
5: Yep. Took my vocal cords down.
2: Jesus. At a Thai place?
5: Yeah.
2: What a crazy thing to think of. The dish was marked as spicy, but she says she asked the server if they'll make it less spicy, and she was told they could.
3: Oh, yes. Only burn burn.
2: Apparently that didn't happen because she had a severe reaction to the spice. The restaurant says they've never heard of their Dragon Balls being that extreme to the point where someone required medical attention. This woman is seeking unspecified damages plus medical expenses and compensation for lost earnings. She's arguing that they failed to test the heat intensity of their chilies, which she believes were unfit for human consumption. Mm-hmm. Now, for what it's worth, Thai chilies are typically spicier than cayenne peppers, but they're not as spicy as habaneros. One poison control physician says those chilies could irritate the mouth and throat and cause nausea and heartburn, but he's never seen them associated with permanent tissue damage before.
5: Mm. Go ahead.
2: I'm just going to say that I'm in the spice game. Right? Yeah. Ever since I married into an Indian family, I'm associated with it all the time. And sometimes these little peppers aren't that bad.
5: Yep.
2: And sometimes,
5: right from Satan's
2: it's
5: peel.
2: Made me cry.
5: Yeah.
2: Right?
5: Yeah.
2: Like the peppers can vary from pepper to pepper. Mm-hmm. So she's kind of got a point there. If they just chopped up some peppers and threw them
4: didn't
2: in there
4: test them.
2: And didn't test them,
5: one could have been
2: could
5: like
2: be.
5: A
2: sometimes
5: nuclear.
2: They're like honestly 50 times spicier than the one I had before it.
5: Yeah.
2: There's some like little wicked spice thing that happens. More seeds or something? I don't know what
5: I
2: it
5: don't
2: is.
5: Know.
4: That could be it.
2: But I've never heard of anyone getting chemical burns.
5: Okay, so the only way for me that I feel like something like this could happen is if you took someone like my dad, who's like, he doesn't want Taco Bell mild sauce. Because to him, that would be like nuclear. And then you gave someone like that
2: Dragon Balls.
5: Burn, burn, burn. I feel like they'd almost die.
2: Yeah, but it should not physically burn them.
5: No, it shouldn't.
2: You know?
5: No, it shouldn't.
6: The Thai spice is like the craziest of spices, I swear. It's like the only one that I've viewed as dangerous.
4: Yeah.
6: Out of all the different spicy foods I've had.
2: I'm with you. Because like, to me, Indian spice is crazy, but Thai's next level.
6: Yeah, it
2: like,
6: is.
2: I have to be careful. I can order spicy at an Indian place.
5: And be
2: I
5: okay.
2: can't order spicy at a Thai place. I got to do like medium.
6: I ordered something medium one time and I couldn't even get near it. Like,
5: oh, yeah. When you smell it and it's like mustard
6: holy
5: gas.
6: Smokes.
5: Yeah.
2: Someone says at my local Thai restaurant that I go to, when I order it less spicy, they call it white boy spicy.
5: Oh, wow.
2: Not burn, burn, burn.
5: Oh, yeah.
2: White boy spicy.
5: Yeah.
2: Well, I think my family has probably said the same thing.
5: I'm sure.
2: They've had safed dishes for me. Like, Dave, this is safed, which means like white.
5: Oh, okay. Yeah.
2: So pretty much the same. Yeah.
5: I feel like if you gave that to Amber, though, she would be like, she'd take a taste of it and be like, oh, yeah, spit it out. Like,
2: once I got used to it, they stopped that. But initially, they had to make, you know, a different section of food for me so I wouldn't die.
5: Yeah. I also, like, I love the idea that some places are actually trying to intimidate you with spice. You know, where it's like, you think you can handle the Dragon Balls? You ordered the Dragon Balls? You think you got these Dragon Balls, Dave? Well, hold on.
2: Yeah, that's
5: now
2: happened to
5: us. Now I dunk them in the special.
2: Yes, no. I swear
5: sauce.
2: That happened to us. When Amber ordered extra spicy at a Thai place, they made it outrageous just because the lady challenged her that she couldn't handle it.
5: That's right.
2: So I'm sure that situation. This sounded like the opposite. She asked for it to be less spicy.
5: Yeah. And, but, you know.
2: But it burned her. Someone said went to Thailand last year. I got some just rice with looked like innocent red peppers in it.
5: Oh, no.
2: Almost killed me.
5: Yeah,
4: I can't imagine actually being in Thailand eating and what they serve.
3: That's like, rice. A little innocent. These are what we call innocent red pepper. Enjoy.
2: Innocent red pepper.
3: Yeah, these ones. Innocent red pepper. Enjoy.
2: Someone said my mother-in-law thinks barbecue sauce is too spicy.
5: That's what I mean. Like, so... I

0: My dad's like the opposite of that.
1: Yeah, my mom can handle some spice. 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He'd be flop sweating.
2: Got something to add? 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
4: A hot and humid day today. High temperature 96 with a south wind at 20 to 35. We'll be scanning on radar tonight for some thunderstorm activity. If that pops up, severe weather is also very possible. So we'll keep you on top of that. Low temperature 68. Hot weather tomorrow, high 92. More storms tomorrow night. From the Storm Center at Kelloland TV, I'm meteorologist Brian Karstens.
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1: Listen, I know people get frustrated with airport security, but let's face it, they got plenty of nonsense to deal with themselves. Last week, a 43-year-old guy flew from the Netherlands to the Seattle airport.
2: Okay.
1: And security found a bunch of drugs in his bags when he landed.
2: Right.
1: He had 12 pounds of ketamine.
2: Okay.
1: In both liquid and powdered form.
2: Yep, can't have that.
1: 2 pounds of codeine.
2: Okay, all right.
1: Several ounces of GHB.
2: Why not?
1: Well, he was arrested. He later posted bail. And he headed back to the same airport to travel on to London. Guess what he brought with him?
3: No.
2: Well, he still has his stuff. He's got a bit more.
1: Airport security stopped him from boarding the flight when they found drugs in his checked bag.
2: Oh, my God.
1: More than 1.5 pounds of ketamine. First drugs were confiscated. These were new drugs.
2: Yeah. Wow. He doesn't realize anything about life, huh?
4: No, he doesn't.
3: No,
4: they might have their eye on you. He's like, I really need to sell some ketamine.
2: Oh, my God. He's got so much of it. I understand.
4: Got to figure this out.
2: It's time to move, you know?
4: Yeah.
2: You got to move some of that.
1: So now he's facing a whole new set of charges under Washington state law for possession with the intent to distribute ketamine.
2: I might go check where he's been hanging out.
1: Yeah.
2: You think? You know? He might have some more.
4: Yeah. They're like, what's under your hat? More ketamine.
2: Oh, my God.
1: Yep.
4: Under his hat.
5: Hey, don't look at it.
3: Please. I can't believe people are that dumb.
1: You would pick a smarter drug smuggler.
2: That's the problem, right? Sometimes it's you just take who you can get. And he was like, I know I was just busted for it. Mm-hmm. I'm going to try it again.
4: I'm going to try it again right away. Like watch list or check list or anything.
3: No.
4: So I'm pretty sure that's double jeopardy.
2: Yeah. Yeah, he just doesn't know what it means.
1: Oh, well.
4: Yikes.
1: Mm. Well, this guy took a different approach to a fight with his neighbor. He showed him his beehole.
2: That'll stop a fight. Mm.
4: It really will.
2: It will.
1: Absolutely.
2: Ladies, take note.
1: This guy in Pennsylvania, 40-year-old Charles Swenson, is charged with indecent exposure, harassment, and disorderly conduct because of it. This all happened the other day. A neighbor showed officers a video of Swenson walking up to his door, spitting on it, turning around, pulling his pants down, spreading his cheeks.
2: Wow. The goatee, if you will.
3: Mm-hmm.
1: Damn. Then he turned around and shook his wiener at the camera.
2: Yep.
3: Yep. He showed it all.
1: He did. What a weird way to show your displeasure with your neighbor.
4: Yeah. There's my beehole.
3: I guess after that, right?
4: Yeah, it really is.
5: You've seen his beehole
2: and his wiener.
3: Anymore.
4: And his wiener.
2: I mean, I guess I'd rather that than automatic gunfire.
1: Sure.
2: Yeah.
1: Of course.
2: So.
4: Which happens.
2: Yep. Yep. Seen that.
1: The neighbor said he was also unable to go outside because the guy was just hanging around his porch the rest of the day waiting for him.
2: That's
3: all
2: crazy.
3: All day? Just hung around his porch?
1: All day.
2: Yep.
4: Yeah, nothing to do.
3: Oh.
1: Here's the dude there.
2: That's, oh man. That's no good.
1: Nope. He is being held on $60,000 bail. He's got a preliminary hearing set for a couple of weeks from now.
3: $60,000, that's a lot.
1: He must have been up to no good before.
4: You don't get 60 grand for a beehole.
1: No.
4: First beehole offense?
2: No. Trust me, I know.
4: He's got many beehole offenses on his record.
2: They let you off easy on that first one. They let you off pretty easy, but
1: I just can never... I mean, obviously, it takes a man not in his right mind, but to walk up to your neighbor's porch, spread your cheeks, and show your beehole to their camera. Their camera.
2: Yeah.
1: So you know it's recorded, and they have it forever.
6: Yeah, it's weird. He like pulled his pants up and was like, that went well.
4: Message sent.
6: That went really well.
2: Yeah. He knows now
6: exactly how I feel.
2: I do think it's an argument ender, though, in it any is, other kind yeah. of like relationship mm-hmm. fight. You know,
6: if someone whips their b-hole
2: if
6: out.
2: If I am in a somehow in like a little bit of like a screaming match with someone I really enjoy uh-huh. most of the time, and they just showed me their butt, I would. It would.
3: You mean just their butt, not their
2: hole. I would take either.
3: I'm sorry for your. We're interrupting your fantasies here.
2: I would take either of these.
3: Never going to happen. And
2: I'm just saying, I mean, if you want me to hard reset, if you want me to forget everything that I was upset about.
3: I mean, maybe it's happened in fights with, in, you know, relationships. That would be, but I think it's rare.
2: Yeah, I would think so too.
6: I'd shut right up.
2: I'd give right up.
6: I hope never to see my neighbor's beeholes.
3: Yeah.
2: Oh yeah. Right? Yeah. Yeah.
6: You just know you're dealing with somebody that's a level of crazy that's why they do it, right? Like they're just trying to out crazy them.
2: That's it.
6: Right.
2: That's it.
5: Oh, you don't think I'll show you my beehole, do you?
6: Yeah.
5: Look at this.
6: No, I didn't.
2: Oh my God.
6: A lot of, I mean, there is that thing that's, you know, we've heard before that people like start to get nude. Someone challenges them to a fight, mm-hmm. it makes the other person off, right?
2: Yeah, like you out crazy them.
6: Yeah.
3: Mm-hmm. Usually just the shirt, right?
6: Yeah, then you start to do it.
3: Yeah.
6: And people go, oh, whoa, hey, come on.
2: But I think all of us guys are ready for the shirt.
3: Mm-hmm.
2: You know, like we expect that a shirt could come off. You know, but no one's ready for the pants.
6: I mean, you react like you were close to a skunk. Hey, man, elsewhere.
2: I think I saw a fight one time online where the guy like just he took his shirt off and then he took his pants off and the guy just
6: I think we talked about it on the show.
2: I think it was on the show. So I mean,
6: you may have to pick a b-hole out of a lineup.
2: I bet you. You're like, that's the one.
6: It sticks with you.
2: I know it for sure. I know it's that one.
6: Get your Ring camera footage out.
2: You know, it burns its image into your mind.
6: You're like, have number three step forward again.
2: Yeah.
6: Butthole number three, step forward.
2: He's like, they got to kind of waddle back closer.
6: Back up, number
5: Feel
6: three.
5: Feel bad for the innocent guy.
3: Yeah.
2: Oh, yeah.
6: I did too.
2: It's not great.
5: I'm saying if you're in a lineup, four of you didn't do it, but you got to.
2: Oh, yeah. Yeah. Well, you got to kind of be okay with it, maybe. Like, hey, we're having another butthole lineup. You mind? I'm like, oh, yeah, sure. Join us. I'll put mine out there.
6: Here's another exposing situation outside a neighbor's home. This one in Southwest Florida in Port Charlotte. Video shows a man pacing the driveway of the home, entering the house's front porch, and touching himself.
2: Mm.
6: This is the thing to do now. Here's the story on this from NBC2.
7: He was going in and out of our porch right here.
8: A Port Charlotte suspect.
2: No.
7: Back and forth, and then he came back multiple times.
8: Wasn't camera shy.
7: Put his face right in that camera.
8: Paying Maria Keevy two visits at her home up Midway Boulevard, flashing her camera and touching his privates.
7: Just shock, just scared, just a lot of, like, fear, you know? You don't know, he could have came in and, you know, who knows?
8: This man was caught on camera at midnight, pacing Keevy's driveway, then touching himself. He left for a while.
2: Oh, no.
8: Only to come back a second time around 5 a.m.
7: It was just so disturbing. It was just... You don't want to see that, you know?
8: Charlotte County deputies said this is 45-year-old Jason Roy. He lives just a couple blocks away from Keevy.
7: Just weird. Very strange.
8: Deputies confronted Roy, who denied it all, but he was booked into the Charlotte County Jail. In Port Charlotte, Samantha Romero, NBC 2.
2: I mean, it's tough to deny it.
3: I don't think he remembers, right?
6: No, I don't think so either.
9: He doesn't look like he's very with it.
3: No.
6: Yeah, that photo of him's great.
9: He's not even looking at the camera. I don't think he knows what a camera is.
3: Nope, he has no idea.
2: Oh, my God. That's not the person you want to live real close to you.
6: No. I'm amazed he's got a home.
3: Me too.
6: He's got a very homeless look about him.
2: Yeah. Yeah, I agree.
6: You know?
2: I agree. It may be something that was passed down. You know, maybe it was his parents' place, and he just never left.
9: I thought you meant his...
2: Oh, no.
9: His mental condition.
10: All of that, too. I mean, that's very possible. I think it has something to do with some crossed wires, but...
9: Mm. Yeah. Yeah, not a cool thing to see on your camera, though.
2: Oh, man.
9: 45, he looks so much older than that.
2: Yeah.
9: That's the PCP.
10: Yep, it'll age you. It'll age you. They don't tell you that. They don't tell you.
9: All right, weird world that we live in these days, and this story highlights that. An assistant at a church in Tuscaloosa has pleaded guilty of embezzling money, like a lot of money, $300,000.
2: Damn.
9: What do you think this 35-year-old woman was spending $300,000 on?
3: Something unusual?
10: Something gambling related.
2: Home shopping network stuff.
10: Lottery tickets.
9: Nope.
3: Yeah, but think shopping, no?
9: I mean, it's become popular, very popular in the past few years.
10: Pickleball?
3: Pickleball.
9: That's out of nowhere.
10: But okay.
3: She paid for a pickleball court.
10: She bought her own full court.
2: You ever seen a diamond racket?
10: Oh my God, that's gorgeous.
9: She's accused of using all that money,
10: crypto,
9: to buy gifts for TikTokers.
10: So she just goes on their lives and gives them galaxies and stuff like that?
9: Yep.
3: That's it? She's giving it away?
10: Giving it away.
9: She gave $300,000 of stolen money away to TikTokers that she enjoyed.
3: Huh. 35, you said?
10: Time to get
9: 35.
10: On there.
9: When you see her picture, I don't know if she's got a lot going on.
3: Oh, she wants friends.
10: So that's, right. You know what, though? Like, I guess I don't know because I've never gone live on TikTok and tried to get galaxies or whatever. I wonder if they let you know, like, who your number one donor is.
3: I think they do, probably.
10: Probably in the
3: I've
10: way
3: seen
10: that
3: some
10: they
3: lives,
10: must, right?
3: Or they always, like, recognize the people
10: in
3: the lives.
10: Oh, they do? And that's what I wondered if you were like, oh, hey, look, it's that person. They're back again.
3: Yeah.
10: You know, the way you went on some of the
3: other. If you're getting gifts, you're definitely getting mentioned and talking to them.
9: I think that's it, right? Like, that's her only way to find friends.
3: Yeah.
10: And you know what? I'll say this. It works. It 100% works because you can't help but notice someone. And like, I think there's an element to me of, like, if anyone ever would, like, tip me when I was, like, streaming on Twitch, I almost feel in a way, like, bad. Like, hey, man, like,
3: don't.
10: I'm not here to, you know, I'm not doing this because I want to separate you from $100 today.
9: Right.
10: You know,
9: she's like the Robin Hood of TikTok.
10: Yeah.
2: Well, it's just crazy, like, how much money God has.
10: Oh my God!
3: He's doing
10: so well.
2: Tuscaloosa, Alabama.
3: $300,000.
2: They did. They were just like, we just realized we have $300,000.
10: Right.
2: Oh my God.
10: Yeah.
3: Is it one of the big churches? I mean, $300,000 is a lot.
10: It is, but is it?
9: When you look at this woman's ex profile, you realize a little bit about her. She went to a Jonas Brothers concert recently.
10: Mm-hmm.
2: Oh my God,
9: there's a lot of Jonas Brothers stuff on her.
10: Oh, I wonder if she is giving any of them on TikTok. Like, I'm trying to figure out who she was into.
9: Can you tip celebrities on TikTok? That seems kind of cheesy.
10: Well, if you were a celebrity and you decided to do a TikTok live, yeah. I mean, anyone who does a live, they can be tipped. Well, I think, as long as you have it set up.
9: 35-year-old Kristen Marie Batticelletti entered her guilty plea in a Tuscaloosa courtroom to one count of wire fraud involving the theft of hundreds of thousands of dollars from St. Francis of Assisi University Parish. Her indictment was announced by the Northern District of Alabama U.S. Attorney's Office and the FBI. She engaged in a scheme to defraud the church from April through October of last year, stealing over $300,000, using the funds to buy TikTok coins and pay those TikTokers through using that money. Mm. She sent digital gifts to TikTok content creators.
1: she initiated more than 600 unauthorized transactions from the bank. And then the FBI finally caught on and looked into it. The maximum penalty for this is 20 years in prison, 3 years of supervised release, and a fine of $250,000.
3: Yeah, it's a Catholic church. That makes more sense. They have a lot of money.
10: Yeah, I just wondered how big it was. If it was like
3: not very big.
10: But it's not like one of those. Yeah, it's not one of those mega churches or anything. But they still have 300,000.
3: Yeah.
1: Yeah, it's just your average like neighborhood church. Place.
10: Yep. That they do surprisingly well.
5: Whoa.
10: You got to tell you.
3: They really do.
10: You know, they really guilt you into it. So,
5: what a weird, lonely lady. I wish that's the TikToks. Like who she was.
10: That's
5: giving
10: what,
5: it
10: I, that's
5: to,
10: what I'm saying.
5: Watching weird stuff.
10: Yeah.
1: All of her profile is just filled with Jonas Brothers stuff. So I know.
10: That's what I'm.
1: There's no other. Like I thought maybe she'd maybe tweet some people out or something, but it's just all Jonas Brothers.
10: Does it show her likes or we can't see likes anymore, huh?
1: No, you can't see. It shows replies.
3: She did paint car insurance too.
10: Oh, yeah.
3: With, you know, her own.
5: Yeah, she got it with her own money.
10: It's hard to see. I mean, it, you know, it'd just be interesting to know what you wasted your money on, you know, like who you were trying to impress.
5: Time to make a fake Jonas Brothers account.
10: Yeah, there you go. There you go.
1: The unknown Jonas, Jason.
10: Yeah.
5: Jason Jonas here.
10: Oh, my God.
5: Going live again.
10: Get your nipples out there.
5: Don't have my guitar today, but I can sing a little something for you.
10: Yeah.
1: And we heard you're into boy bands, so you probably know all their hits.
5: True. Don't mention it again.
10: Yeah.
5: I play that close to the vest, man.
10: He's
5: one thing
10: it.
5: I never wanted to say.
1: It's out there now.
5: Yeah. Well, I talked about a lot of stuff, man. And that's the one I never wanted to leak.
1: Oh, well.
10: Yeah. At least waiting myself. For the video.
5: It leaked. Oh, it's on VHS. I mean, there's no way you're getting it.
10: No, you can. Lisa has the technology to transfer it over.
5: I'll kill somebody.
10: That'd
1: be amazing.
5: I'll take your life.
1: Wow, that is a threat.
10: Uttered on the air.
5: That was dark. It's not even to anybody.
10: Yeah.
5: Come on, there's no...
1: Yep. Anyway, that's the video. He will take your life.
10: Yeah. That's interesting.
1: All right. Man, it's got to be a bad day when a doctor says, well, we're going to have to amputate your penis.
10: Mm. Okay.
1: A California man had to have the head of his penis cut off.
10: The best part. The only part that really matters.
1: But I mean, they can't take the middle.
10: I wish you would.
1: After he wore an erection-boosting sex ring for an entire day.
10: Oh, man, huh? That's no good.
5: Well, at least it's his own fault.
3: It is his own fault.
10: Yeah.
5: Every time we do one of these stories, I'm like, oh, my God.
3: You, like, hold your breath and tell
5: him. Yeah, like,
3: it was his own fault.
5: Like, oh, man. I'd be like, no need, doc. I'll take care of it.
1: Medics who treated the 68-year-old...
10: Mm. Okay.
1: Were forced to peel away layers of dead tissue in the horrific case, but found the tip just couldn't be saved and had to be removed. You ready to see this guy's dead dick?
10: Oh.
1: You ready to see a man's dead dick?
10: Yeah, I am.
5: Waited my whole life for it.
10: Mm. Yep, I'm ready.
5: I don't think I am.
10: Oh, no. Well, you can't really see it, thank God.
5: Yeah. But you know
10: what? I mean,
5: what?
10: It is
1: it's highly pixelated, but you can... Absolutely. The avocado is not good.
10: Yeah.
1: Like a real ripe.
10: Yeah. Avocado. It looks like a dead, like, skin tag.
1: Skin tag in the history of the world.
10: But that's, you know, it's just dead and ready to fall off. That's how it looks. How tight is that thing at the top?
1: That's crazy. It's crazy.
10: Oh, and there it's gone, huh? Wow.
1: I bet you the real photos are... And Jason, of course. I'd look over and he's already Dick Bloodhounding over there.
10: Oh, yeah.
1: I knew it.
5: Because
1: it does credit where they got the pictures from.
10: Yep. It's no good.
5: Oh, then go.
1: No, it's, you go. And,
5: all right, I'll do it in my own time.
1: You're still currently working. You can do it now. In an apparent first of its kind in the world, though... Medics used part of his thigh to rebuild his dickhead.
3: Mm.
10: Mm.
5: That can look good.
10: No, it's not going to look good. It's not going to feel like anything.
1: Yeah.
10: Like, I can rub my thigh all day, and I'm not going to, you know, finish.
1: Maybe the shaft.
10: There's nothing there.
5: It's wild. They just, like, threw one together.
10: They did.
1: This patient told doctors from the University of California's Department of Urology that he had worn the ring, which boosts an erection by trapping the blood in the genitals for over 24 hours. Being unable to remove it from his swollen member by himself, he then tried to use pliers to pry it off.
10: Ooh.
1: But shockingly, he only sought aid from medics a week later.
10: Well, that's what did
3: there
10: it.
3: There you go. You know, that's what did it.
1: After experiencing problems peeing.
10: Yeah, people are just so stupid.
3: That's really dumb. It's unfortunate he didn't go to his urologist before and say, hey, I need help. I'm having some trouble.
10: Yeah,
3: he
10: would have. The pictures are horrifying.
6: Oh, they're horrifying?
10: Yeah. They're bad.
3: Oh, are you okay? You're breathing really heavy. It's like he's been
6: every
3: through
6: time
3: it.
6: He went in. He breathes heavy.
10: Oh, wow. They're bad.
6: Oh, they're bad.
10: They're bad.
1: Yep, do they show the after?
10: Yeah.
1: The rebuilt?
10: No, I don't. No, just the take.
1: Oh, I don't know if I want to see it.
10: They show the taking.
3: Based on his reaction, I wouldn't advise it.
6: Does it look like, you know how Dave said they just took the head? There's no way, right? They took the whole thing.
1: No, but what do you mean? They're not going to lie. They're doctors.
6: No, but like that whole thing was dead.
10: Yeah, it looked like
5: there's a. I don't even know how to describe it. It's like deconstructed.
3: You went in there, Jason.
5: The head is definitely gone. But the shaft is.
3: Okay, you're now becoming speechless.
5: Sorry.
6: He's shutting down.
3: He's sweating. He's like,
6: shaft. No head deconstructed. No head shaft, man.
5: All right, so picture like an armadillo.
3: Okay.
6: Okay.
5: But like reddish, purplish, without a head.
3: Huh.
10: Makes sense? You don't want that.
5: Scaly. No.
3: Scaly.
6: Do they peel back?
10: Yeah,
6: please, Dave, go show us.
5: You'll be okay.
6: You'll be fine.
10: I don't think I will. I don't think I will. I don't know if I want to see a dead, headless dick.
6: Right there in your email.
5: You asked us if we wanted to see it.
6: That's true. Shoved it on us.
10: Every time we look at something like this, I lose one curl in my head.
5: Straight.
10: Oh, I didn't see it.
5: It's dead straight.
3: So straight.
5: I didn't send it to you. Just follow the link.
1: There's a link there. Oh,
5: yeah.
1: God.
5: They always put the case report.
1: This one?
10: Oh, yeah. Wow.
1: Where it says urology case reports.
5: That's it.
1: Am I ready for this? I'm not ready
6: Clickety
1: for this.
6: Clickety click.
1: I really am not.
5: You've seen worse. I mean,
6: clickety click.
5: I've seen worse.
10: I saw a guy take a hatchet to it.
1: Well, he's still got the head there.
10: That doesn't look
1: down.
10: Scroll.
1: Oh, that is a dead dick.
10: Yeah,
1: that's a dead dick if you've ever seen it.
10: Keep going.
1: Oh, God. It's gone.
5: That's the armadillo I'm talking about.
1: It's gone.
6: Your idea of an armadillo is.
10: That's all that's left, right? Like after.
5: Oh, wow. Look. Wow, that's just the, you see the, just the tip there.
1: No.
6: So there was more shaft there alive than I thought.
1: How?
6: I don't know. I think just the outer layer of skin is all dead and they just took all that.
10: They make those things in like silicon, man.
1: Just one more picture we haven't seen.
6: Is the top one there actually the after? Is that the after right there?
1: No, that's a real dickhead. That's not a fashion.
6: No, but it just looks.
1: It got worse.
6: That one there. Oh, I see.
1: Right.
6: Maybe.
1: Got worse.
5: Oh, man.
1: Oh, that's. Oof. Oh, God. Oh, they took the head.
5: Yep.
1: Is that the reconstructed head? Is that what it looks like now? Because the thigh skin is gone.
6: Oh, yeah. Look at that.
1: Is that it? Is that what they gave
6: him? Horseman.
5: Mm-hmm. Yeah, but I don't see a head on it.
10: I don't either.
5: It's a turtleneck, so I guess we don't.
1: Is it? It wasn't.
5: Oh, no, it wasn't. Right? It wasn't.
10: No, it wasn't. I can't make heads or tails of anything going on here.
6: I mean, they grabbed like the hairy part of his thigh too.
5: They did.
1: You're gonna have a real hairy head, right?
10: I mean, listen.
1: But he'll take it. Will you take it?
10: You did. I mean, it doesn't even matter, man. It's not gonna work anymore. It's not.
5: He's just gonna kill it again.
10: You're just there to pee. It's just something you can pee with at
5: that
10: point.
5: Oof.
10: That is a bummer.
1: Oh, God, if my doctor came in and said that, that'd be tough.
6: Yeah. Oh, God, that is a bummer, huh?
10: Yeah.
5: They've been using penis rings since 1755, it says.
10: Oh, my God.
5: You imagine them back then?
1: Yeah. Not this man.
6: What were we making them
5: constricted from? Rings in 1755.
1: Wow, and we were worried about keeping a boner back in the 1700s.
10: We It's always been the same problems. I'm sure.
4: It's like a blacksmith forged it.
10: Oh yeah, pretty cool.
5: So does that mean there's a collector of like medieval?
10: 100%.
6: Oh yeah,
10: yeah. The Lord of the Sea Rings.
5: Mm-hmm. Fascinating. The Lord of the Sea Rings.
10: Yeah,
5: what a title.
6: Yeah, so that first picture, Chuck, was when he first presented himself to the hospital. 2 weeks later, he returned. His entire penis had turned black and gangrene had set in.
10: Yeah, that one where it just looks like crusty and dead.
6: Don't.
10: Like, holy crap.
6: Mm-hmm.
10: Like, you're in big trouble, dude.
3: That's in California?
6: Yeah. Mm-hmm. Using scalpels and surgical scissors, medics painstakingly peeled away the dead tissue layer by layer until they found healthy living tissue deep within,
10: so that's what they
6: closer
10: did.
6: To the core of the penis.
10: Jeez.
6: However, they found the glands, the medical name for the head of the penis, couldn't be saved and had to be removed entirely. They then dressed the peeled penis to allow it to heal. Peeled penis.
10: Yep, yep. You don't want it peeled.
6: No. After a week-long recovery, he underwent another exam and removal of more dead tissue before they turned their attention to penile reconstruction. They harvested a 5-inch patch of skin from his right thigh and then grafted it onto the peeled core of his patient's penis.
10: Yeah, so they just took the skin. They really couldn't do much else. It's just a tiny little toothpick now. And
3: I imagine this isn't a mentally sound 68-year-old man.
10: You're onto something.
6: Yeah,
10: it can't be.
5: You're onto something.
6: The second you can't get it off.
10: Right, if I decided to jazz up my sex games and put something on there, the second I'm like, uh-oh. Like, don't you attack it with every single, like, any sharp...
3: You don't wait.
10: You don't wait. The problem, like, I don't know if this guy had, like, a steel one on, and, like, who knows what you do at that point.
6: Well, he had to use pliers, so it had to be, right? I mean...
3: Yeah.
10: I guess. I mean, I don't know what you would do.
6: If it's plastic or something...
10: You would just cut it.
5: Yeah.
10: Always listen, these people, like, if you're going to do this stuff, you use something that you can win a battle with.
4: That's what I'm saying. I don't know why anybody opts for the metal ones are the ones that are always sawing off of
10: right,
4: people.
10: Right, exactly.
4: You got to cool it down.
6: Seems like a real stupid thing to do.
10: Yeah. Just get you a silicone one, bud. I guess you're just after that.
6: And he was having sex, right? I mean, people don't wear these to pleasure themselves.
10: No, probably.
6: Who knows?
10: You think so?
6: Probably.
10: It seemed like he might have just had it on all day just for kicks.
3: Yeah, who knows what he's up to?
10: You know?
4: I'm sure it's stuff.
10: Not much now.
3: I'm sure. No, nothing now.
6: No. Oh, my God.
10: No.
6: He's got a headless penis. You hate to say
10: it's
6: they took a big chunk of his thigh skin, though, and they did. They were doing him a solid, I think, trying to make it.
10: The thing is, though, it's just the skin. It's not like they took. So they just wrapped it.
6: Mm-hmm.
10: They just wrapped whatever they had done to it.
6: Mm.
10: So it's just like that shaved down version. It's unfortunate.
6: Yeah, get yourself to a doctor if you can't get your dog ring off.
10: Oh, man, right away.
6: Immediately.
10: Right away.
6: Immediately. Like in 5 minutes if you can't get it off.
10: Oh, my God.
6: Maybe get there.
10: Yep.
6: Just in case.
5: Do you want to see a super cool Roman constriction ring?
10: Yeah.
5: Check your email. That's awesome. It's really cool.
4: You've been doing deep dive into dog
10: like,
4: rings.
10: I can find this metal detecting.
5: This is what
10: in
5: they
10: the
5: say.
10: UK.
6: Whoa! What is that? God,
10: I could find that metal detecting in... In the UK.
11: A gift from the emperor himself. Yes. Put your penis in it.
6: So it's a set of balls with two penises, one coming out from each side and the dong ring above them.
10: Yes.
11: It'll be harder than Zeus's throne.
4: Oh, yes. Yeah, that's wild. I didn't know.
10: They just flat out call it what it is there, too.
4: What a crazy thing, though, if you are, like, some kind of archaeologist or something, you're like, we found something. You start dusting that off.
10: What is it?
4: Oh, my God.
10: I think it's a sea ring.
4: Yes.
11: It's a Roman ring.
4: That is what it is.
6: That is wild. Mm. They were crazy back in the day, too.
3: Oh, yeah.
6: We've always been sexually crazy, turns out.
10: That's it. We've just been into it.
6: Well, here's something. There's still no cure for cancer, but scientists have come up with a grow-your-own male genitalia.
10: What?
6: But so many things science could be concentrating on, they apparently get distracted and focus on male genitalia.
10: Yep.
6: Lab rats.
1: the lab rats have found a way to create mouse testicles. Seriously.
10: Holy cow.
1: They've produced the genitals from cells they extracted from mice, and they hope to be able to produce human balls within 5 years. Human balls that could produce sperm.
10: Well, yeah, they would just be direct copies of whoever's cells they got, right? So, like, say you had a tragic accident, you were a young man, and you still wanted to have kids, they could, like,
1: grow you some balls,
10: build you a set of nuts, and then you're good to go. It's actually pretty cool.
1: It is pretty cool. And it's not to replace us. They say it's to help in the global crisis of male fertility.
10: Yeah. Well, that's what they say.
1: Yeah.
10: We all know it's to replace us, and when we become batteries, they can just,
1: right.
10: You know, it'll be a robot with a set of human nuts. You know, I mean, we know what's coming, but that's fine. Yikes. It'll be cool in the time before they take over.
1: Now, if they could lab grow penises, that could have helped the man, like from our previous story, right?
10: Exactly. Yeah, and I do. It is like, let's come on, can't we? I want all of our parts. I want all of our parts. Like, hey, you need a new gallbladder, Dave? Just built you one.
1: Yep.
9: Aren't they working on stuff where it's like a 3D printer that prints stuff?
1: Yes.
10: I think so.
9: Like DNA level stuff?
10: I think so.
9: That's wild.
10: Let's get on it, man.
9: Yeah. I
10: mean, we all need new stuff soon.
9: Yeah.
10: It's time.
1: Yeah. It'd be great if they could do it. Fascinating news out of South Africa. Police are investigating a case involving two suspects who allegedly shape-shifted and became cats to escape their holding cells.
10: That's incredible. They can do so much stuff over there.
1: They really can. Police are investigating a strange case involving two suspects who they believe shape-shifted and became cats in order to escape from the police station holding cells. The suspects are actually brothers.
10: There he is.
1: Omari and Ali Mustafa.
10: Big hockey fans.
1: 11 suspects were arrested in total for the possession of hijacked goods.
3: So the cops let them out.
10: Yeah, someone let it, like, they paid off
3: they're
10: a guy,
3: and up.
10: The guy's like, they became cats!
1: They what? What do you mean?
10: They shapeshift into cats! Are you serious? They left!
1: Oh my God.
10: Ignore the giant stack of money in my pocket. Right?
3: Yes.
10: Yeah.
3: That's what happened.
10: Yeah, we all know.
1: In the summary of events given to the local police commissioner, officers say the two men disappeared while being processed in the holding cells. They called their names. They couldn't be found.
10: Get off!
1: Two other prisoners said they saw them make strange noises and then turn into cats.
10: Holy cow.
1: And escape.
10: Do not a say a word. Everybody got paid in there, huh?
1: Yeah.
10: They're like, all right. When they ask you, they made some weird noises and then they became cats, okay?
9: Yep. They became a cat.
10: There's a 20 for you, 20 for you.
3: Yep.
1: The officer said.
10: It's wild.
1: It is hard to believe, but we are going with the story. They did turn into cats and escape.
10: I mean, I think that we're on our way there. We're on our way there here where you'll be able to just say that people turned into cats and
3: this will be a story here.
10: A few years from now, it'll be like they became cats, obviously, and then escaped that way because...
9: How do you police against shapeshifters?
10: You can't.
9: What are you going to do?
10: And
9: what kind of cell can hold them?
10: I saw it on X. I know that there are shapeshifters. We all know. So.
3: Yeah.
10: Yep. Just stay tuned. It'll be happening here.
9: Yeah, that is a funny superpower to be able to just turn into a cat. And watch this. No. Meow.
10: Yeah.
1: Super odd. All right. We're going to stay in that part of the world. We're going to head to Nigeria. There's good news and bad news for you here. Someone just set the world record for twerking.
10: Okay.
1: But it's a dude.
10: Oh, man. What a twist. What a twist of fate.
1: Setting a new world record is something to be proud of, no matter how dumb it may seem to the rest of the world. In Nigeria.
10: Jesus. Yeah, I need to know who he is.
6: Baba Jiddy Israel Adjajabanjo is now the official record holder for longest duration of twerking. He was able to continuously back that ass up.
10: Yeah.
6: For 3 hours and 30 minutes.
10: Jeez, you got to be in shape.
6: You do.
3: Yeah.
6: Here's a little bit of his world record twerking session for you.
10: I mean, is that even, I guess he is. He's twerking.
6: Just a bunch of his buddies there supporting him.
10: Keep it going, man. Gold Cup.
6: That's not even funny. What are those dudes doing?
4: Like, this is a terrible time.
10: How long are we here for? Listen, they've already been there for 2 hours and 54 minutes.
6: Right, and he goes to 3 hours, 30 minutes.
3: Maybe they just came in at the end. I don't know. You think they're there the whole time?
6: No, absolutely they are. They're witnessing and supporting.
10: Those are good friends.
3: Very good friends.
10: I wonder what made him stop.
6: Chuck, if you decide to go for the new world record in twerking, we're not going to be there for the whole
10: time. Why not, guys?
6: Unless you do it during the show.
10: Yeah.
4: I'll support you.
3: I'll try the whole show.
4: I'll try to make it too.
10: Yeah, you could just, we could just have a person in here and just make them nonstop twerk the whole time we're doing the show, and they would set the all time record, right?
6: Right. 3 hours, 30 minutes is all we have to beat. Let's do it.
10: Yeah.
6: Who wants to twerk for 4 hours?
10: Let's find a good person to twerk.
6: Can we find a screening process.
10: Yeah. We need to find a good twerker.
6: That would make the peep shows incredible.
10: I know.
6: Behind me, there's a twerker?
10: This is a mysterious twerker. I mean, someone in Detroit is ready.
6: You
10: want to
6: set the new world record for longest duration of twerking? We'll help you do it.
4: But if that's all you have to do? He's not doing anything.
10: No, that's what I'm saying. It's just that the whole thing of like
3: that amount of time,
10: not stopping at all. You know, you can't. But we always find out about these. Oh, they're allowed to stop and go to the bathroom or something. Yeah, like we'd have to look all into it.
4: I'll break it at our next show.
3: It looks like his knees and back hurt after that.
10: Oh my god! Imagine Jason's back after he tries to break his back.
6: You knew it was standing up for weeks.
10: You gotta think about that.
3: Yeah, I would think about it.
10: You gotta think about it.
4: Could you do the show? I was just standing in here the whole time.
10: No, I know. We'd have to have a shade we pull down.
4: That's a good idea. But we need a witness.
10: That's Al. Al would be the witness or court.
6: They'd have to be right by your side if you twerked.
12: I'm going
6: to
12: need a raise.
6: 4 hours of Jason twerking.
10: Not bad.
12: Yeah, he wasn't twerking very hard.
10: That's what I mean. Like, no. I really expected it to be. I guess we're just used to, like, a Detroit-style twerk.
12: Yeah.
10: Which is a violent twerk.
3: Go all out for a few minutes.
10: Oh, yeah. It's hardcore.
6: You couldn't go all out for 4 hours.
10: No.
3: You got to conserve.
10: Yeah.
12: You end up in the hospital.
10: Yeah.
6: Twerk yourself right into the hospital.
4: I'm sure you will have.
6: Some people get crazy with it.
10: Oh, listen, if I tried to twerk right now, I'd throw my whole back right out.
3: Another embarrassing reason to be in the hospital. What are you doing here, sir?
10: Well, as a almost 50-year-old man, I decided to twerk. Aggressively.
6: Try to set the new world record. Yikes. Residents in one quiet little British village were doing a lot of complaining because of the screaming and moaning noises that were coming from a nearby countryside. Because Swing-a-thon just wrapped up.
10: Oh, my goodness.
6: It's Britain's largest swingers festival. And it just finished its annual 4-day event.
10: I think we looked it up before.
3: Swing-a-thon. Did we? I think we did.
10: Yeah, I think
6: in
10: we
6: Britain,
10: did.
6: The British version?
10: Yeah, it reminds me. It's bringing back memories because it's some kind of weird, like, legitimately was like a festival.
6: Yeah, it is.
10: Yeah.
6: There's food and drink stalls, different tents and marquees.
10: Yep. And it was at a place, you know, like almost like a camp site, like a just out in the grass, you know?
6: Yeah, this year it attracted its largest crowd ever.
10: Oh, no. Oh, my God.
6: My God.
3: Here's your girlfriend.
10: Don't call her my girlfriend.
6: Lisa!
12: I mean, that was like, they picked, that must be some of the best they have then. Like,
10: yeah, that's the hottest girl there, huh?
3: Those bottoms.
10: Nothing.
6: You know, you're right. Excuse me, ma'am, your bottoms don't fit.
10: I'd love you to just walk around and let them know that their stuff doesn't fit right. Please.
3: You hit me with that thing.
10: Oh, my God.
12: Yeah.
10: Oh, my goodness.
6: Yikes.
10: Not my cup of tea.
12: No.
9: What about this? Who? One of these?
10: I'm assuming it's the same person.
9: No, it's not.
10: Oh my goodness. God. Let her know, too.
3: She dressed as a cat?
13: Yeah, excuse me, man. That's too tight for you.
10: That's as far from my cat fantasy as you can get.
13: You don't want a morbidly obese cat.
10: Yeah, that not, was a cat. Not really yeah. into.
12: Take him to the vet. Go on a diet.
10: Yeah, they would yell at me for owning it.
9: Oh, this girl, though, she's
10: back. She must be, like, part of the
9: planning committee.
10: Yeah, like the inside of of the whole fest.
9: Oh, my God.
10: Oh, no.
9: She gets down with octopus.
10: Wow. Oh, yeah, you know what they do with those.
12: Oh, no.
9: Yeah. So she's a porn star, then. Or an OnlyFans
10: something
9: creator or something, yeah. right? Because she's in a threesome.
10: I mean, I guess if there was something called Swinger Fest and you had an OnlyFans and you lived near there and you're looking for content, why wouldn't you just go and...
3: Yeah.
9: Looks like she's getting with Jelly Roll there.
10: Yeah, it's not great. Can I tell you the porno I don't want to watch?
13: Jelly Roll porn?
10: Nope.
12: Right. Yeah, that chick is rough looking.
10: Jelly Roll and the Big Girl.
13: Sounds like a morning show.
10: It's not. It's bad.
9: Yikes.
12: Swing-a-thon looks bad.
10: Oh, man. I mean, I guess thank God they only have the few photos of it. What to expect?
9: Yeah, there's the setup.
10: Look,
9: there.
10: I mean, like, it's in a farmer's field, you know?
9: Are these all, like, these are tents, right?
10: Looks like it, yeah.
9: These are the banging tents?
3: Probably.
10: Almost looks like Firefest in a way, but just terrible and...
12: God, that would suck. It would suck to, like, be on the other farms.
9: Right.
10: Yep.
9: And it's apparently a tiny little village nearby.
10: And they could hear them. Right. You know, they could hear them.
3: Yeah, they're trying to do their farming, mm-hmm. and they got to hear
10: just
3: all that.
10: Just hear a bunch of...
13: Like, thanks a lot, Ray.
12: Sorry. That's nice work. Woke us all up.
13: The beans weren't coming up like they were.
9: So it features play tents, pole dancing, hot tubs, foam parties, mobile dungeons, even butt plug bingo.
10: Holy crap. Oh. Cakes. How do you win that? How do you win? Oh my God.
13: Bingo.
12: Butt plug bingo.
10: Wow.
9: Yeah, locals complained to police about the screaming and moaning coming from the campsite, which kept them up all night.
12: You know, it was just the nastiest people.
10: Oh, yeah. Big time.
3: You know how you have dreams, Chuck, of moving out into the middle of nowhere?
10: I do.
3: No people. Imagine you're out in the middle of nowhere.
10: And I finally found my tranquility.
3: Yes. And then Swinger you're like, Fest sets
10: what
3: up.
10: What are they setting up over there?
12: It's called Swing-a-thon.
10: Oh, my God. No. I just want a metal detector in the UK in peace.
12: That's why my bottom's so fit.
10: Oh, my goodness.
12: We're going to play butt plug bingo.
10: Oh, jeez. How? What? How do you even play?
12: Want to stop by?
10: No, maybe.
12: You're just out here for the tranquility, huh?
10: Yeah. All right. You guys are really making a lot of racket.
12: Yeah, we get loud at night.
10: We do. Sounds like animals were being killed.
12: A lot of screams. A lot of hardcore sex.
10: Oh, God, huh? Those bottoms don't fit, just to let you know.
12: Nope. They're currently, they're ripped.
10: Oh, wow.
12: Those are for you.
10: Hooch. Oh, thank you.
9: Oh, she threw them at you.
10: Yeah, thank you. I'll take those.
9: Wow, they knocked you down. They were so big.
10: Oh, my God. They smell a bit.
9: Oh, no. Come on.
10: Oh, well. You know, everyone's got to have their fun, and that's one way to do it.
12: I mean, somebody made money off it, I suppose.
9: Oh, I guess they had some issues here, because they like to acknowledge the things that went wrong on this post. First of all, we accept the number of showers was insufficient, and the water supply to them was a little lackluster at best. We do feel that on the most part they worked fine, but struggled during busy periods.
3: Stinky bunch.
10: Oh, my God.
12: Oh, yeah.
10: Well, what? Yeah, I mean, you had to know. They were going to stink.
12: No.
9: Toilets?
10: Oh, no.
9: Yes, these were low in numbers and not cleaned often enough.
10: Just a poop fest.
3: Gross.
9: A dirty, stinky poop fest.
10: Yep.
9: Oh, God.
3: Oh, everything.
9: It kept, power it's pages went off. And pages. Security wasn't great. Staffing wasn't enough.
12: They had, like, all the problems of, like, Woodstock 99 and Swing-a-thon.
10: Oh, look. There was... people recording. They set up top.
9: Yeah.
10: Even though most of it was okay.
9: Because they didn't have enough security.
10: Yeah. a lot of recording
1: the
10: happened.
1: We used simply were not. Everything failed them.
3: Everything.
1: The power failed them. The security team, not enough staff, not enough toilets, not enough showers.
10: Wow.
1: When someone said, other than those minor details, sounds like it all went well.
10: Oh, man. Oh, I love people sometimes.
1: Swing-a-thon. Not everything they had hoped it would be.
3: No.
10: Yeah. They really gave it a college try. They were just terrible at it.
12: Yeah, they didn't know what they were doing.
10: Nope. Well, you know what? It turns out anyone deciding to do one of these like festival things, it's much harder than you ever imagined.
3: It's very hard to organize.
1: So apparently butt plug bingo, which is played elsewhere in the world, is that's where you put your
10: dauber. Your dauber.
1: Under the O.
10: Oh, my God.
12: Yeah, you're like, that's it. I'll just pop the center. I already got that one. Need me to pop anything for you?
1: That's a talent, though, to be able to accurately land your dauber that's lodged into your anus.
12: It's wild to be in a bingo hall with just a bunch of people doing that.
10: Oh, my God, yeah.
12: Just looking around, everybody's up.
10: It's grandmas, too. It's grandmas. Yeah.
1: Oh,
10: they
1: no.
10: don't tell you that.
12: I missed again.
10: Yeah.
1: Oh, God.
10: I love bingo.
1: Coming up, those crazy Canadians. What nasty thing did a Toronto building have to tell its residents to stop doing? Let's get to that.
0: Those crazy Canadians.
1: Torontonians are appalled after learning that some residents at a building were throwing poop.
10: Oh my.
1: At electrical contractors working to restore power to the building.
10: I want my power back.
1: Did not think they were moving fast enough.
10: You know what slows you down? Raining poop.
12: God, that would suck.
1: A letter about the incident was sent to residents on Howard Street in Toronto and was shared online. According to the building's management company, electrical contractors were there to restore power to the building following a historic rainstorm that knocked out the power. It said this, "Dear residents, it has come to our attention that a group of people are interfering, threatening, or even throwing feces at our electrical contracting team."
10: I mean, if I'm trying to fix a couple wires and
1: it's raining poop
10: and a turd hits me.
1: You know what I'm not doing anymore?
10: I'm packing up.
1: Fixing your power.
10: Yep, I'm packing up.
1: What a crazy way to react.
12: Yeah, you get hit by that poop and then you're just like, I'm going to go search for the grail or something.
10: Yeah. It's on to something new.
12: Yeah.
10: I'm doing an adventure.
1: Besides throwing feces, which apparently happened several times from several different balconies, there's been aggressive language and or hostile interactions.
10: I'm just like wondering, I don't know where you were from, where it's like one of the retaliatory things that you do is you just, you know, chuck your poop at somebody to send a message. I grew up in Canada. We never were, like, no one I knew did that.
12: Well, that's good.
10: Not a single Canadian I have ever met is like, oh, yeah, well, when, you know, stuff hits the fan, we start throwing crap.
3: So you say no Canadians throw poop?
10: I don't think so.
1: I challenge that.
10: Oh, well, maybe.
1: I challenge that. People throw, there's poop throwers everywhere.
10: Everywhere.
12: Yeah, that's true. Yeah.
10: There's just a building of them.
12: A worldwide phenomenon.
1: They say that people have been working around the clock to restore power, so it makes no sense why anyone would want to interfere with this work and cause additional delays to an already challenging situation. Please, it has to stop. They've had to even hire additional security staff for the protection of the workers who are out there.
10: Yeah, it's just not something I would have thought they had to deal with.
1: Okay, Chuck, you're in a building, and there's no working elevators and no air conditioning.
10: I mean, it sucks. I mean, you're lucky I don't throw myself down upon you. You know, a couple days of that.
1: But you're not going to drop a deuce and whip it at someone.
10: I don't think so. I'm cheering them on. I'm like, yeah! You go, boys! Almost, huh? Let's just do it real quick.
1: It would
10: like a
1: suck.
10: Real quick one.
1: But hitting them with turds is not going to screw them up.
10: No. Nope.
12: Yeah, good aim, too, if you're just throwing it from a building.
10: Yeah. It's amazing, yeah. I mean, you're probably pretty bad at first, but then it's like, you know, you're like, ooh, gotcha.
1: How many turds do you have?
10: I mean, I don't know.
12: Unlimited.
1: A family's worth, maybe?
10: I mean, how much am I eating?
1: Those are my thoughts, not yours. I'm Dave Hunter on Dave and Chuck the Freak.
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1: A hot and humid afternoon. Our high today, 96 with a south wind 20 to 35. It is possible to see some thunderstorm activity tonight. If those thunderstorms develop, strong to severe weather will likely occur, so we'll keep a close eye on that. Low temperature 68. Tomorrow, another hot one with a high at 92. From the Storm Center at Kelloland TV, I'm meteorologist Brian Karstens.
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2: From the Kello.com News Center, I'm Tom Rooney. Property owners are cleaning up after an early Sunday morning storm swept across South Dakota. The Driftwood Dairy Farm near Baltic lost a building as winds up to 65 miles an hour hit, downing trees and ripping off roofs from other buildings. The farm is a large-scale dairy farm with thousands of cows. Sioux Falls Fire and Rescue is investigating a pair of weekend fires. A kitchen fire on the 800 block of West 10th Street early Saturday evening took only 10 minutes to extinguish. A garage fire early yesterday morning in the 6800 block of Hathaway Lane was also doused quickly. No one was injured, and both fires are under investigation. And the Great American State Fair is open for business on the National Mall in Washington, D.C. to celebrate America 250. South Dakota's display is staffed with volunteers and state government officials. The event runs through July 10th. From the Kello.com News Center, I'm Tom Rooney.
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10: We're going to start with this for you right here.
11: It's another fast food freakout on Dave and Chuck the Freak.
10: Luckily, Chuck the Freak's life took a different turn, because if he had have got a job at McDonald's,
12: oh God,
10: this could have been him.
12: What did I do?
10: Well, it got a little too busy.
12: Oh, yeah.
10: So you set the place on fire.
13: Dude, oh, no. I could do that here. I might still do that here.
10: A man in Georgia got prison time after his day at Mickey D's became a real dumpster fire. 34-year-old guy named Joshua McGregor was just sentenced to 5 years in prison after he lost it during a shift at McDonald's last year.
12: You can see how.
10: He was apparently overwhelmed by how busy it was.
12: Mm. Yeah, they get pretty busy.
10: So he decided to light the dumpster on fire.
12: Well, that'll stop some of the busyness.
13: It's blowing off some steam.
10: Yep. He lit a piece of cardboard on fire.
12: That's cool.
10: And threw it into the dumpster. The dumpster was filled with flammable material, so the whole thing instantly went up in flames.
12: Yeah. Pretty cool.
10: People in the drive-thru started panicking and fleeing.
13: Ah! Relax.
10: You're trapped,
13: stop,
10: right?
13: Get out of here.
10: There's a big person who's not moving because they're waiting for the damn quarter pounder.
13: Waiting on fresh fries. I'm staying here until the fresh fries are done.
14: You already paid on the app. I'm getting my food.
13: That's true.
12: That's true.
10: A whole restaurant had to be shut down while the fire was brought under control.
12: Mission accomplished.
10: Well, of course, the whole thing was caught on camera. He got convicted. pleaded guilty to arson charges and was just sentenced to 5 years in prison because of it. Luckily, no one was hurt.
15: Oh, my God.
16: Normal. Yeah, I mean, yeah.
15: Well, like, you went and said something.
16: That's usually like, yeah. Handing you your food and you're like, what did you do to him?
17: He was either going to light a place on fire or start a Radiohead tribute band. Yeah. That was his two options in life, you know?
10: Can you imagine him at the drive-thru? He looks like an emo guy gone wrong.
15: Yeah,
10: right?
15: Yeah.
10: Yes. Yeah.
18: Welcome to McDonald's. Can I take your order?
17: Like, that guy's sad every day. Right. So you know it's going to pile on you working at Mickey D's.
10: And it gets so busy, you just decide to set it on fire.
17: And you know he thinks fire and arson is cool.
10: For yeah, sure.
17: You know yes. You know it.
10: You do too.
17: I fire. Do too. I don't have a problem.
10: No,
17: with
10: you
17: it.
10: Don't.
17: Fire's like, relax.
16: It's his only friend.
17: It's self-contained. Big whoop.
10: Yeah, Court does think he's got a Machine Gun Kelly look to him as well.
15: Oh, wow. Oh, yeah, yeah, I can see that.
10: Yeah, he definitely can see that. Mm-hmm. But 5 years. Not worth it. Got to think about the outcome, right?
17: Yes.
10: Okay, I'll get off this one shift, but then I've got 5 years in prison looking like Machine Gun Kelly.
17: Yeah, they're going to Machine Gun his Kelly. Yes. You know what I mean?
10: They will. Yeah. They absolutely will.
17: Yeah.
10: Put on this outfit.
17: Oh, God.
10: If you were
17: stressed at McDonald's, you're going to be super stressed in that cell.
16: It's going to be busy.
17: Uh-huh. Yep.
10: All right, another fast food restaurant making headlines. We just had this story the other day about someone that found a nose ring in their Taco Bell order.
17: No good.
10: The other thing that probably is no good is hair in your taco.
15: Ooh.
10: No one that's likes a hairy gross. Taco.
17: No.
10: Well, some people
17: do. I mean,
10: it all depends on what you're into.
17: Yeah.
10: But in Indiana, a Taco Bell employee gave a coworker a haircut in the kitchen.
15: Oh, nice.
17: Oh, God.
10: Here's the story on that one now. Take a listen.
19: It's two things that aren't supposed to go together. Haircuts and fast food. But the Howard County Health Department has now opened up an investigation into this Taco Bell after reports of a new hairdo happening in the kitchen. Jennifer Laguerre was shocked when she saw this happening in the Taco Bell she now used to work at last week. An employee giving another employee a haircut. Even worse, she says they were just feet from where food was being made. It happened at this Taco Bell off Sycamore in Kokomo. Laguerre snapped this picture just to send to a few friends privately, but the photo eventually found its way onto social media, where Laguerre says it encountered disgust from most people. After Laguerre says she was let go from her job for taking the photo, she ended up posting it on her social media. It's gained more than 600 comments and almost 900 shares.
20: I was just really shocked to look back and see someone cutting hair in a kitchen. I've never experienced anything like that. I also feel like I did the right thing. So if this is what it takes to do the right thing, then so be it. I'll find another job.
19: Coming up later, we talk to a food safety expert about how serious of a violation this could be.
10: Yeah, it's real serious.
17: Yeah.
10: Okay, we don't need to talk to any food safety people.
17: No.
10: It's real serious.
17: Yeah. It's so serious.
10: No cutting hair in the kitchen.
17: You can't do that.
10: Yeah, no cutting toenails in a kitchen.
15: It's good that she reported it.
10: Yeah.
17: Lovely Kokomo.
10: Where are you?
17: Yeah.
10: Way down to Kokomo.
17: I went down to Kokomo to play a little baseball.
10: Oh.
17: Yeah.
10: Nice.
17: A gorgeous area.
10: Is it?
17: Yes.
10: Kokomo, Indiana.
17: Kokomo, Indiana.
10: Yeah.
17: Yeah, it's always a real...
15: That's real nice.
17: Yeah. Yeah, no, that's probably not one of the...
10: Jamaica.
17: What's sad, though, is I would have eaten quite a bit of fast food during that little shot.
10: Did you have any hairy tacos?
17: I don't remember if I got Taco Bell.
16: I feel like that's one of the worst foods you can have with hair in it.
17: Yeah.
16: Because of the sour cream, it can attach to a tomato
10: wrapped inside a taco.
17: I feel like I think you'd eat it without even...
16: Yuck. You would,
15: You would know.
17: You wouldn't know.
15: It's all wrapped up.
17: Yeah.
15: Stop it.
16: I think Kokomo, Indiana had a huge UFO incident, too.
17: Did they?
16: Yeah.
17: I didn't know
16: Racing?
17: That.
16: Like a famous UFO incident in Kokomo where, like, lots of people saw stuff.
17: My God.
16: I think I'm right about that. I don't know.
17: I don't know.
10: The tiny town of Kokomo was rocked by an ear-piercing high decibel boom.
17: Mm-hmm.
16: Yep. Yeah, and then people start cutting their hair at Taco Bell. They're not ready for it.
15: UFOs and hairy tacos. Yeah.
16: Exactly. Kokomo. The Kokomo documentary.
10: Get that on the sunny side.
17: That's basically my whole internet feed.
10: UFOs and hairy tacos.
17: Yeah.
10: Yeah.
17: That's everything I'm looking at.
10: Yeah. For sure. Hopefully no one got
1: hair in there.
17: No. I mean, what's wild about it is, you know, how legitimate the haircut looked.
1: Yeah, they had like an apron or whatever.
17: There was an apron, which was probably just a garbage bag.
21: Maybe someone's like working their way through, you know, like beauty school while, and, you know.
17: And like you find out about it, you're like, oh yeah, Chuck cuts excellent hair.
21: He does.
17: And,
21: he's in the back right now.
17: You know.
21: You want to go back?
1: Super cheap cuts.
17: Yeah.
21: I'm like, let me give you a blowout.
1: Well, speaking of hair, this is a bizarre incident. We've said many times now, we're on to the perverts. They love them all.
17: Oh, my God. They have for a long time.
1: They have, but now they know for sure.
17: Oh, yeah.
1: Here's where you're going to find some people. And so a bizarre hair-licking incident just took place at a mall in Georgia.
17: That's tough to pull off.
1: Hair-licking.
17: That's tough to pull off.
1: Mm. That's unlike...
17: I got to get real close to you to lick your hair.
1: Yeah, you do. Quite disturbing. Mm. Here's the story on this one from Fox 5.
22: Yeah, allegedly licked and sucked this young woman's hair. It happened here at Arbor Place Mall around this time of day after 3 p.m.
23: That's weird. I don't know. I don't know of anybody that licks hair.
22: But that is exactly what Douglasville police allege this man did. 35-year-old Devon Davis at Arbor Place Mall.
23: That person shouldn't be around other people.
22: Douglas County's Arbor Place Mall is one of the larger shopping destinations in West Georgia, attracting people regionally, including the Shower family from Alabama.
23: But I can tell you, I would keep my distance from him and keep my wife and kids away from him for sure.
22: Police tell us Davis walked up to an 18-year-old woman, a stranger, touched her shoulder and began licking and sucking her hair.
24: I think that's gross. And I think I would have responded in a way that I probably would have been in jail today.
22: A suspect is charged with simple assault and willful obstruction of law enforcement officers. The latter charge from running from the police officer dispatched to this bizarre, suspicious activity call.
24: I've always felt comfortable coming here.
22: And Joyce Taylor says this incident won't change that. Still,
24: I just have to be vigilant and watch your surroundings. Be careful.
22: Now, bond was set at $2,000. He's already bonded out.
17: Enough.
22: One of the conditions of the bond,
17: he's out.
22: He has to stay away from the Arbor Place Mall. Going live in Douglasville.
15: Go to another place.
17: Yeah, exactly. Yeah. It goes to the other
15: somewhere.
17: One. Yeah, I'm just heading to another mall.
1: Pete, this isn't a thing, right? Like
17: sucking hair?
1: Ladies, has anyone sexually sucked your hair?
17: Yes, they have.
1: Like, are people into this that you've encountered?
17: Like hair, in the real
1: hair suckers.
15: We
1: in the real
15: talked about it before on
1: never
15: the show.
1: No. Is there a hair sucking fetish?
17: I think there are hair jerkers.
1: Well, I know that we talked about that. They
17: you
1: finish,
17: know, but also like toss. Use the hair.
1: Oh, okay.
17: You know, hair suckers though. That's a twist.
1: Wow.
17: I mean, that's a twist.
1: I think most women would be put off by that.
17: Yeah, it's a hard sell.
15: Yeah.
17: I hope so.
1: Even if a woman started sucking my hair
17: off butt,
1: I'd be confused.
15: Mm-hmm.
17: I'd let it roll, but
1: I would too. I'm like, as I think about it, as I'm saying it, I'm
17: you've
1: like,
17: got, you've got my beard in your mouth.
1: Right. I'm going to let this ride, but I'm like, she's really into me.
17: I don't
1: if
17: know
1: she's
17: where it's going.
1: Sucking my hair.
17: Please stop. Let's hope this isn't like a thing that happens every time. But if it is,
1: right.
15: Well,
1: if you have had that happen to you, have you had a man suck your hair?
17: Oh, God.
1: And you can speak to it for a second. Did you like it? Was it a turn on or was it an instant turn off?
17: Your hair would be
1: moist.
17: Moist.
1: Yep.
17: Yeah.
1: That's disgusting.
17: That's not good.
1: 1-855-954-6969 is the number. Jason apparently just saw something disturbing. 1-855-954-6969. Or you can text us at 46969. What'd you see?
25: It's out there.
1: It is.
25: Guys licking people's hair. Not even in a porno. Just
17: If
25: you Google hair licking and go to videos, you'll see people licking people's hair.
17: I love that we can just go to him now and just be like, what did you see, Jason?
1: What have your crazy eyes seen?
17: Hair licking.
1: No, what the
17: this?
1: Hell is
17: oh
1: going on?
17: Oh, my God.
1: On? Dear God
25: look,
1: almighty.
25: Look, look at the one underneath it, the guy in the green shirt.
1: No, he's that's too.
25: Full
1: that,
25: on
1: I
25: licking.
1: Don't need to
17: oh,
1: see that.
17: Oh, my God. That's yeah, that's no, not right at all. Yeah. I mean, that like, arrest
1: no,
17: that man.
1: I know that is.
17: Arrest
1: call the authorities.
17: Yeah.
1: Call the authorities.
17: He must be arrested.
1: Oh, you got to be a member of the hair licking club.
17: Oh.
15: A member.
17: Yeah.
1: Members only content.
15: Huh.
17: Oh my God.
25: See, oh, nothing
17: geez.
25: Likes it.
15: I'm surprised it's never been brought up before.
1: I am too.
15: All the years on this weird show.
21: That's how rare I think it is.
17: Oh, no, no.
16: This is exactly how I think it goes, too.
21: Yep.
17: Listen, don't let me.
21: That looks greasy.
17: It doesn't, it doesn't look like.
21: Looks greasy up top.
17: I like
21: there.
17: It. This is how I like it.
21: If I was going to be, oh, God. Here he goes.
17: He's going in.
21: Here he goes.
17: Oh,
21: first he smells.
17: This woman is not there of sound mind.
21: No, she is.
17: Stop it.
21: Forced to be.
17: Stop it.
21: Oh my God!
17: I don't like this.
21: There's the licking.
17: Oh, I didn't see the lick.
21: There's the licking.
17: Oh my God!
21: Licking and sucking and sucking and licking.
17: He's like brushing it in with his hand too, like after he moistens it.
21: I don't like it.
17: I want to hear him a little.
21: That's a
17: tough watch.
21: That's a big lick.
17: Stop it. Just going on in this crazy Indian neighborhood without anyone knowing. I mean, I feel like the authorities
21: would rush in there and just club this man. But this is her page, so she's long hair Kavita, so maybe she charges men to do this, right? Maybe this is her gig.
17: Oh, I bet.
21: You can come suck my hair.
17: Oh, it is a horrible thing to watch.
21: Yeah.
17: Holy cow.
21: It's like horrible.
17: Oh, my goodness.
21: It is. Why is it so disturbing?
17: Listen.
21: We've seen so much worse.
17: It's bad though. This is all their content, right? It's this guy and that woman, and he just sucks and licks and smells her hair. They have 8,000 people that follow them.
21: Oh, geez.
17: You don't mind.
21: See, she's smiling.
17: I'm going to suck your hair.

0: That is not the official logo.
1: It is not.
2: It's close.
1: I got the cool hat to wear.
3: Wow, man.
4: He's not going to pop that whole thing in his mouth, right?
3: I hope he does.
0: I think he's going to.
1: No, he just, this is just a smelling.
3: Oh, my God.
0: He keeps her hair greasy.
1: Okay, so people are texting and they have experienced it. My girlfriend's best friend used to date a guy who wanted a hair job.
3: Hair jobs.
1: And when he,
3: When he
1: was done, he would suck the stuff out.
3: Consume.
0: Whoa.
3: Yep. You don't want to leave it in there.
1: Yikes. Wow. Huh? Not what I was expecting either. someone said, I have caught a guy sucking on my hair while doing me from behind. What? He was pulling my ponytail and then it was all wet. And I was like, what the F? But I didn't mind. See? Some people are okay with it.
3: See? Mm. Just like that woman
5: gotta
3: who's
5: wash
3: making
5: your hair.
3: Oh my God, get in the shower.
1: Yeah, it's real gross.
5: So gross.
1: I was hooking up with a guy that was obsessed with playing with my hair and smelling it, loved brushing it, loved braiding it, and loved finishing in it. I didn't mind as long as he let me shower right after, but even he wasn't into licking it. So he did everything else except lick it.
3: And it just goes to show you, like, people are willing to do almost anything.
0: That's a laid-back lady.
3: Yeah, she's like, go ahead, finish up, man.
0: As long as I can shower.
5: As long as I can pop in the shower quick.
0: Sure, go ahead.
5: Get to finishing.
3: Yeah. Well, it was, okay, this is weird, but I think, like, in the, in, like, a sexual conversation type of thing, there might be, like, a question of, like, where would you want to arrive on me or whatever. It's very rare, I think, that anyone would be like, just on top of your head, on your hair or something like that. Yeah. Like, it's not an answer.
0: Right in your
1: most
0: bags.
1: Men, yeah. Most men are looking for somewhere else.
3: No.
1: Yep. Not in your hair.
3: No.
1: I think that's a real pervy thing. I don't know why.
5: Yeah.
1: But it just seems much more pervier than.
0: It seems like I'd be like, I'm sorry. I know that's going to take a minute to get out of there.
3: Yeah, that's
0: right?
3: A mistake.
0: I feel bad about what just happened.
1: So this lady texted back. She said, that guy who was obsessed with my hair was named Paul. So I always called him Paul Mitchell.
0: Oh, God, it's Paul Mitchell.
3: Yeah, you put him in your phone as that for sure. You know,
0: that guy does great hair.
1: Yeah, so if you. If you want to look it up online, there are a bunch of hair licking videos.
3: Yeah, they are a hard watch. It's like stuff that would make you give up information if you watched it too long.
4: And don't put nude or porn in part of your search, otherwise you're going to get just muff stuff.
1: Yes. Muff stuff. That now that should be a website, muffstuff.com.
3: It is.
0: It's already got it.
3: I think you've looked it up before.
0: It is.
5: Muffstuff?
3: Yeah.
5: You come up with
3: a
5: website idea
3: every day.
5: And
1: there's some out there just waiting to be taken, Lise.
4: No. It's probably earmuffs or something.
3: Yeah. Oh, that would be a real letdown. I'm going to go ahead. No, look at that. It's for sale. So someone has.
4: That's expensive, though. Someone's been holding that forever.
3: That's.
5: Think of the quadrillions we'll make off muffstuff.com.
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5: Thank you.
1: Every porn site does.
5: Yeah, muffstuff.
3: It just makes me so mad because you know that someone came up with this like in the early 2000s and they bought it. 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
5: It is expensive.
3: Yeah. 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
5: You do?
3: I do too. Because I do think there is some money making ability there.
1: There is.
3: Like, if you got that website and then didn't make at least $600 off of that, are you a fool?
1: Of course you would.
3: Yeah, I think Muffstuff.
1: Dave and Chuck's Muffstuff.com.
3: It would pay for itself at least within 1 year.
1: I would think so. Like, you'd have to make more than $600.
3: Yeah, Muff isn't like the go-to.
1: It's not.
3: The word is not.
1: I don't think I've ever searched for it.
5: You heard crazy. It's making a big comeback, right? Yeah. We just talked about that.
3: It might be the time. Like, the time is now.
1: Let's catch the Muff wave.
3: Muff's hot right now.
1: Yeah, it is.
5: Oh, yeah.
1: It's getting.
5: It's come back around.
3: Yep. Catch the Muff wave.
1: Let's catch the Muff wave.
4: Ride the Muff.
1: It ebbs and flows. We're on a big Muff high. Yep. Take advantage of it. 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
3: Be cool to see an actual Muff wave.
1: Oh, my God.
5: our next pervert to tell you about here is the world's worst neighbor. A guy in Queens, New York, who ran through the hallways of his building naked, masturbated in the common areas, and screamed threats through a megaphone, has finally been kicked out of the building.
3: Finally.
5: Much to the relief of his frustrated neighbors. There's a little clip of the damage this guy has caused.
3: Oh, I thought that was the guy for a second.
5: No, that's not the guy. That's just showing you some of the damage.
3: Oh, my God.
5: He did in that building. That's the guy.
2: Oh, yeah.
3: Oh, well.
5: That's the man there.
3: Yeah.
5: As you might expect.
3: Oh, my goodness.
5: He's an odd...
3: Oh, well.
5: Odd fella.
3: As a person.
5: But the city marshal arrived just after 10 o'clock Friday morning.
3: Oh, boy.
5: Headed to the sixth floor of Broadway to evict Alexandra Lays, who hasn't paid rent in over 2 years. Mm. Last month, he lost his mind. Tenants said that he gave them nightmares.
3: Just his. He's got the body of Mick Jagger.
2: Yeah, he doesn't eat a lot. That's for sure.
5: No, he doesn't.
3: No.
5: He made life a living hell for neighbors who said he constantly blasted music or audio recordings of revving chainsaws or his own poetry readings.
3: Oh, no.
5: And vowed to burn the entire building to the ground. He punched holes in the walls with a hammer, damaged his own apartment door, bashing it from the inside out with a hammer for hours.
3: So that's what all those like spots all over the wall are, huh?
2: I feel like New York is such a gamble of who your neighbors will be.
3: God. Oh, my God. Yeah, more than any other place, right? Like, just anything could happen there.
2: Anything.
0: It's wild. Like, he was there for 2 years and didn't pay rent.
2: Yeah.
0: I don't know how you do that. That's crazy.
5: Well, it takes so long to get you evicted.
3: He must have moved in, like, right at the, I guess, at the perfect time for, like, COVID, the COVID stuff not to be gone.
0: It seems like in New York, too, they would just, like, evict you so fast. It seemed like they'd have
3: I feel like a guy would just stop on over.
0: Right.
3: How you doing?
0: Hey, get out of here.
3: Yeah, it's time to skedaddle.
0: Oh, my God. I'd have nightmares, too.
5: Yeah, that was him leaving his place, going on his big jerking spree in the common areas.
3: Holy cow. Jerking spree.
5: Yeah. You don't want that.
2: He needs help.
5: He's troubled. And he needs help.
3: Yeah, he's troubled.
0: He has the arms of Mick Jagger. You're right.
3: He does. Yeah. He really does.
5: Oh, he's a frail little man. Actually tall and lanky.
3: Yep.
5: But you don't want him jerking off in your place.
3: You really don't.
5: And using a megaphone to yell at you.
3: It's wild. It's wild to be doing that with a megaphone as well.
0: It is.
3: Like, I'm going to pleasure myself and also let everybody hear it.
5: He was convinced people were trying to break into his place every night, and he was trying to scare them off.
3: Right. Of course.
5: Real tough. Tough situation.
3: There's a few things going on.
0: They got the chubby little marshal after him and got him out of
3: there. Oh, yeah.
0: Got to make a film, get you to get out of here.
3: Oh, my God. Was it his TV that they were carrying out? That, like, thing that was just smashed to pieces? I couldn't tell what that thing was.
5: That's the door.
3: That's the door. The door is, it's like...
5: I think it's just all the door.
3: The Incredible Hulk was trying to get out of that place.
5: Yeah. I think it's just all the doors.
3: Wow, that was just the door, huh?
5: Yep. Nah, you don't want him in your building.
3: No.
5: It's going to be bad times. And one more pervert to get to today. The owner of a bakery in Maryland has been charged with being way too touchy-feely with the workers. Here's that story.
6: The owner was arrested for sexual assault in Silver Spring. Multiple victims came forward and claimed Jose Mendoza, who owns Passion Bakery Cafe, inappropriately touched them at the bakery. Mendoza is facing 13 counts of second-degree assault, and detectives believe there might be other victims out there, and they want to know if anybody has information and if you can come forward.
3: Yeah, I mean, that's terrible. I know if you had the right bakery, I might let you touch me a bit.
5: Stop it.
3: I'm just saying, for the right kind of baked goods.
5: What really gets you?
3: Oh, man. Cupcakes.
5: Cupcakes.
3: Cupcakes.
5: You'd be fondled for a cupcake.
3: Might let you touch it. Depending, you know. I'd have to see the cupcakes, though.
5: Yeah, they say that he stroked people's arms, asked if they needed rides, hugged other people, hugged and kissed.
1: made inappropriate sexual comments, asking if they've ever seen or masturbated a horse or donkey.
3: What? I mean, that's a wild question to ask somebody.
5: It really is.
1: Touched a boob while someone was doing dishes.
3: Oh, come on now.
1: All sorts of stuff. Well, I mean, the fact that his place is called Passion Bakery Cafe.
3: Yeah, I think you're right.
1: There's something weird. Passion.
3: And then he must, I guess, hire people that he feels like he can sort of take some liberties with.
1: Yeah.
3: In a weird way.
1: More passion in the bread.
3: Oh, my God. No, I like a little bit of bread passion, but not that much. That's too much.
1: Way too much. And if you're too busy touching people, I don't feel like your stuff's any good.
2: No, probably not.
1: No. Your focus is not on the food. Your focus is on sexual harassment.
3: Yeah.
5: Here at Bassin Bakery, our focus is on sexual harassment.
3: The food comes second. Right.
1: Do when I'm going to make the crust like it is.
3: Yeah. I'm going to grab your boobs.
1: Donkey, masturbating.
3: Wow. No.
1: Oh, well, the offers are coming in, Chuck. Great cupcakes for a little touch.
3: Oh, so okay. Yeah.
1: Got some text messages here for you to go through whenever you get a minute.
3: Exciting.
1: Yeah. It's a couple of fondles.
3: Yeah, get that's yourself it.
1: Some delicious.
3: You're going to be let down. And I'm going to be full.
1: Okay, this is a crazy turn of events for this poor lady. She lost the tip of her nose in a dog attack.
3: Oh, that's
1: and
3: real
1: she
3: bad.
1: Is experiencing some tough stuff with her recovery.
3: Okay.
1: Trinity Rolls was attacked by her dad's dog last year. She has had 4 surgeries so far. She's due to get some more on her face, but one operation, a skin graft, did leave her with a big facial change.
3: Okay.
1: The skin that they used was from the top of her scalp.
3: Mm. Okay.
1: Which means now a ton of hair.
3: Oh, stop. No, guys.
1: Is growing out of her nose.
3: Choose.
2: That's a bad spot to choose.
3: What the heck?
1: Yeah, wait till you.
3: Oh, the dog really got her, huh?
1: Oh, yeah. I know. It's tough. There it is.
3: Oh, no. No, jeez.
1: Almost. Listen. I know this is crazy, but.
3: What?
1: It's like she got bit by a dog.
5: Turning into
1: and now she like kind of looks like she's got a furry little dog nose.
5: Yeah. Whose idea was that?
1: I don't know.
2: Really?
1: I
2: mean, that's terrible.
5: I'm not medically trained at all, and I'd be like, we should use some other skin, you guys.
3: Some more hairless skin. Like, yeah. Listen, generally, on a lady, there's so many places you could take the skin where it's not going to grow into a beard.
0: I saw one of those plastic surgery shows where the same thing happened to this lady. She was bit by a dog on her cheek and it had a big chunk of her cheek missing. And they used like the top part of like her pubes on her cheek and she started growing pubes on her cheek.
3: Oh, come on.
0: Yeah. And then another surgeon had to go in there.
3: Oh,
0: and
3: my
0: like,
3: God.
0: They used the pubes. Oh, my God.
5: Chuck, that little patch of skin above your forehead.
3: Yeah.
5: Yeah. It's something's happening.
3: Yeah, my pubes are growing out of there.
5: Right
3: yeah.
5: There.
3: It's
5: bushy, dude.
3: Yeah, well, they were like, really? We can't take any skin from anywhere. So we'll just take the pubes.
1: The pubes.
3: They it would be them. A real tight bushel.
1: There's got to be a reason.
5: Right?
2: Yeah.
1: Would you rather have a missing nose tip or a real hairy nose tip?
3: That's a really tough question.
1: That is.
3: But I think I go with the nose tip and then I just nair it.
2: You're
3: like every day.
2: It's really silly.
3: It's really not a great look.
5: No. You'll see the follicles, won't you?
3: Yeah. And I don't know if they thought it wasn't going to look that way when they took it off of her forehead.
5: It's taking it from her scalp.
3: I know. It's grown so much thicker than I would have ever imagined, you know?
1: That is crazy.
3: That's really, really tragic.
1: Her father's pit bull bulldog mix bit off the end of her nose, sunk his teeth into her arms, and dragged her on the ground. She said the attack was really out of character.
3: Sure.
1: For the dog. They had him for 5 years. He was like a great big teddy bear. But while visiting her dad's house on the day the dog attacked her, she and her dad had gotten into an argument, creating a heated environment in the house.
3: Oh, wow.
1: That they think could have triggered the attack. They say those kind of breeds are very emotional.
3: Mm.
1: And putting them in high conflict and emotional situations is not good for them. When she started to walk away, the dog attacked.
3: Yeah, I mean, that dog loves the dad, right? I mean, that's the dad's dog.
1: Yep.
0: They could have used, like, skin from anywhere else, and it would have looked okay. Yeah.
3: Exactly.
0: Like, stomach. They did, like, a good job, like, rebuilding the nose.
5: They just did. I mean, it's just... But the problem is, too, it's discolored and it's hairy. Yeah. So it does look like some sort of cosplay dog nose.
3: Hair from your side, like the side of your chest, the side of your stomach, your back. Like, it's a woman. Like, generally, you're not covered in... hair. Like, listen, I am covered in hair. Yeah,
2: they'd have no place to take from you.
3: But I feel like they could probably still...
5: Where on your body would you take it from?
3: My foot? Maybe, like, one of the sides of my feet?
5: You can't take it from
3: there. I don't know. I mean,
5: what
3: I don't...
5: What about, like, your inner arm?
3: It's all hairy, dude.
5: Oh, you are,
3: Everything's
5: too.
3: Everything's hairy, man.
4: Mm. Back of the knees?
3: Back of the knees are covered in hair.
5: No, are they really?
3: Yeah, my whole...
4: That's, like, the one spot I got that's not...
3: Oh, man. Oh, man. I'm covered in hair, dude.
4: Now, she keeps it shaved up. She is
0: well, because you'd have to. Well, of course, you can't go around with an hairy nose in life.
4: But I'd rather it be fully grown than like the specks that sometimes she lets grow.
3: Oh wow! It almost looks better hairy.
2: Like more plastic surgeries.
0: She has more coming up, and hopefully they help her out here because it's
3: they didn't. They got more work to do.
0: Yeah,
3: It's not.
0: It's horrible.
3: Perfect.
0: Can you imagine?
2: It's hard to hide that.
3: Oh, man. You just be like, whoa.
0: Oh, yeah.
2: She has a cat. She went to cats.
3: Ah, well, yeah. She's got like a Tommy Biscuits, I saw.
0: Ooh. Whoa. Mike, she let it get real. Yikes. Like Chuck Pugh-Blanks on her nose.
3: Oh, no. That's not even close.
0: Oh, God. Help you. holy smokes.
3: Oh, wait a second. What's going on there?
0: That is.
3: That must have been.
0: Oh, that's early, huh? That's early?
3: Yeah, they got a couple more to do.
0: Look at that.
3: Oh my goodness.
0: No. That's wolf like a werewolf. Girl.
3: Yeah.
0: Wolf girl.
3: Oh, look at.
0: What do you tell her after like the third surgery? You're like,
3: looking
0: it
3: good.
0: We'll be okay.
3: I mean,
0: I think.
3: They're lying.
0: Why did they take that hair, guys? Why did they do. Oh, no.
5: There's a video of her shaving it.
0: Oh, yeah, it hurts. You missed a spot.
5: Shoot. This is a tough watch.
3: It really is.
0: Why did they do this to her, guys?
5: I don't know.
0: I don't understand.
5: Like, no, and people are wondering, like, why didn't the doctors at least laser treat the skin before transplanting it? Like, lots of...
3: None of that works.
5: Lots of questions.
2: Yeah, a lot of questions.
3: They could have, I guess they could have, like, done electrolysis maybe on the skin while it wasn't attached.
0: The doctor must have been like, I am the cheapest plastic surgeon.
3: I have an off-the-wall idea I'm going to take.
0: What's that?
3: Hair right from the top of your skull.
0: Oh,
5: it seems really hairy.
3: Put it on your nose.
0: Give you kind of a cool dog person look.
3: Yeah. Like, I'm always going to be like, oh, yeah. That dog, when it got me.
0: That is bad.
3: Yikes, man. Bad.
5: But, yeah, she has more surgeries coming up, so hopefully they can help her out and make it look better. Get that hair off there.
0: Yeah, it's not a good look right now.
3: Now, we all have to agree, right? It does look like there's less hair than initially. Like that first look.
5: Yeah.
3: Like that amount of hair doesn't look as bad as what we saw when they first installed it. When they first installed
5: some of those
3: it
5: was from like a year ago.
3: Yeah. Mm. Not great.
0: So what do you do for a year? You got to go around like that.
2: I don't know.
5: Someone said they have experience in this, and the only two places in the body without hair follicles are the bottom of your feet and the palms of your hand.
3: Yeah. I mean, but the thing, like, and I get that. I understand you're going to have some hair follicles. Even your nose has hair follicles, but
0: not like...
3: Let's choose lesser. Like, right. a lesser area, you know?
0: Your scalp is better filled options. With hair.
2: It's, right.
3: Yeah. Except for mine on the very top. I'd be okay. I'd have a gorgeous nose.
0: Actually, if you take it from a bald man's head.
3: Well, yes. But, I mean, it's tough for us when everyone just starts scalping us for our hair.
0: For the nose. Like, grab that bald man!
3: Jason, you better start growing it out so they don't get you.
4: I could. I got just a little island.
3: Yeah, throw them off.
4: Not bald.
3: Throw them off.
4: I'm sorry. I don't want to look like a wombat. That's what she looks like.
3: Yeah.
5: Tragic. Tough turn of events for her.
3: Mm.
5: For sure, Trinity. We wish you the best.
3: Yes.
5: Imagine being a 12-year-old boy.
3: I was once.
1: And the first vagina you ever see up close is Spread Eagle.
3: What?
1: It's your aunt's.
0: Oh, no.
1: Stop it, please. Her water has broken.
3: Oh, God, you were there?
1: A bloody head has filled her vagina.
3: You're never, ever the same
2: so
3: ever.
2: So traumatizing.
1: And you've got to help her deliver.
3: No! Oh, it's up to you! It's your 12?
1: To you.
3: That's it!
1: Your life.
3: That's it! You're into different. Other stuff now.
1: Your life is different.
3: I think
1: about this all the time. Those crazy little life moments that change the path of your life forever.
3: Yeah. Yeah.
0: It can be like the subtlest, the most subtle
1: right,
0: thing.
1: Like going exactly. and getting lost in the woods right. for
3: exactly.
1: a night.
3: Yep.
1: So or walk. Seeing your aunt's crowning
3: oh,
1: and vagina.
3: My God. Oh.
4: I mean, I've never been the same, and I delivered it at 32 or something.
1: Yeah.
3: And it was your wife.
4: Yeah.
3: Yeah.
4: I've never been the same.
2: That's why your hands are always on your head. And every morning.
3: Every once in a while, we
2: it.
3: See you like living it over again.
4: Yeah. I'll just snap into it sometimes. Oh, my God. When you started describing it, I had a little flashback.
3: He did.
4: Bloody head popping up.
3: Oh,
4: it was too graphic,
3: no.
4: Dave.
3: Oh, my God.
1: Yeah. Well, in Flanders, New York, a 12-year-old boy delivers his aunt's baby. He did it all with the help of a dedicated police dispatcher, they say. This took place about 10:16 in the morning the other day. Authorities got a panicked 911 call from the boy.
7: Hi, how you doing?
0: 911, what's your emergency?
7: Oh, hard to describe. I've never seen one of these before, but it's in between a crotch.
1: Okay.
7: There's a crotch. It's ladies. It's my aunt.
1: Your aunt?
7: And there's a head. There's a head.
0: Oh, your aunt's like giving birth?
7: I think so.
0: Oh, my God. Are you all right? Are you all right? Stay with me.
7: I think.
0: What are you seeing?
7: Baby dick.
3: I mean, you throw up. You it's would. So gross. It's the grossest thing.
1: I'm an adult man. I would throw up.
3: Come on. You think you would throw up?
1: Listen, man. If I was there for the whole shebang, you know, like everything opening up and ahead. Like, no, man, I don't, like, I didn't go through that in life. I didn't go through that in life.
0: I've only seen an actual, like, birth one time. Like, and I think I saw it in here. We watched it. Like, grab the baby, the shoulders is where it gets crazy.
1: To me, it's like, I can suspend disbelief and pretend, like, even if we watch something that we know is real.
3: Yeah.
1: But I still, in my brain, I'm like, well, that's just a movie. That's not real.
0: You can take your brain there.
1: I think so. Like, I can watch it, but to me, in person, with the sounds and the smells and everything going on, I would have a really rough time. And I can't even imagine being 12, and they're like, just, you're going to have to save this little baby.
0: It's like, I'll never speak again.
1: He hung
3: man.
1: Up the phone and never spoke.
0: He didn't.
3: Yep.
1: Southampton Town Police Public Safety Dispatcher, you see here, Christopher Brenner, began giving the boy clear instructions on how to help his aunt with the childbirth.
7: No.
1: No, you gotta get right down there, son. Right,
7: no.
1: Just help.
7: No.
1: You. Now grab the baby's head.
7: No. Not gonna do that.
1: No,
0: you please. Would. I can see a little Chuck doing that. Not willing to help.
7: This baby's on its own.
1: While
0: I do that, but that was gross.
1: Yeah.
7: Tell her
1: on
7: to
1: the
7: do
1: phone,
7: it.
1: Giving birthing and medical instructions, he said the cool-headed actions of this 12-year-old shocked him.
7: Hmm.
1: Okay, and so he helped his aunt deliver a healthy baby boy.
3: The only, the upside, like the superhero story of this is that this child goes on like to become like a doctor.
2: Yeah, like he might be that's for the medical field.
1: That's the you best. Know,
2: yeah.
3: That's
2: yeah.
3: That would be the best
2: there's
3: one.
2: A
3: right.
2: lot of people like that
1: because there's a lot of dark
2: know.
1: Versions here. Mm-hmm.
3: Yes, I mean,
0: well, there's adults that couldn't stay calm during this.
2: No,
0: I'm one of them.
3: Yeah,
1: yeah. A cop arrived just as the baby had slipped out, and then assisted with the care of the mother.
7: Thanks for showing up. Thanks for getting here. Yeah.
2: Great
7: really,
2: timing.
7: Really hustled, huh?
1: Shortly after, Flanders volunteer ambulance arrived and took over care of the mother and child. They say thanks to the professionalism of all involved, including the 12-year-old, both mother and child are resting and healthy at the hospital.
3: He's probably got like one of those 1,000-mile stairs or whatever, where it's like just you can tell he's seen some stuff.
0: Yeah.
3: He's seen some, like, and he's going to go to school and be like, you're not going to believe this. He now knows more about all that stuff than any other 12-year-old.
0: Yeah.
7: It's like, you ever heard of a placenta?
0: Yeah.
1: No, a 12-year-old shouldn't.
3: Taking
1: something from that young man.
3: No.
1: But the dispatcher said, I'm just amazed how this 12-year-old boy did such a great job on the other end of that line. It was one of the most rewarding calls I've taken over the 31 years that I've worked here.
0: Yeah, he's braver than me, because I'd be so grossed out. I would not want to do that.
3: No. No.
4: Did he deliver the placenta, too? Or did the authorities get there to help?
3: I don't know. They said the baby had just slipped out.
1: Yeah.
3: When the cop arrived.
8: Oh, no, that cop waited outside till it was done.
3: Yeah.
0: Yeah, he's out yet?
3: Yeah.
0: Wait till the 12-year-old gets it out.
1: Hold on a second. I think he's almost done.
8: Oh, no.
7: Hey, police! Yeah. Oh, sorry. I've took me a little bit.
4: It's coming.
3: Yeah, it's right on the way.
1: Oh, this is good. Someone said when I was a cop, the calls that I drove the slowest to was a woman in labor.
0: Oh, my God.
1: He's going to beat the ambulance there.
0: Oh, the officer Andy.
3: Yeah, exactly.
0: I'd be like, please just let there be some.
3: Guy got to put some air in these tires.
0: Be some crime. Just let there be some crime.
3: Yeah.
0: Get the flat tire.
3: Shoot it out yourself.
0: Yeah.
3: Oh, no.
0: Oh, man. Someone shot a tire.
7: I'm taking fire.
0: Yeah.
8: Shots fired.
1: Yep. You've seen your aunt in a way you never wish to see.
3: Yeah, his aunt, too. That's horrible.
1: That's his aunt.
3: I can't even imagine any of my aunts.
1: Family dinners.
2: Mm-mm. Yep. Never the same.
1: No. Right up in her vagina.
3: Ooh.
0: No, and the thing
1: probably
0: is,
1: helping pull it
0: the
1: out.
0: Aunt would never let you live it down, too. Like, the aunt would think it's something to be celebrated all
1: right,
0: the time.
1: Beautiful.
0: And they'd always bring it up. Every time they saw me, they'd be like, oh, thank you. I'm like, stop. Don't. Don't even remind me about it. Right. I don't want to think about it.
4: You hate that kid.
2: Oh, yeah, the kid's going to grow up. And
4: I delivered you, son of a bitch.
7: Yeah. Dada. Ah, that's my disgusting cousin. I saw it born.
3: He called it it?
0: Yeah.
3: Yeah.
1: Oh, that's too bad.
3: It's not great.
1: I mean, luckily, it all worked out. Right?
2: Yeah.
1: Healthy baby, everything.
3: Well, you know, like, we used to just give birth in caves and stuff like that with no one around. Yeah. So, like, you probably could just stand there and do nothing, and it's still just going to take, it's just going to happen.
0: Yeah.
3: You know? And you wouldn't have had to touch anything. But he did. You know, he did.
1: Coming up, idiot criminal of the day. How did a Catholic priest go from breaking bread to breaking bad?
3: Mm.
1: Let's find out.
9: Criminal of the day.
1: A Catholic priest in Austria has been busted for operating a meth lab in his parish rectory.
3: Holy crap.
1: In a scene reminiscent of the hit TV series Breaking Bad. Police raided the rectory under orders of the local public prosecutor's office, seizing chemicals for making the illicit street drug as well as lab equipment. Authorities say the lab was in the production stages when they shut it down, and they believe the drugs were intended for sale. The 38-year-old unidentified priest, who belongs to the Archdiocese of Warsaw, Poland, admitted to producing meth after he got arrested. Another 30-year-old guy was arrested as well. No word yet on his connection. The clergyman had been serving in the Austrian diocese since 2021. Church officials say they have suspended the priest and they are banning him from performing any duties. They say they will soon take the necessary legal measures in coordination with the Diocese of Austria.
3: Like holy meth or whatever, you know.
0: It is. It'd be like the nicest church they could build.
3: Oh
0: right?
3: My God, yeah.
0: This church is fancy.
3: Oh my God. They've got everything.
1: So the money's for him, right?
2: Yeah.
1: So. Yeah. It's not raising funds.
2: No,
3: he doesn't care about the church.
1: Any pews or anything. No.
3: They get their own. They got a basket and stuff.
0: They're doing just fine.
2: Let the people pay for that.
3: Yeah.
1: The unholy incident shares many parallels with the arrest earlier this year for 63-year-old Herbert Miller, a Methodist pastor in Connecticut, who authorities say dealt crystal meth out of his church. He was peddling the drugs in exchange for watching gay couples engage in sexual activity.
3: Holy cow, huh?
1: Easy Pete's, Herbert.
3: Yeah.
5: Hi. Herbert. Yeah. You two blow each other.
7: Welcome to the church. Welcome. What are you two fellas up to?
5: Looking for meth.
7: Oh, wow. Recovering, huh?
5: Yeah.
7: Well, I got an idea.
3: What's that?
7: I have a ton of crystal meth.
3: Oh.
7: And if you guys just have sex in front of me, well, you can have some.
1: We talked about this guy.
3: Yeah.
1: Oh. Yep. I remember the story. Yeah.
5: He was the scariest looking pastor.
3: Oh, man. Yeah, I remember when we saw him.
1: Yeah, because he reminded me of a guy that used to work here.
3: Yeah.
5: He does.
3: Yeah,
5: a little bit, right?
3: Yeah, he does. Yeah. Yeah. He sure does.
1: I'd be like, angry he was into fella. Gay meth stuff, too.
2: Yeah.
3: Yep.
5: The God, I wish some gay guys would have sex in front of me.
3: 100%.
1: Yep.
3: It's a look.
1: Yeah, it's a meth loving.
3: Yeah, it is. It is. He might not love the meth, but he knows that when people love meth, they will do almost anything for it.
1: Oral activities.
3: Yeah.
7: Well, sure. Why don't we just go in the back room here and see what we can't come up with?
1: Those are my thoughts, not yours. I'm Dave Hunter on Dave and Chuck the Freak.
10: Car sells.
11: Dave and Chuck the Freak.
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11: Well, you know what they say about opinions and b-holes. 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
2: A hot and humid day today. High temperature 96 with a south wind at 20 to 35. We'll be scanning on radar tonight for some thunderstorm activity. If that pops up, severe weather is also very possible. So we'll keep you on top of that. Low temperature 68. Hot weather tomorrow, high 92. More storms tomorrow night. From the Storm Center at Kelloland TV, I'm meteorologist Brian Karstens.
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4: From the Kelloland.com News Center, I'm Tom Rooney. A challenge to the legislature's property tax relief plan has fallen short in an effort to place the plan on this November's ballot. The South Dakotans for Fair Taxes Coalition circulated petitions calling the plan unfair to those who don't own homes. The South Dakota Republican Party put the finishing touches on its slate of candidates for the November election over this weekend. Delegates selected Heather Baxter for Secretary of State, Lance Russell to run for Attorney General, Melissa Holt as Treasurer, Catherine Barranco as Auditor, Don Hager for Public Utilities Commission, and Brock Greenfield for School and Public Lands Commissioner. The Democratic Party convention was held in early June. The Great American State Fair is open for business on the National Mall in Washington, D.C. to celebrate America 250. The event runs through July 10th. From the Kelloland.com News Center, I'm Tom Rooney.
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13: 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I peddle whiskey. See the difference?

0: by the way. What's with the phony accent?
1: What?
0: You're not even British.
1: But I thought it would add kind of an air.
0: Let me put it to you straight. 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
1: So it is sort of a dream come true.
0: Yep. Now I gotta get going.
1: Already?
0: Oh, yeah, it's time for my break. It's a union thing.
1: Oh.
2: Booze Boys!
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5: 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Everything that rocks.
6: It's another case of malicious fecal distribution on Dave and Chuck the Freak.
5: This time, it's a Metro Detroit woman throwing poop around after a feud with her neighbors in Redford.
7: Damn. Human poop or animal poop?
5: I believe animal.
7: Okay. That changes stuff. That's still not great.
5: Not great.
8: Not as bad.
7: But it's not great.
5: Because when you see this lady, you'd never want her poop touching you.
7: Yeah.
5: Oh. She does. At first, I thought, oh, my God, she's nude. But she's wearing, like, flesh. She's a big lady in flesh-colored clothing.
8: Okay. Oh, always a terrible choice.
5: Like tight flesh-colored clothing.
7: I was hoping it looked like a peach, but it doesn't.
9: It does look nude.
7: Yeah, she looks nude.
5: Yeah. She looks nude. I thought she was, but she's not. That is
9: peach. That's a bad. Bad outfit.
5: Yeah, she has every role.
7: Yeah, it almost makes it look like she's wearing a fat suit.
5: Yeah, like a just her body.
7: Yeah, she's an Doubtfire suit.
5: Yeah. Unfortunately, not.
7: Nope.
5: That is her. Here's the story of what happened on this one from Fox 2 News. Let's take a listen.
10: She's accused of being mean and difficult. A neighbor caught on security video allegedly throwing poop toward her neighbor's yard. The most recent incident,
11: unprovoked, we've never had any bad blood with them.
10: Mark Delamora says the tantrum-like behavior is a result of goodwill he and his family have shown to stray animals in the neighborhood.
11: 3 years ago, my wife and my old roommate put out a little makeshift cat shelter for her strays and a bowl of food and water.
10: The food on the porch has since been removed because Mark was concerned about rats in his Redford neighborhood. But the neighbor caught on security video says the Delamoras are causing a smelly situation on her property, which is located right across the street. And the stray animals continue to defecate on her grass. She and her husband don't want to be identified, but spoke to Fox 2.
12: On a bad week, there might be five or six spots that need to be cleaned up. Piles. And they're not just normal. They are these feral cats, they've got diseases. They don't defecate like a normal household cat would. It's a mess. It stinks, and it's like a cow pie. When they do defecate, it is messy, and it smells. It's very sour.
10: In fact, this neighbor says she wasn't throwing the poop on anyone's property. She just wants it out of her own yard.
13: That's totally untrue about me throwing it on anybody else's property.
12: The street is public property.
7: Nobody owns the street.
12: Yeah. So by throwing it out into the street, we're not throwing it on anyone's property.
10: And despite the food being removed from the Delamora's porch, the cats continue to leave their mess because they've marked their spot here.
12: Cats and dogs are creatures of habit.
14: If you look, you see spots where it's brown, like that there. Those are ones that are recovering.
10: These neighbors say they're so frustrated by this stinky situation, they're now heading to City Hall for help.
12: We're going to talk to Redford and see if they have a solution.
10: Fox 2 also reaching out to city officials and police. The wait continues for a response, but these neighbors say they hope a solution comes soon as this dispute continues to fester.
12: We're stuck. We're going to have to keep cleaning up our lawn on a weekly basis.
11: I sincerely doubt one bowl of water on my porch is leading to any extra animals in the area.
10: In Redford, Ingrid Kelly, Fox 2 News.
5: I'd rather look out my window and see 10,000 cats just than that lady barreling towards me in that dress.
7: Oh, my God.
5: That is a terrible look.
15: It's bad. Shorter, tighter. It's real sour.
7: I mean, it is wild, but I do know, like, that Dave, you kind of went through something like this.
9: Oh, when they were peeing on his furniture.
7: Yeah, I remember that.
9: Years
7: like,
9: ago.
7: And you had
9: a long time ago, but
7: that neighbor lady behind you was doing the same type of thing, and like all the cats were sort of hanging out.
9: Yeah, the pee smell.
2: It does suck. Peeing. It does suck. I get it. There, I love animal lovers, but you just can't feed.
9: Random neighborhood animals.
2: You can't, because then they all come around.
7: And that guy is like, oh, I'm sure the water. Well, it wasn't the water. It was when you were feeding them.
2: Mm-hmm. Right.
7: That drew them
2: in. They were used to coming there for food.
7: Yeah.
2: And even though there's no food there anymore, they're still going to come around. They hope that it'll come back one day.
16: Do we know if she's like the... Does she live in that house right there where she's walking?
2: Yes, apparently that's hers.
7: Okay.
2: She was right across the street.
16: I'm going to find her.
2: Find her.
7: Yeah, because he knows there's two streets.
16: Right.
7: That dress
16: I got the street view, right? So I'll find her.
7: Okay. Yeah.
17: It's unfortunate.
7: What's that?
16: I want a dress.
7: Oh, I know. Those leggings that she has on, I believe.
2: Brutal.
9: Yeah,
2: no, real clingy for her body.
7: Show every inch.
2: Yeah,
7: every roll,
2: every crease.
17: Is it like a two piece, or am I just?
7: It's a two piece.
9: Shirt.
2: Yeah, when it looked when they actually showed it, another shot of it, it looked a little different.
9: See,
2: right?
9: Yeah. Oh, yeah. Pattern on there.
2: She's like, "This is my summer body."
7: See how she's doing that though? That's really good. She really gets down into her crouch.
2: Yeah, that's
7: when
2: her throwing
7: she
2: stance.
7: Her, really,
2: yeah,
7: ends at
2: they
7: the knee.
2: Said she was throwing it at their property, though. I mean, let's
9: she
2: be honest.
9: She just had a bad throw.
2: She has a weak throw. It landed in the road and didn't, didn't hit their property.
7: Ooh.
9: It's not a good response to the situation.
2: But if you and your wife and your roommate decide to feed strays, please don't.
17: It's weird. Like, my girlfriend's got a neighbor that feeds ducks, so there's just ducks out of nowhere, like, everywhere, and it sucks. You take the dogs out, and they're like, ducks!
7: Oh, yeah, because they want ducks.
17: You're like, whoa! Always having to save the lives of ducks.
16: Yeah, it's a tough...
9: Get out of your ducks. Fly away.
17: Like, fly away! Use your power to fly ducks, quick! Mm-hmm. Quack on out of here!
2: No, it doesn't... It's not good to be that neighbor that has to clean up. Even that neighbor that would keep walking by and throw poop into my recycling bin all the time.
7: Well, do you think that this could force you to crack as an elderly couple? They might have been a nice elderly couple.
2: If it destroys your lawn and you're cleaning up sour-smelling...
7: Think about how much an old man cares about his yard, too.
2: Right, and you see it's killing it.
7: Yeah.
9: You start to lose your mind.
17: Yeah, his description of the poop was, like, one of the most horrifying things I've ever heard. When he said the word sour.
7: Sour. I didn't expect that.
17: No, that's horrible.
2: Real sour. Bad. All right, now a lady that'll make you wet yourself. She's so terrifying looking.
17: Oh, wow.
2: Honestly, this is the scariest lady I've ever seen.
7: All right. Stop it.
2: Bandit with a full face tattoo is among three ladies busted for armed robbery after a four-hour standoff. This trio of alleged bandits are behind bars after an armed robbery, including one with a frightening full face tattoo.
7: Hmm.
2: They were busted in Stagecoach, a community in western Nevada. A one-time preferred means of travel and trade, but a man was robbed at gunpoint at a house. Cops arrived home. The armed suspects barricaded themselves inside, and a four-hour standoff began. Eventually, police determined that five people were involved in the robbery, and they were able to enter the home. Three suspects were removed, including this 26-year-old, terrifying-looking lady called Wynn Satterley II. There she is.
9: Oh. Yeah, she's scary.
7: What?
16: It's not a lady.
2: What? What?
16: It's not.
9: What's happening right now?
16: Reveal something to me.
2: That's a man?
16: Yeah, yeah. Based on what I've surmised, it is a man.
2: No.
7: No.
2: Well, no, what?
16: Are you sure?
18: Yeah, the news article says she.
7: Mm.
9: She looks like a woman.
17: Yeah, definitely.
2: Okay,
9: what's that?
2: Is it a man or a lady?
7: Okay, hold on, because now I just want to know why Jason.
9: Why? What happened? Did you read something
7: else?
9: See?
16: I found family, and it's a second, and I found the dad.
2: Yeah, but
18: the second was notable. Yeah,
2: it could have been a lady named after her dad.
16: I guess
2: just because her dad has the same name, you think
5: she has to be a man.
16: Well, because well, in the obituary, it says that a survivor was the son, the second.
7: Oh, maybe there was a...
16: Right.
7: Oh.
16: Yeah.
5: Yes.
7: You never know these days happened.
9: That could have been
7: It's very
9: case.
7: Possible. Hmm.
16: But what do I know? It's a lady.
7: Holy cow.
5: Yeah.
7: That's quite a trio.
9: Scary face, though, whatever.
7: Yeah.
9: What's going on there?
7: Really scary. Whatever's happened.
9: Woman, still scary face.
7: Yeah.
9: All that tattooed
7: very,
9: up.
7: It was all very confusing. Mm-hmm. I'm also frightened by the other one there.
9: Yeah. Oh, yeah, yeah, the other.
7: Yeah, the other.
5: She's not bad.
7: Haley. No, that one. Not, no, not bad.
9: Yeah,
7: that
9: right. Oh, my.
7: And
5: Candace is terrifying.
9: Candace.
7: Not sold on that one either, guys.
9: Can't tell what she's looking at.
5: No,
7: no, you can't. She's real angry at whatever she's seeing.
5: She the lock God. Expert? Which one was she? Like, what was her skill?
7: Explosives.
5: Right, yeah.
9: Expert.
5: Yeah. They say when she was charged with conspiracy to commit armed robbery with a deadly weapon, an ex-felon in possession of a firearm. Is it a lady named Josh?
7: Maybe.
5: Or I is think. It a man named Wynn? You decide.
7: I think you she's decided. Decide.
9: Yes.
7: I think she decided, along the way.
9: So, well, yeah. There you go.
7: We'll just go with a she.
5: But was she born a lady or not?
9: It doesn't matter.
7: I doubt it.
5: Tis the question.
7: But who knows? I don't know. Her associate Candace or whatever there looks like she just dropped water on a Mogwai and made gremlins or something.
5: I don't know what she's seeing
7: like,
5: there.
7: They're popping.
5: I should have got them wet.
7: They were both charged with conspiracy to commit armed robbery with a deadly weapon. They all remain held on bail. Two other suspects believed to be involved in the robbery are still at large.
5: That is
7: But a terrifying
5: wild.
7: Lady.
9: Mm-hmm.
7: Terrifying person.
5: Yeah.
7: I mean, just what, the what amount of painful artwork done on that person's
5: face.
7: Oh,
5: her, like,
7: face.
5: She is... Yeah, there's not,
9: hurt so
5: and
9: bad.
5: She got that darkening.
7: Yeah, that's
5: where you
7: needles.
5: Darken your eyeballs with tattoo ink.
7: Yep, needles right in your eyeball.
5: And she's like, I don't want to look weird. Just give me the haircut of Kiefer Sutherland from The Lost Boys.
7: I love it. I mean, if I could listen, if I could have it, I'd have it. If I could have it, I'd have it right
5: what
7: now.
5: What do all her words say right here?
7: You don't want to really probably
5: gross?
7: Get into that.
5: Does it say gross with a dollar sign at the end
7: I think
5: of it?
7: It's ghost.
5: Mm. Ghost.
7: Yeah.
5: Does this say double tree above her?
7: Yeah, the double tree hotel where she lives.
5: And the double tree?
7: I don't know.
5: Reasonable double lodgings.
7: Double
5: chi-chis.
16: I know that's the state of Nevada by the lip.
7: I hope that's she has a chi-chis tattoo.
5: Something that looks like chi-chis over here.
7: Oh my God.
9: Wouldn't that take down her scariness?
5: Yeah, if you have a chi-chis tattoo.
7: Like, it's all right, everybody. Tattoo says chi-chis.
5: Calm down, she's not that bad.
7: Yeah, right.
5: She loves a casual Mexican-American eatery.
7: Great, great Mexican restaurant from the 90s.
5: It was.
7: She has toxic on one cheek and chi-chis on the other.
5: Chi-chis on the other and family first around her neck.
9: Mm-hmm.
7: That would be wild to be like, I only have one tattoo. What is it? It says Chi-Chi's.
5: R.I.P.
9: Chi-Chi's.
7: That's pretty cool.
9: That's a great
7: idea.
9: That's
7: pretty cool.
9: That's
7: super
9: cool. You'd be so cool. Mm-hmm.
5: Or like have just one teardrop for Chi-Chi's.
7: Right. What is the Chi-Chi's logos? It's just Chi-Chi's. It's just
5: it
7: like
5: just
7: red
5: said,
7: and green.
5: Just said their name.
7: Yeah, I was hoping for a little more tattoo-y.
5: Yeah,
7: that's it. Not an I
5: just
7: want
5: a
7: it to
5: stylized
7: be
5: stylized Chi-Chi's.
7: Yeah. Yeah.
5: Not really badass. If that's over there, then
7: I don't think it is, but
5: not easy. No one wants to be assaulted, and it is a crime, but let's be honest, there are worse things to be attacked with than pasta.
7: Sure.
5: Yeah. A 21-year-old woman in Florida named Nakia Davis was arrested last week after she attacked her sister with ravioli. Literal ravioli.
7: How hot was it? Inside of them, things can get pretty
9: hot.
5: Oh, yeah. You're right.
9: Hot.
5: You're right. It can scald you.
7: Mm-hmm. Yep.
5: The sisters were arguing. Nakia was mad that her sister brought home some food but wasn't sharing it. She was so fired up, she grabbed her sister's plate of raviolis and threw it at her.
9: You'd be mad. Oh, if someone didn't share the ravioli.
5: Yeah, but it's my ravioli. Go get your own ravioli.
9: Well, be nice and bring me some.
5: I don't do the dance with ravioli enough.
9: You don't?
5: No, I need
9: to. I don't either.
17: Really. I love it. Can I tell you? I love it, too.
5: I love ravioli. I don't do it a lot.
9: Like, it's okay.
5: It's okay. But I love it.
17: I love just the ones you get with the cheese inside and the bags, and it's like an $8 meal. Like, that's one of the most delicious things on the planet.
7: Yep. Yeah. I really don't mind it.
17: Raviolis.
7: Cops were called. Can get a grandma to like do the thing with like that ravioli.
17: Oh yeah,
5: like making it fresh.
7: Yeah, the little wheel.
17: Mm-hmm.
19: Cops were called when they showed up. The sister still had sauce from the raviolis all over her. They didn't say if it was tomato, pesto, cheese, or butter based.
17: Oh, damn. Mm-hmm.
19: Did not get to the bottom of it. She admitted to throwing the ravioli. She has been charged with domestic battery, which is a misdemeanor.
17: So sad.
7: Yeah, you can't throw ravioli.
17: Because there's so much work that goes into each ravioli.
9: That's a lot of work.
7: And you know what? They can fall apart in just a split second.
17: They can.
7: They don't stay together.
17: Gotta be careful with them.
7: So sad.
19: Yeah. This was happened in their home.
7: I don't really care what food it is. If I had a plate of food and I was about to eat it, and then one of my siblings came up and just threw it at me, I mean, I don't know. I would lose it. Because you're hangry.
17: Yeah. The anger you'd feel.
7: Oh.
17: Watching your about-to-be-consumed meal just fall to the floor. You'd lose it.
7: I would not be happy.
19: Mm. No, it would suck. Toasted raviolis. You ever had those?
17: Those are so good.
19: Oh, my God.
7: I don't know if I've had it toasted.
17: Yeah, they're good. You dip them.
19: Just dip them in the sauce. Mm.
17: They become an entree or like
7: get out of here.
17: Appetizer kind of thing.
7: Shoot. We can't do a story that has food.
9: No, because we get sidetracked and it turns into something else.
17: I think I'm thinking about Parmesan on that.
9: Yeah. I was thinking about goat cheese ravioli.
17: I've never had that. That sounds amazing.
9: I haven't either, but I'm just thought about it.
7: So, like, this just popped?
9: Yeah, I just researched it really quick.
17: That's
9: and I just researched it really
19: quick. Talk amongst yourselves. I'm looking up goat cheese ravioli.
7: I was like, oh, Lisa's finding out something about this story. She's doing some serious research over there. She's finding out something about the two sisters.
19: Anyways,
7: she's looking up goat cheese ravioli real quick.
17: What an idea, though.
7: And honestly, that's the best thing about this whole story.
19: Yeah.
9: Oh, my God. It looks so good.
17: It's a thing, huh?
9: It's a thing.
17: Oh,
19: there's Chuck. That's a picture of
17: that looks good.
19: Ravioli that you
17: looks
19: good. With the marinara.
9: That looks good.
17: Delicious. They are solid.
19: Yeah, delicious.
9: I really want it.
19: All right, we'll get off.
7: Cheese ravioli.
19: We'll get off food.
5: If you hear Simon in the background, Lisa's just doing more goat cheese ravioli.
7: If you can hear that, listen closely.
19: Off now to Myrtle Beach, South Carolina, where a 36-year-old guy tried to return some candy, and they wouldn't take it back. So he had to hold him at gunpoint.
17: Oh, yeah.
19: It's probably the only held at gunpoint in a candy store dispute ever. Here's the story of what went down here from AZ Family. Take a listen.
20: Supposed to be a sweet shopping trip for several Grand Strand families has turned sour, landing a local man in jail. Our Ashley Lister breaks down what led up to this harrowing incident and shares accounts from those who saw it firsthand. Myrtle Beach police arrested 36-year-old Joshua Kim Thursday, shortly after they say he pulled out a gun on several employees here at the Sugar Life Ice Cream and Candy Bar along South Kings Highway.
21: He said, I put that child in the head. If you don't bring me back the money right now, it's not a lie. It's not a lie.
19: He said, I put a chunk in your head. Yeah. If you don't bring me back the money right now, it's no lie.
7: Oh.
19: It's no lie.
17: Oh, my God. That's a
7: Can we hear that again? Yes. Can I hear that again?
19: Sure, now you know what he's saying.
21: Chuck, I put that chuck in the head. If you don't bring me back money.
7: You think he's saying chuck?
21: It's not a lie.
7: I put a chuck in your head.
20: Officers say the scary encounter happened when Kim got into an argument while trying to return candy, something the store does not allow and ensures its workers mention during the checkout process. Management here at Sugar Life says the threats also unfolded in front of a crowd of visitors, not just putting employees in danger, but young children as well.
21: This is candy store for family, for kids. It's not for other people. It's wrong in other substance.
20: When officers searched Kim's car, a report...
19: This is for family people with kids, not for other people with drunk and other substances.
7: Oh, okay, I see.
20: Shows they found cocaine and weed inside. I've since tracked down the mother of one of Kim's children, Mallory George, who tells me she's disappointed in that discovery, but it doesn't surprise her.
0: All I could do was thank God, like, thank God that my son was not there, because I don't know what I would have done.
20: While Sugar Life staff continue to recover from the tense situation, George says she hopes Kim will get the help he needs behind bars.
0: Okay, like that. So honestly, the best place for him is to be in jail. You know, maybe he can get his mind right, he can sober up and do something for his life. So my son can have a father.
7: Yeah.
20: Records show Kim is now being held under a bond of more than $750,000 and is facing a slew of charges like pointing and presenting a gun. Reporting in Myrtle Beach, Ashley Listrom, WMBF News.
7: The last time I was in a store like that, I was on vacation. I took just Rowan and Stella and me. We went to San Fran, and there was one of these places on one of the boardwalks. And they were like, hey, can we go look around in there? I'm like, yeah. Go look around. We'll kill some time. And I was looking around, and then all of a sudden they showed up, and they both had these gigantic bags of candy.
9: Mm-hmm.
7: And I was like, guys, we were just looking. Because the problem is, once you put them in that bag, you can't put them back.
9: They're yours.
7: It's yours. My kids didn't have the, or they knew and they were just like, who cares? So $37 later, it was like
9: San Francisco candy.
7: It was San Francisco candy. It was giant bags. And I was like, who has a gun? I got to get them to take this back. Can I borrow someone's gun?
2: Radio personality Chuck the Freak.
7: I wish I would have known. I could have just taken the candy and run out of there, and no one would have arrested me.
9: Yeah,
7: that
9: true.
7: Would have been better. I could have just done that. No, I felt like arrested. I was.
9: No, but that was in Myrtle Beach in San Francisco.
7: Yeah, exactly. Oh, San Francisco. Yeah.
2: You just leave. I mean, true. They just leave.
7: The kids could have just walked out the door.
2: Exactly.
7: With
2: yeah.
7: Just take and run, kid. They won't chase you.
2: I wish I would have known.
7: It's California.
17: They snagged his ex to talk about him or whatever.
7: Oh, yeah.
2: Isn't that crazy?
7: Oh, yeah.
2: She's ready to talk crap
9: she's
2: about him.
9: She's got a baby with her.
7: Yeah.
9: I hope he gets his life together.
2: He's a real low-life son of a bitch.
7: Does not surprise me one bit.
17: Right. That lady was going off. I will do 25 minutes, 30 minutes. Minutes on it.
2: Here, let me show you his child. He's a loser.
9: Oh, man. Her makeup and everything for it.
7: Of course.
2: She was waiting for the chance to disparage him in front of a news crew.
7: Yep. Do you know how many exes are out there like, oh, God, I hope my ex-boyfriend gets arrested today and I can go on the news and talk about him?
2: She was like,
7: jackpot.
2: Yes. Yep.
17: It was a good day for her.
2: Mm-hmm.
17: Not so much for him.
2: No. Hospital. You don't want, while you're in the hospital, waiting for an operation for them to go, oh, we have lost something.
7: Oh. Mm-hmm.
2: No. Like, we have lost something.
7: Oh, no.
2: Your skull bone.
7: We've
2: lost your skull bone, sir.
7: Well,
2: sorry about that.
7: Find
2: sorry,
7: it.
2: Sorry, it's gone.
7: Feel not right. Something is a little weird.
2: Calm down, sir. We'll find your skull.
7: Oh, my God, boom!
17: No, we got to calm him down. He's going. Oh, I was going to say the name of that store from earlier. And I will not.
7: No.
17: Do not.
2: I will not.
17: No.
2: But you better be careful who you choose.
7: Listen.
2: To do
7: I
2: these
7: need
2: things.
7: All my bones.
2: A hospital in Georgia lost a piece of a man's skull after removing it during surgery for a brain bleed.
7: Jeez.
17: Whoa.
2: They took it out to ease the bleed, and then they lost the bone.
17: That's crazy.
2: They lost it.
7: Yeah, I mean, I guess you're going to have to fashion me a bone.
2: He's now suing the hospital, of course. Here's the story on this from 11 Alive News.
1: An Atlanta couple is now suing Emory Healthcare, accusing doctors of losing a piece of a man's skull in between surgeries.
20: This all started back
7: in... Oh, you need
2: to keep your skull looking good.
9: I hope he's suing for a lot of money.
7: It's so much of his skull. It's not just a little 50 cent size.
2: It looks like someone hit that side of his head with a sledgehammer.
7: Oh my goodness.
2: Oh, you need a skull bone.
9: You don't want to wake up and they're like, sorry, we lost your skull.
2: Chuck, you may not want to look in the mirror for a little bit.
7: Why not, Dave?
2: No,
7: Why not, Dave?
2: No, you're talking like a pirate, but...
3: why not, Dave?
19: You just, I would be best to avoid the mirror for the next few days.
3: Me
19: just
3: see the, myself.
19: Fine, take a look. You ready?
3: I'm ready.
4: Quit, touch him in the squishy part of his head. He'll go right to sleep.
19: He's out. He's out.
4: He's like,
7: oh my God, yeah.
4: I mean, this is like 1/5 of this man's head.
7: Yeah, it really is. It's gone.
19: It's real denty now.
9: How do you lose that?
7: I don't know. You're a bad hospital.
19: I don't
7: know what you've done.
4: Somebody snapped that picture. They were like, this is the one.
7: It really shows the wake bone up first before you show the rest of my head. Don't have me sleeping there. Maybe I can't wake up. I don't know.
9: You send this to an attorney.
7: I don't know what. That's the one. I'm like hold on. Send this one.
9: The attorney's dancing like, money.
4: Great picture.
7: Yeah, he's
4: mixing skulls, bone money. Yeah. Losing skulls, making bank. 1-800 no skull.
19: Here's the crazy part. They charged
4: 1-800 no skull.
3: Oh man. Have you lost your skull?
19: I have.
3: Well, then you gotta call me.
19: Chuck the Freak saved me $19,000.
3: That's right. 1-800 no skull.
19: I called him. You should too.
4: So many people lose skulls.
19: They charged him $19,000 to build him a new one.
7: No. That's got to be free after you lose mine.
3: For sure. That's got to be free after you, whoops,
7: lost it. Here's the story.
22: These are photos of Fernando Cuesta in his hospital bed following surgery to treat an intracerebral hemorrhage. Dang. Now, it's when Fernando and his wife claim the hospital lost part of his skull and then charged them more than $19,000 to artificially recreate it.
23: 11 Alive's Angelina Salcido is following this story for us tonight. She joins us live now from Emory Healthcare in Midtown. So, Angelina, a couple's lawyers telling you Fernando's skull was not the only body part misplaced.
24: What? Well, Joey, you hear that, and it's even hard to fathom that a mix-up like this would happen. The lawyer says that a note in her client's medical file let them know that he was not alone. Now, this all started when Fernando Cluster fainted and was left with a very serious brain bleed. A few weeks later, he would be ready to go into surgery, but doctors would tell him that that piece of skull that they removed so his brain could heal was gone.
25: They're scared. They're terrified.
24: Fear it could happen again. Attorney Chloe Dallaire, representing Fernando Cluster and his wife, trying to get the truth.
7: She's the lawyer from 1-800-NO-SKULL.
4: No skull.
25: They got various contradictory messages about why surgery was postponed. And ultimately, Emory told them that they had lost and misplaced a part of his skull.
24: This note in his medical file shows doctors couldn't find a bone flap with Cluster's identification, and several others were incomplete or missing patient identification.
25: So it's mind-blowing, literally.
24: Cluster would get a 3D synthetic flap implanted weeks later. But that wouldn't be the last time that this couple found themselves at Emory Healthcare trying to fix Mr. Cluster's skull, and they would spend hundreds of thousands of dollars. So let's walk through it. That first visit, they would spend at least $40,000, only to find themselves back at the hospital because of an infection and need to remove that flap. There, they'd spend more than $110,500. Oh, they would come back to get a brand new flap put in for $77,700. This couple would spend at least $228,200.
25: Due to a simple act of negligence, something that was entirely preventable, he has to live the rest of his life in fear of getting an infection in his brain and in his skull.
24: Now, Mr. Cluster is currently doing okay. We are looking forward to talking to him next week. I am told that that should be an interesting conversation
7: I'm sure it'll be an interesting conversation.
9: I'm sure.
3: Remind us to follow up on the Fernando Cluster interview.
7: Yes.
16: What else did he lose?
7: I think they were basically saying they've lost other people's parts, that the other patient's stuff wasn't. So they basically take a skull, put it over there, and they were like supposed to write your name on it. And it just says like Steve.
4: Yeah.
7: And it's like, Steve who? We forgot to put last name.
9: I hope that's written in the reviews on Google on this hospital. They lost my skull.
7: Somebody
9: needs
7: to.
9: Steve
19: had it live
6: just, they lost my skull. One star.
9: Don't go here. They lost my skull.
17: Just emojis because that's all they could communicate with.
7: Oh, that's it. I just have like just that skull emoji, poof, poof, poof. Sad face, sad face, sad face.
19: Oh, my God. That's crazy.
9: I mean, that needs to be out there.
17: Do you think the lawyer was like, take a picture of him where he looks like he's out cold and then take a 100% picture of him?
7: Open your mouth. Eating, open your mouth.
17: Eating some soup.
7: A little bit wider. Show your bottom teeth. You can make one.
17: Guys, that's so horrible. Holy smokes. Oh.
7: Looks like The Walking Dead.
17: Mm. You need your skull.
9: That guy. You need it.
19: And all the bills since have been because he got a bad replacement skull.
7: Well, yeah. Yep. And it's all their fault. Yep. And they just have a room full of skulls with like different just parts of people's names on them.
19: And apparently this is a teaching hospital.
9: Oh.
17: Well, you don't want to go to that.
19: No.
7: No. Sometimes you go to that to save yourself a little bit of dough.
9: Yeah. Some are okay, but.
17: Yeah.
9: Some are not.
17: I would hate to find that out. Like in the middle of something, like, my skull's off or whatever.
7: Oh, yeah. Like, listen, we were training someone and they were bad. They've lost your skull.
17: No, not
7: because that's what's happened.
17: Yeah.
7: That is what happened. Someone was like not really paying attention.
17: Well, and the one they rebuilt was not great.
7: No, is this, they got a lot of bad reviews.
17: Yeah. Mm.
7: Now, I have to assume that normally
17: hospitals probably do get
9: hospitals get terrible reviews.
7: I was going to say, because the one that I would recommend for everyone to go to, it even has bad stuff because stuff happens.
9: Stuff happens, right.
7: And people have bad things happen at the worst parts of life, you know?
17: Right. Yeah. And you're dealing with everybody at a hospital.
7: Yeah. Mm-hmm. Everybody. Now, I was at another one that's supposed to be good and sat in a waiting room for 6 hours or so, and then I went online and I was looking and I'm like, oh yeah, it just, that's all it was, like, just be prepared to wait. Oh no, what is that?
17: No,
7: what
17: there's some real bad stuff up
7: what
17: there
7: was
17: some people have had some bad experiences,
7: someone else's skull,
17: let's just say that. But hopefully that man, well, they'll never find his skull now, but I hope they take care of him at least and he gets some of that 1-800 skull now.
7: I hope they win.
17: He needs it. We're going to stay in the hospital for another story. This one, we keep telling you guys that want to stay hard.
7: Yep.
17: Not to use metal dong rings.
7: Oh, man.
17: Come on. You just can't. No. We have proven it through the years on this show. They get stuck and then good luck getting it off.
7: Yep. Right.
19: Yep.
17: This happened to a dude. It looks like they use popsicle sticks and construction tools.
7: Mm. Oh, did they jam it under there to protect it while they cut it? The popsicle sticks?
17: They do.
7: Yeah.
17: It is graphic.
7: Ooh. Dave, what are we looking at here?
17: Is that his?
7: What are we looking at?
17: Okay,
7: what is
17: his
7: that?
17: Balls are really engorged.
7: Okay, so they are,
17: but
7: also,
17: his wiener's up there too somewhere.
7: So he has shoved it all through.
17: All through.
7: Yeah. All through.
17: The whole kit and caboodle.
7: And it is a metal ring which looks
17: there.
7: Thick.
17: Yes.
7: His balls are of a grapefruit?
17: Yeah, for sure. You cannot trap all that blood in your balls.
7: No, I don't want to.
17: You can't.
7: What? I just don't.
17: Well, no, you shouldn't.
7: I don't.
17: Jason, what's your issue over there?
8: I didn't know there was sound or not, because it's just...
17: You're going to hear it.
7: Oh, yeah, there's sound.
17: They're huge.
7: Yeah. Oh, look at this poor old man.
17: Oh,
7: they're laughing
17: wiener.
7: At him,
17: that's
7: dude.
17: His wiener.
7: Oh, careful with that. Careful.
17: Isn't that crazy?
7: Oh, my goodness.
8: That's his wiener?
17: Yeah.
8: You say?
17: Yeah.
7: That's wild.
9: I don't think he'll ever be the same.
17: No.
7: Be careful down there. One. You boys take it easy down there.
17: They were laughing, too. Yeah, that's
7: they are really
17: squirting some juice on that.
9: Oh,
17: dude.
9: My God. Man.
17: Oh, God, they got to cool it down.
7: Look at the fire shooting out.
8: Look. It's catching this. Like, look at it.
9: Yes.
8: Hard to look at.
11: Telemundo. Hey, Telemundo. Vámonos. Fire.
8: Oh, my God.
17: Whoa. He looks older.
7: He's an older man.
8: He's
7: an old man.
17: Yeah. Oh, thank God.
19: Would you want to be awake for that?
7: Oh, my God. Get that thing out of here. And we try
3: dragged a gigantic...
19: Like wire snippers? What
7: those
19: is this?
7: Those are like lock cutters.
3: Oh, my
19: bolt
3: God.
19: Cutters.
3: Oh, my... Oh, oh my God. I got it. Oh, God.
19: Holy crap.
3: Look at, yeah. Look at what he's done with. Yeah. Look at
10: what he's done. I wish mine was like that. I'm going to put one on right now. Holy crow.
3: Oh, my...
10: It was like an elephant's trunk.
19: That does not look good.
16: She's got a grip of that thing.
19: I know. Yeah, that is
10: she
19: does. Crazy.
10: She manhandles it.
19: Yes.
3: It don't look right.
19: God.
3: Coach.
7: Just so what is she doing there? Just squeezing some of the blood
19: to get
7: back.
19: The blood back into his body because it's all down there.
7: My goodness.
9: Dudes need to stop doing that.
7: What's wrong with us, Lee?
9: My God.
17: If he was awake during that, he would have screamed so loud it would have been like a dog whistle.
10: Oh, yeah.
17: Yeah.
10: Just silent. Dogs would have all looked over.
17: Yeah. We don't hear a thing. Yeah, like his windows are breaking.
10: Oh, yeah. Yeah.
19: Can you imagine being awake for that?
17: That's crazy.
16: No.
19: It would have been so hot.
17: Oh, you're right. It would have been crazy.
16: That's how they were cooling it.
10: Look at the burning.
19: It looked like they singed all of his pubes off.
7: Well.
10: Oh.
9: And they put it all, they record it all and put it out
7: and
9: there.
7: And they laugh, man. They were laughing.
19: Oh, well, they were.
7: They were.
19: You want to go back in for a little?
7: Let's hear them laugh.
9: Look at all the women in there.
7: Listen to them laugh.
10: They laugh.
19: That's hard to hear. Ooh, look at that trunk off to the side.
10: Yeah, it looks like a baby's arm.
19: Oh, no, you can't. You shouldn't.
16: You can't put them both through.
19: No,
10: I know. People do. They're designed.
19: Oh
7: my God. Look at that.
19: Oh, swollen.
7: How did it not cut something right at the end?
19: Popsicle sticks aren't going to save you.
16: They have to make them with a latch.
3: Like, why don't they have a safety latch?
19: Is he stumping? Yeah.
17: You're right. Like, you could just have a latch that, like, almost like a watch band.
16: Like a cuff.
9: Yeah.
17: Yeah.
9: Emergency latch.
17: You need an emergency latch. You're right.
16: C-ring latches. Let's patent it.
19: I know. How can they not have that?
16: Trademark David Chuck the Freak.
17: Yeah, exactly.
7: If you say
10: oh, my God. His junk is a disaster after this, guys.
17: That is crazy.
10: I don't think it... How does that heal?
9: I don't think it heals back to normal.
17: It can't.
10: And that looked like it almost got him.
19: That feels relief, though. Relief, right?
17: I mean, I guess.
19: Relief. You okay over there, Jason? You doing all right, man?
7: That's
19: the craziest thing.
7: I know.
10: This person just grip and rip it.
17: Grip and rip.
3: It's just why, like, waited so long. He's just like, I've done it this time.
19: And he did do it.
7: He did.
3: I've done it this time. I gotta go.
12: Let me squeeze it out for you.
19: Never wear a metal or steel dong ring.
7: Mm-hmm. My guess is the site that you're on right now is wild.
19: Yeah.
16: Got a new favorite for sure.
7: Yeah.
16: But if I'm that guy, you got to be transferred to a different hospital, right? Like, after that happens, I don't want to be...
19: You did it to yourself. Wow. Too bad. This is where you are.
17: You might only have one choice.
16: Who was squeezing the blood out of you.
19: Whatever.
7: No.
19: You put yourself in that predicament, you got to deal with it.
7: That might be the only nurse I ever go to again.
17: Oh, yeah.
7: My entire life.
17: You have to.
7: Like, listen,
17: hey.
7: You've seen everything. Yep.
17: As many times as we've seen this process, like somebody taking those off, like cutting, we never have seen it unedited like that.
10: No, we've never have. And a lot of times they don't show you just how badly damaged the junk is.
17: Yeah.
10: They put it all on display.
17: It was just it's usually just a blur.
19: I think because he shoved it all through.
7: Yeah,
19: right?
7: That was the real problem.
19: Real bad. Oof, one ring to rule them all.
7: Yep, one ring to bind them.
19: Don't do it. Don't do it, guys.
17: All right, this is when we play creepy or not.
10: Nope, that's not what it was.
19: Creepy or compliment.
17: That's what it was.
19: I got it.
9: Yep.
19: Creepy or compliment.
10: All right.
19: Okay, so this woman got a note from a guy on a plane. And you determine if it's creepy or if it's a compliment.
7: So I wrote... Like, I write someone a note?
19: Yes, and pass it to her.
7: Can you give this to that woman over there?
19: The passenger who goes by I Am Lurby on X wrote about this. She said, I feel like it was weird. She had millions of views on this now. She recalled how a male stranger sitting behind her handed her a piece of paper and said, hey, take this and read it later. It's not creepy, promise.
7: Okay, that's weird. Mm.
19: Despite the way he asked, she obliged and then finally opened the letter. The contents were shocking to some.
7: Okay.
19: It was a handwritten note complimenting her hair.
7: Oh, no.
19: In depth.
7: No, no, no, no, no.
9: That's creepy.
7: Yeah, I mean, I'm sorry.
19: And a $100 bill.
7: Whoa. Do you think I touched it the whole flight? Because I do. I bet it was right there for my touching. My creepy hair touching.
19: To a lot, it seemed unsettling. She said she didn't find it creepy at all.
9: Huh.
7: Then she's weird. Strange.
19: She said her mile-high admirer didn't leave her a number. There was no expectation or hope that they would ever interact again. It was just the note with a $100 bill. Andy, if a lady was sitting behind you on a flight and admired your curls.
17: Right.
19: And on the way out said, take this.
17: And there was $100 and a compliment
19: $100
17: in there?
19: And a compliment of your curls.
17: It's way not as creepy because it's a lady.
7: Yeah, outstanding. Yeah,
9: it's funny how it's
19: yeah, isn't that totally different?
7: And to me, I feel like I gave you the $100 because of the amount of hair that I cut off of you that you don't know yet, and I took it home to pleasure myself.
17: I feel like he gave the hundo because he finished.
7: That's what I think too.
19: No, you guys,
7: I do.
17: He finished.
9: Yeah. So you didn't ask me, Dave, because you already know my answer.
19: Oh, I know you would say, of course. I can't include you in this. I can't. Creepy, creepy, creepy, creepy.
17: I would be like, yeah, I'd be like pretty stoked about that for like 2 weeks.
9: You tell everyone.
17: I would. I'd be like, I got a note from a lady that said my hair is awesome.
7: Complimenting someone's hair is risky. Like,
9: I'm from the opposite sex. Like,
7: it is because I can understand, like, great hair is awesome. And when someone has great hair, it's like, wow, that's your hair looks great, that's fine. But if you dwell on it too long, almost like a double, like, oh, wow, you got great hair. I love the way it cascades down.
17: That's right.
19: You're surfing a fetish wave.
7: Yeah. Like real risky.
19: One person wrote, poor guy was so overcome. He was like, I can't stop myself from being weird about this, but I can at least try to do it without being scary. So I'm sorry. Have $100. Sorry. Mm.
7: Yeah, but that just means he was hard as a rock the whole flight. Why did I give you $100? What is that doing?
9: Yeah, why would he do that?
7: Why am I giving you $100 with, like, no way to reach out? Like, yeah, I'm not trying to, like, hey, can you send me photos of your hair? Can I do stuff with your hair? Here's money. I will give you money. I just give you $100?
19: She has since put her post on protected, so she must have been inundated with creeps. Well, that's her.
9: Yeah, because people are like, show us your hair.
5: Do you mind if I touch your hair?
19: Follow back.
7: Oh, man, I bet.
19: Yikes.
7: I bet.
9: That's strange, though. I don't know why you write a note and give $100.
17: That's weird. I mean, I think he finished. I think that's
19: guys, come on.
7: Listen, either he did it right in his seat without people noticing, or he went to the bathroom
17: and took care of it. He wanted her to open it later, so he didn't want that.
7: Do you think he...
17: Oh, maybe.
7: Think he took pics?
17: Or did he take a little bit of it?
7: Because, listen, every once in a while, you'll see the person in front of you, their hair does...
19: It goes over the back of the seat,
7: over the back, or sometimes off to the side. Mm. I never thought of someone being, like, a hair creeper.
17: Yeah. They're out there, though. We found out.
7: I don't think you would touch it if it was off to the side. Like, I feel like you got...
9: You would know, though. I would know if someone touched my hair.
7: Oh, yeah, you'd feel it?
9: Yeah.
7: Yeah.
9: Of course. Very sensitive.
7: I mean, like, I can understand if you, like, pulled it, but what if you just sort of put your hand on and allowed it to...
9: You can tell.
7: Yeah. Suckled it.
17: Oh. It's gross.
9: Someone else would notice, too, I would assume.
17: I would hope.
7: Oh, I would hope.
19: Yeah. Unless he was in an empty row behind you, but that never happens anymore.
7: Listen, if I was in... If any one of us are in a row... And we see a person next to us, like, touching the hair of someone.
9: You got to tell someone.
7: You got
9: to.
17: Oh, yeah. 100% you tell
7: them. You have to.
9: She didn't realize this until after he was gone.
19: Well, so like, kind of as they were leaving the flight, he hands her the note.
9: Yeah, so she didn't see the $100, because I'd give it back. I'd be like,
17: that dude's lucky she didn't flip right out.
9: Yeah.
17: Just from the interaction itself. It's almost like, what is this?
7: I know myself.
17: Or something?
7: If someone says, hey, here's a note for you. Please don't open it now. Open it later. I'm opening it right then and there, right?
9: Yeah.
17: Yeah.
19: At least soon.
9: I'd be so freaked out, though. I'd be thinking he's just following me.
10: Yeah. It's a weird internet. I mean, that guy is... People should keep an eye on whoever.
19: Yeah, you're right. They absolutely should, for sure. Coming up, idiot criminal of the day here on Dave and Chuck the Freak. What happened when a guy showed up to a courthouse for an appointment that did not exist? Let's get to that.
0: The idiot criminal of the day.
19: When I show you this guy's mugshot in a second, you'll see he doesn't look like he's playing with a full deck.
10: Okay.
19: This convicted felon from Daytona Beach arrested. He tried to enter a courthouse for an appointment that didn't exist.
10: Yeah, that's bad.
19: And then, of course, he had a stolen gun and a meth pipe on him.
10: Oh, that's, yeah.
19: You're so dumb. First of all, if you hadn't gone there, nothing would have happened.
10: Yep.
19: And second, you knew you were going to the courthouse and you still had a stolen gun and a meth pipe on you.
10: Right.
13: So dumb.
19: 34-year-old Robert Suggs faces charges of possession of a firearm by a state felon, possession of drug paraphernalia, grand theft of a firearm, and concealing a firearm. After this event unfolded at the courthouse the other day, he went through a security checkpoint. But of course, they stopped him when they noticed a handgun in his backpack. The gun fully loaded, with a round in the chamber and seven others in the magazine.
10: Oh. Scary.
19: When he was detained, he's like, "That's not mine."
10: We know you stole it.
19: I'm taking that back to my friend.
10: Oh, no, that's not how it works.
19: But he was unable to provide the real or full name of the friend or where they live. After being read his Miranda rights, he told deputies his friend let him use the backpack, and he forgot the gun was inside.
10: Right.
19: They learned during the investigation that the gun in his possession was stolen. Along with the gun, they found a small knife, a razor knife, felt marker pens, a blue Motorola cell phone, clothing, a laptop, and more. Mm. And then they noticed a small glass pipe with burnt residue in his pocket.
10: Yeah.
19: It tested positive for meth.
10: I like that he had, like, the Sharpie markers in there just in case he needed them, like, for his crimes.
13: You never know.
10: I gotta write something down real quick.
13: Yeah. Sign an autograph real quick.
19: He told them he found the pipe just outside the courthouse and picked it up.
10: Yeah.
19: Right. That's all that happened.
10: Mm-hmm. Trying to bring it to y'all.
13: Yeah, look cool. A cool piece of glass.
10: Seemed like something you'd be interested in.
19: When they tried to figure out why he was there, he said he had an appointment. They realized he did not.
10: Oh, yeah.
19: Meth, man, it does some stuff to you.
10: It does.
19: You know.
10: In his mind, he was like, here's your gun. Here's your meth pipe.
19: Yes.
10: Go to your appointment.
19: Here's this stupid man right here.
10: Oh, boy, wow. Like the cousin of Chad Kroger.
19: Yes.
10: The methed out cousin of Chad
19: Kroger.
10: Yep.
19: Not good at all. Mm. A good catch by the security team.
10: Yeah.
19: Those are my thoughts, not yours. I'm Dave Hunter on Dave and Chuck the Freak.
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10: 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He says, so I have to meet with my work's human resources department. Because believe it or not, guys, someone told on me for using the handicap stall in the bathroom.
11: Oh, no.
12: Oh, man.
10: He says, it's true. I did it. I don't know how they spotted me. Either someone was waiting to see who came out.
12: It was another person that wanted to use it.
11: I can't believe someone reported him.
13: Yeah. Unless it was like an actual handicap person that needed it.
12: That'd be the only other thing.
10: He says, either way, I do feel like I have a good reason.
12: What's the reason? I mean, I always thought it was, you're allowed to use them.
13: I thought so, too. Yeah. Like, you know, as long as, like, nobody else needs it.
12: Right.
10: Like, he says,
11: people do it all the time.
13: Yeah.
10: I had an emergency.
12: Mm-hmm.
10: And the handicap stall was the only one available. So it was either use it or have an accident.
12: Yeah, I think it's fine. I don't believe
10: him. And that's not how I wanted to start off my workday. Anyway, do you guys think that's enough of an excuse to not get in trouble here? It seems ridiculously silly to me, but I will say no one wants to mess with HR in my company.
12: I think as long as you're not lying and they don't have like a video camera that proves that there wasn't multiple people in the stall, I don't think they can really give you any crap for that.
13: Yeah, I mean, like, it's not like a handicapped parking spot.
11: No,
13: exactly.
11: Yeah.
13: It's not like the
11: laws to it. It's just there because, I mean, maybe there's laws to it.
12: To me, it's letting someone who has something going on, it shows them that there is rails and stuff for them to go in and more space.
11: A wheelchair could fit in there.
12: Right. It's not the same thing as parking in a handicap spot. Yeah. There's no fine for it.
11: It's really petty to me that someone reports.
10: I will, and I've said this on the show before, as a big guy, I'm drawn to those stalls.
12: Of course.
11: A lot of people are.
10: There's more room, right? There's just, it's just kind of like, okay, that's a better place to be.
12: I always feel like they're cleaner, too.
10: And most of them have their own sinks in there, too. Like, you don't have to mess around.
11: I won't use it unless there's nothing else available

0: Yeah.
1: You know,
2: oh, see, I wish I could
1: situation.
2: Say that. I wish I could say that. I would be lying if I said I didn't go sometimes in sometimes, and I'm like, well, that's the one I'm choosing.
1: Sometimes you accidentally go in there, and you're like, oh, it's bigger than...
0: Well, it's usually like
2: the one farther, right at the end.
0: It's like farthest away. You're in, you know.
2: There's many reasons why it's the best choice for me. You know, I'm going to do my worst. Let me do it way back there.
3: No, I'll admit, there's been other ones open, and I've picked that.
2: Yeah. Oh, yeah, big time.
3: Oh, well, yeah.
2: Every guy has. I will admit.
3: But it was presented to me by a handicapped person.
2: They gave you a pass, a temporary pass?
3: No, they just said, listen, it's handicap accessible.
2: That's what I thought.
3: Not handicap exclusive.
2: Yeah. Exactly.
3: Right? It's made to help handicapped people, but it's not just for them.
2: Right.
4: Right. Right, our big stall here, but is that technically a handicap?
0: It is.
2: Yeah.
0: Oh, that's I've reported you a couple times.
4: That's the only one I use.
0: You're going to have to go upstairs after the show to speak to someone. I've never used the little one.
4: It's too close to the urinal. It just makes sense.
2: Yes.
4: It's like,
0: when I've had to go upstairs, I use that one up there, too.
2: Of course.
4: I always use the bigger door. It's just...
2: But I just can't believe you're in trouble.
0: Like, we're the only ones here, you know what I mean? Like, nobody would ever have to wait.
2: But the truth is, like, just because you've got some stuff going on doesn't mean you can't wait the 30 seconds either, you know? Like, we all have to wait at times in a bathroom.
1: Mm-hmm.
2: Right. It's just about, hey, man, there's going to be some handrails and stuff in there to help you... You know, get around and
4: I need
2: get
4: those
2: up.
4: Too sometimes.
2: I don't. I was going to say the same thing. Even though I'm very capable,
4: the
2: handrail helps
4: the rail to get down and up. My knees.
2: Oh yeah, because his back and my knees. Yeah.
4: I'm like, thank God for this rail.
2: It's true.
1: One of the youngest people here needs to use.
2: Yeah, a mess sometimes.
1: He was bending down, picking something up.
3: Come on!
2: Right before the last break, and I'm like, he's like,
4: He's got back problems. Are you 78?
0: No,
4: just,
0: you know,
4: just a little tight.
2: Yeah.
0: Okay.
2: He's got to carry those kids.
4: Help me like this.
3: Sorry, man. Sorry. We're talking about it.
4: It's a dad noise.
3: You were.
4: You know?
2: Yeah.
4: It was audible.
3: No, but it took you like the comeback up took a long time.
4: I know you wanted to see it. That's all.
2: Yeah.
4: Yeah.
2: I'll make a little bit of noise for you.
3: Like that took a long time.
4: I hit your butt on the way out.
3: you made it weird. So there is what he can do in his defense here. Like, does he? I
2: would almost be like,
3: they can never
2: prove
3: that he did it because he. If he did it because he had to really poop.
1: If it was the only one available, just say that. I had to go, and it was the only one available. Yeah, they're just going to keep... What are they going to do to you? They're not going to fire you for this.
2: They're not
1: going to say, don't do that
3: they
1: again.
3: They can't. It's not...
1: It's ridiculous.
3: It's not exclusively for handicapped people, so they...
2: No.
3: He didn't break any rules.
2: Right. I feel like it was another bigger guy who was like, God, who is in there? That's my spot.
1: Somebody doesn't like him at work or whatever.
0: I do. There is like an emotion I get when I see people's feet in my...
2: I'm so upset. I very much am too.
3: I guess some of them are so small that it's a little claustrophobic in there, the normal ones.
2: Yeah.
0: The only emotion that I feel stronger is when I'm already sitting down and a pair of feet walk in right beside you.
2: It's a real drag.
0: And then you're pooping next to a man.
2: Yep.
3: And someone has done it here to me at like 5 a.m.
2: Oh.
3: And you know who it like it's now. It's not a stranger.
0: Right.
3: It's a worker. And I'm like, well, I am done here.
2: You know the feet sometimes.
3: Yeah.
0: Some people are different. Like, I'm very discreet. Like, I don't want to, like, I'm not going to let sounds happen.
3: No.
2: I know.
0: Around a stranger.
2: I'll wait.
0: I don't want to hear anybody hearing my butt noises. But some people.
2: Oh, they
0: let her rip.
2: They got places to go.
0: They don't care. And to hear another person's pooping sounds.
3: There's a guy, I won't be able to find it, a guy on Instagram, he was in a bathroom, and it sounded like a velociraptor.
0: Oh, no.
3: The noise that came out of a man.
0: Yeah.
2: Yep.
3: And he was like, shaking.
0: I just hate that noise that sounds like fishnets being released. Like the...
2: Can we pull the bottom string?
0: Oh, my God.
3: Oh, my Lord Almighty.
2: Yeah, I have to pull that bottom string.
3: Oh, my God. So to this guy, listen, dude, there's nothing you can do. You just state your case.
1: Yeah.
3: Say
1: you didn't do anything against the law.
2: You're fine.
3: I really had to go to the bathroom. That was the only stall open, so I didn't think that would be a problem.
1: It's an etiquette issue. I mean, that's all it is.
3: It is.
1: It's not a
3: only one time in my life did I open that door and see someone who actually needed that stall. Mm-hmm. And that was a hard moment.
1: Well.
3: But it's just
1: they
3: kind of like...
1: They weren't there waiting before, you know, and you were probably quick. It wasn't a big deal.
3: Yeah, it was awkward.
1: I mean, it's awkward.
3: It's awkward. Sure. It was awkward. But I just...
4: There you are. All yours.
1: Sorry about that.
2: you were waiting quite some time. I see you peed your pants.
3: No, that did not happen. Didn't pee their pants. My God, that'd be horrible.
4: Yeah, it would.
1: I'm sure that person was fine.
3: Yes.
2: Yeah, I think they've had to wait for things in their life as well.
3: Yeah, it's just the way it is. People have to wait.
0: Yeah.
1: If it was an emergency for the handicapped person, you'd be like, hey!
3: Yeah.
1: Get in there.
0: Right.
3: Hey! Who's in there?
0: I don't know what you do. Like, if you're having an emergency and somebody else is having an emergency...
2: Dual emergencies.
3: It's whoever gets there first.
0: Yeah. That's wild.
3: It's whoever gets there first.
0: The luck of the draw on that one.
3: I don't know if I'm like in mid-emergency and somebody's like, hurry up. I'd be like, I can't.
0: Oh, man.
3: I'm having an emergency too. Two emergencies. Yeah, no.
2: Oh, that's bad.
0: It is just whoever gets there first.
3: Yep.
0: Whoever's ass gets to that seat first.
2: And I just, you know, I just can't believe this guy's in trouble for that. I think it's stupid.
0: Yeah.
3: Yeah.
0: So there should be no issue. Once you actually do speak to HR, just...
2: Stand your ground is what I would say.
0: There'd be no issue. Okay, next one. Hey, guys, how do you deal with a landlord who thinks they're your friend?
4: Don't pay him rent.
2: I'll clear that right up.
1: Friendship ends quickly.
2: Yeah,
3: your friend pretty quick.
2: Yeah.
0: So here's the story. 2 months ago, I moved into one side of a duplex. I tend to be the mind my own business type of guy, but I'm thinking my landlord / neighbor needs friends. Since I've moved in, he's come over no less than 4 nights a week to say hi.
2: No.
0: And talk endlessly about what's going on.
2: Wow.
0: Sometimes he's even brought steaks over, hoping I'll fire up the grill and enjoy a meal with him.
2: That's too bad, man. Time to move.
0: Now, the place is nice. The rent is actually really reasonable.
2: Well.
0: But I'm not sure how much longer I can deal with this guy.
1: You gotta go.
0: How do I put a stop to this without messing up the relationship with the person I pay rent to? I really don't want to leave.
2: You can't. You're making a choice right now. You are friends with this guy, you're making steaks, or you're going somewhere else, man.
0: Yeah.
2: The guy's not going to change. You're not going to change an older guy who
1: duplex
2: wants
1: they give me anxiety.
2: Yeah, I mean, I lived in one and I got really lucky because the way it was set up, I was above instead of just side by side.
1: Yeah.
2: So you didn't, and the 90-year-old lady that was underneath me, I never saw her.
0: And you guys had your own entrance too, right?
2: Yep.
1: It's just, I have like an apartment complex. There's more people around. So it's like, okay, but it's just like two people like side by side.
2: Mm-hmm.
1: Hello.
0: Yeah. Well,
1: you
0: still don't have to interact with them though. Like, you know.
2: Yeah, I would just listen. If the doorbell rang, I would have just never answered it. I think I really do.
1: I wouldn't have answered.
2: Wouldn't have answered it.
0: But he knows you're there.
1: I like and to keep to myself
2: care.
1: Too.
2: I don't care about that.
0: My landlord does not want to be friends.
2: No.
4: Someone said, I think it's funny. This guy thinks the guy just needs friends, but he's probably really looking to hook up.
1: Oh my gosh.
2: Holy crap.
1: Probably,
2: I never even thought of that. Finds you very attractive. lowered your rent.
0: Also just need friends.
2: Lowered your rent so that you
0: look for cameras.
2: Move in.
0: Look for cameras.
2: Yeah.
0: Because someone suggested tell him to become a nudist. He won't, but maybe that's
2: oh my God.
0: Then
2: he shows up with steaks nude.
0: Let's have some meat together.
2: Had the urge to bring steaks to a man.
1: That's odd.
0: That's a weird nerd.
3: Uninvited steaks?
0: Yeah.
2: No.
0: Like a steak dinner with a man? I've never.
2: Let's sit down and have a steak dinner together. Oh my God.
1: Unless you're like friends.
3: Yeah.
2: You know, I've had backyard steak.
1: Yeah.
0: But that's multiple moments.
2: One-on-one is
0: steak dinner with a man.
2: That's a bold.
0: That's a bold choice.
2: Yeah, like light a candle and kiss.
3: No, what is wrong with you guys?
2: A couple guys kissing.
3: No, just a couple of buddies hanging out, having some grilled meat.
1: You can't. People that don't know each other. That's odd.
0: I mean, it's appropriate, I guess, if you're two butchers.
2: That's the only time.
3: You're two friends.
0: You're steak enthusiasts.
2: I do think it's wild for me to call my one friend and be like, hey, come on over and let's make a couple steaks together.
0: I do. I think that is a little weird.
4: Yeah, I got a nice bottle of red wine.
0: If I showed up at Ken's house and just was like, I thought we could have some steaks tonight.
1: Right.
0: I don't think he'd like that.
2: No, you wouldn't like it.
0: But what if he said, hey, why don't you come over? We'll have some steaks.
2: I wouldn't like that.
0: No.
2: It's weird. It has to be.
0: Whatever.
2: I never thought about it. I think you have to have multiple.
0: No.
3: like your best friend. If your best friend said, hey, come over, we'll grill up some steaks and just hang out and have a couple beers.
0: Yeah. I don't know.
1: There's nothing wrong with that. Isn't that nothing weird about that?
2: I don't know, isn't there?
0: If it's a gathering,
4: it's not
0: weird.
3: But one-on-one, you guys have problems.
2: A couple guys sitting on the couch together eating some steaks.
3: So what does this guy do?
4: Candles.
3: You think he's got to move. There's no way he can solve this without...
1: Tell me he's a vegetarian or something.
3: Yeah, he'll still just come over and he'll bring veggies.
1: He'll bring veggies, yeah.
2: I think you're just dealing with someone who needs interaction.
1: Just either blow him off or move.
0: Yeah, I just say, but like, be late paying your rent, and then you'll see that it's a business relationship pretty quick. Like, and then he'll stop bringing steaks over.
2: Yeah. Either way, though, it's going to change things when the guy doesn't want to have sex with you anymore. It's going to change things. So
3: keep that in mind. You may end up having to sacrifice this amazing place if you're not cool with him hanging out with you all the time.
0: Yeah.
2: I think he just has to get comfortable with the fact that it might be uncomfortable there. He's going to have to break some bad news to this guy, and it's going to get uncomfortable. That's it.
3: Next one also came in through email at DaveAndChuckTheFreak.com. This guy, he's questioning the acting job his lady was offered. So, well, I won't say his name just in case. He says, my girlfriend is trying her hand at acting. And she is finding out, though, there are a lot more smooth talkers out there than legitimate acting offers.
2: Of course.
3: And these folks have nothing in the way of follow through. There's slime balls, and I think she is talking to one of them right now. She has an audition.
2: Oh boy.
3: And I'm trying to get her to see that there's a bit of a problem here. So far, she's in the dream of possibility stage. Anything can happen.
2: Yep.
3: But I'm trying to let her figure out that the logical side has to take over. This audition is at a local hotel.
2: Oh, wow.
3: But they haven't told her which one yet. What they will say is that they need to keep the location secret.
2: I bet.
3: And they're willing to pick her up and take her there.
0: Jeez.
3: Which tells me that she won't have a way to leave until they get what they need from her. I'm thinking it sounds like a check out the hot chick I just picked up. Let's see what she'll do for some cash type thing.
2: It's a porn. They're going to offer her a role in a porn. They're going to. It's a casting couch thing.
0: Yeah.
2: That's what this is. It is a pervert. This is the classic setup for the pervert stuff.
0: I feel like
2: hotel
0: it's
2: room
0: nefarious. It almost sounds like they're going to take her or something. Well,
2: it's anything's possible. I mean, I think best case scenario, you are in a room with someone and he's going to ask you for nude pictures. I want to see you naked. I have to see this because that's part of the film that we're going to be in. It's a very serious role, but you will have. I have to know if you look good. With your clothes off.
3: Wondering if anyone else has any experience with these kind of acting and talent agencies.
0: I don't think there's a lot of auditions in the Midwest, right? Like,
2: I mean, there are these agencies that will come to towns and say, like, oh, we'll take your headshots and we'll make, like, a little video for you. And then usually it costs a lot of money and you go down. And a lot of times it is at, like, some hotel. Mm-hmm.
0: Yeah, I'd tell her.
2: Take your photos.
0: Be like, easy, Zendaya. I don't think they're filming the new dude just yet.
3: Solid reference.
2: Yeah.
3: I would say, if it's legitimate, you say, I'm going to drop her off. I'm going to be there with her. If it's a legitimate audition, they will have no problem with
2: right,
3: her boyfriend.
1: It's not legitimate.
3: Dropping her off
1: for her safety. Yeah, you can't allow that.
2: I wonder if there are other people that are involved in acting who have gone through stuff like this, and it's like just part of it. Or
0: I just feel like if you're doing that, like that's the route you want to go. Like you got to go west, right? Like, and
2: yeah, that or New York, right?
0: Yeah.
2: You got to go to New York City or.
3: Someone said a girl I know went to an interview just like this for an acting job. Turns out she was going to be white girl number one in the porn.
2: Yeah, that's what I thought.
3: She said, no, thank you.
4: All right, wouldn't you know, like, the role you're... Like, no, have to because know more about
3: you have to, wouldn't they give you lines in advance?
4: That's what I mean. Something.
2: But I think a lot of times these are like talent agents. And so they're like, listen, I don't have a role for you right now, but what we'll do is we'll make a couple things. We'll get like a reel going for yourself so that they can show, like what they say is they're going to show like talent scouts. Here's like a video of the girl I found. You know, she's great. She's beautiful. And they get, people get sucked in. Usually it's just, you just lose money. You don't lose, like, you're not sexually assaulted.
3: Right.
2: Usually it's just a scam. It's a scam. It's a money scam.
5: There's also lots of human trafficking things going on.
2: Sure.
0: Like, that's what I think this sounds like.
1: Sounds so dangerous to me.
0: We'll pick you up. Like, okay.
3: Whatever it is, you cannot let her go alone. If she insists on going, you have to go with her. And if she won't let you, you have to figure out a way to stop her.
2: There should
3: this is
2: be
3: not above board.
2: There should be no reason why someone else couldn't be in the room.
0: Yeah.
3: Right. Unless some sleazeball wants to whip out his wiener.
2: That's it.
1: Tell the agency you're bringing your lawyer with you.
2: Yeah.
1: That'll end
2: it. Oh, yeah. Just, yeah. Yeah. That's not a bad idea. Like, oh, my lawyer agent is coming.
1: Coming with me.
2: Yeah.
1: That way, like, awesome.
3: My lawyer agent.
2: Yeah.
3: Yeah, they'll never pick you up when you say that.
1: No, they'll never pick you up.
3: So, good luck.
1: Hope you hear this.
3: Yeah, right.
2: Yeah, I do too. It really sucks because I do think that that world is still taking advantage of people.
1: Yeah.
2: So much.
3: All right. This guy in Massachusetts also reached out to us through email. He says, I've been trying to get back into dating, and I've tried using this app called Hinge.
2: Mm-hmm.
3: But it has been very much a miss lately. And so far, everything goes well right up until the meetup. We agree to a time and a place, and so far, four times in a row now, I've been no-showed. And afterwards, the women completely ghost me.
2: Yeah.
3: I know I'm not doing anything wrong since we're having pretty great conversations up until that meetup. Am I just unlucky, or what's going on here?
0: You're getting the hotter dudes are swiping.
2: Yeah, you're getting outbid.
3: That's just so there's
2: you're
3: no
2: getting outbid.
3: I know this will probably sound incredibly old-fashioned. There's no common decency anymore. There's no like, hey, sorry, but I can't be there. There's just not a simple,
2: no,
3: I can't make it. Nothing. You just let a man go somewhere and wait for you, even though you're not going to be there. Four people have done that to him and they don't have an issue.
0: Yeah, I don't think that.
2: Why would you care, you know?
3: Because you've been invested. You've had conversations. You've got to know each other a little bit, at least.
2: Yeah, I don't know.
3: And if you're not going to be there, just tell them you're not going to be there.
2: What I'd love to know is what, like, a Gen Z person thinks is a good conversation nowadays. Yeah, right. You know what I mean? Like, I feel like it might be just a, yo.
3: More than that, to agree to meet someone.
2: You look beautiful, no cap.
0: Like, a chick will be really eager to meet you. If she wants you.
2: Yes.
1: Are they just, do they get scared? They get
3: Someone said here, I've dealt with this, and other women have told me they like just to feel that someone is into them. They don't actually want to go on the date. They just want to feel like someone wants them. So they're just playing along with a guy, but then don't set up a date. Don't set up trying to meet him.
0: I always feel like the chicks and dudes that say that are just cheating.
2: Yeah.
0: Are trying to cheat.
2: Yeah. Like, or they're revving up for it.
0: Right.
2: You know, where they're like, they're walking right up to that line. One of these days they'll cross it.
0: Yeah.
2: You know,
0: just do it for the ego boost. Okay.
2: Yeah.
3: Mm. Is it, I don't want to hurt this guy's feelings. Is it possible they have shown up and they've seen him and went,
0: It could be.
2: 1,000,000%.
0: But he would have seen them. Seemingly, unless they like were looking through a window or something, you know?
1: All of them, four of them.
3: Because hopefully, dude, you look like your picks, right?
1: It's a lot of people.
3: Yeah,
1: to have this
2: is. It is a lot.
3: I just want to make sure we're exploring all the options here. If make sure that you're not kind of catfishing them. Are you a lot bigger now than you were in your picture? Are you a lot older now than you were in your picture?
4: And are you 100% sure they're real? Accounts? There's a lot of fake accounts on.
2: That's the other thing too. That's right? What I was thinking.
4: Have you verified?
1: That's
3: so.
1: True.
3: What are they? What's their end game of arranging a meetup with you? It's just just fooling around.
4: Maybe
2: scam what it is. Or... Yeah, the thing is, they're ghosting him right after. I feel like those people would say, "Oh, listen, I couldn't make our meetup. Because I need money for these new tires. I blew all the tires out of my car.
3: Understand
2: send me money. They would transfer it into the send me money.
0: I just literally think it's like he's getting outbid, man. I think
2: that's what I think too.
0: I think that he gets these conversations going. They're like, yeah, I'll meet you. And then immediately start talking to another dude they like more and then totally forget about you.
2: I think he's got the curse of being a five. Welcome to the club.
3: This person said, Dave, that's just dating now. I'll be mid-convo with the woman I match with, and they'll just stop and unmatch me.
2: Yep.
3: You think things are going well, and then bam, they're gone. Same with meetups. You get a day set, and it comes to that day, and then you can't reach them.
2: Because what happens is, like, you're, like, having a conversation about life and everything that's great, and then a guy in a motorcycle swoops in and is like, I'd love to choke you tonight. And then the next thing you know, you're gone.
0: Right.
1: I've heard a lot about bad conversations on, like, places like Hinge, you know, like women are talking and the guys say some really stupid things.
0: I can't even imagine.
1: So then they're just like, okay, no. Yeah. And so they back out.
2: I can't even imagine if he is actually saying something that's just women are perceiving as stupid.
1: Right. And he thinks it's
2: not, he's actually blowing it at the end.
3: Mm-hmm. Someone admits they've done this and it was because someone more attractive came along.
2: Right.
3: Mm-hmm. But then just tell the other person, hey, sorry, I can't make it today.
2: No, you don't. I don't say that. I would never say that to anyone.
1: Can't make it.
0: Yeah, you can't say that.
2: I would never. Well, like, if I'm talking to a six somehow and then a seven showed up, I'd never go to the six and say, I'm sorry, you're not as beautiful.
3: So you're fine with letting someone like drive out of their way to meet at a coffee place.
2: I wouldn't do that. I would
1: say I can't make it.
2: Yeah, I would say.
3: That's all I'm saying. Just back out of the date. Yeah.
2: I would definitely say I can't be at the date.
3: Online dating vet said the number one deal breaker is eagerness. If this guy seems too excited for the date, the girls can go silent. It's happened to me. It's sad, it's crazy, but it's true.
2: Well, imagine you're checking in three times.
1: But also don't talk too long on there. Because then you're just like, what are you doing? Are we, you know...
2: Yeah, like, is this something or not?
1: A while, like, you can't keep talking.
2: Yeah. Yeah, I get that. I mean, to me, if someone is talking to you for too long, you are really just a safety net, I feel like, for them. When the other stuff doesn't work out.
1: Like a standby.
2: Standby.
0: I think guys are a lot, like, pretty guilty of being a five and then thinking they're going to get a nine.
2: Every time.
0: Every time.
2: I know, that's what I think.
0: That's all my life has been.
3: Older female here said, I've been dealing with the same thing on my end, having a conversation with someone, and then they ghost you. One guy started talking to me, said he'd be right back because his kid was still awake. It was the evening, and then gone.
2: Hmm. Yeah, it sucks, man.
3: She said, also from the Boston area, if you want to give that guy who emailed you my number. I don't know.
2: That might be a problem, too, right there. That's eager, isn't it?
1: Yeah.
3: Yeah, it's just the way of the world. Jeff is with us. Jeff, you have a suggestion of what this could be.
6: Yeah, so I heard about these restaurants that will create these fake accounts, these fake dating accounts, get a date with somebody at the restaurant, stand them up, and that person will usually end up ordering food.
2: That's true.
6: So the restaurant is money.
3: Oh my God, that's crazy. God. That blows my mind.
0: God. We make an extra like $65 a day because we ruin people's lives.
3: Didn't see it coming.
2: Yeah.
3: But that, okay, Jeff, because I think, Caleb, you've heard of this restaurant thing too? Caleb.
7: Hello.
3: Hi, go ahead.
7: Hey, so I heard you guys talking about that dude that was...
3: Yes.
1: Right, that's what we're talking about, yeah.
3: So what do you think's happening?
7: Well, I remember seeing an article a while back. Some woman had the same thing happen to her like three times, and she ended up finding out that restaurants were making like fake profiles on dating apps and posing as real people just to get them to go to the restaurant. And, you know, now they're there, they're stood up, might as well order some food or something, you know?
2: Oh, my God. This is beyond.
0: What is that? If I got stood up for a date, I'm leaving.
2: Yeah, I know, but a lot of times, but don't
0: you like management get
1: order a drink or whatever?
2: Sometimes you might sit down and order a drink. I don't think I would ever order food waiting for someone. I don't want to smell like the food, but when they show up.
3: Yeah, but when you realize they're not coming, do you just, because you probably feel guilty that you've just taken a table.
8: I feel like such a, I would feel like a monumental
3: Some restaurants loser. Have been using fake dating profiles to attract customers, a practice called food digging. The scam involves restaurant owners creating profiles on apps like Tinder, Bumble, or happen to chat with users and arrange to meet them at the restaurant. Once the date arrives, the restaurant stands them up, and the date orders food.
2: That is diabolical.
3: Or drinks while they wait.
2: Listen, I've had to, like, wait for someone to show up, and even when you know they're coming, like, it's like, oh, yeah, I know they're going to be there. But I am this guy that looks like this, like, looks like me, and I am at a table by myself, and someone keeps coming over and is like, anything? Do you want me to get you anything? Yeah. And I'm like, no, just another 10 minutes or so before someone is going to show up. And they're like, really? Another 10 minutes, huh? And I'm like, no, I really do. And they're like, can I take this other plate away? I'm like, no. No, I swear to God, I promise you there will be another female here any moment now. Just another 10 or 15 more minutes.
3: I've also heard of some of them saying, hey, listen, you know, we can't hold the table anymore. Longer if you're not going to order anything. Maybe they do that kind of stuff. If you want to keep the table, you're going to have to order a meal. Or
4: is it like the waitresses or like the managers?
3: It's got to be the manager. It's the people that own the restaurant, because what if the waiters or waitresses get out of it?
1: You have to have a conversation with someone.
3: Yeah.
1: I mean, it seems like a lot of work to just try to get a little bit of money out of people.
2: Yeah, it does seem like a lot.
0: It seems like more like it'd be a myth that somebody like me would make up. Like,
1: a myth,
0: like,
1: right, to make yourself feel better.
0: Right, yeah. Like,
1: it's a scam.
0: Let's hear all the articles about these restaurants are out there that are tricking people like me. Handsome, attractive men looking for a lady. They trick us. They get us down to their restaurants. And then I eat their food and their apps. And
3: I had three plates of potato skins.
0: Ridiculous. Yeah. They're keeping me away from the real women that want to meet me.
3: Maybe that's it. Some poor lonely guys.
2: That does sound right.
3: So, dude, we don't know what you're doing wrong or what they're doing wrong, but either way, you got to maybe try a different app or
0: called food digging.
3: Try a different way to find women.
2: Yep. Came up with the
3: Sorry. 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
1: From the Kelloland Live Doppler Storm Center.
2: A hot and humid day today. High temperature 96 with a south wind at 20 to 35. We'll be scanning on radar tonight for some thunderstorm activity. If that pops up, severe weather is also very possible. So we'll keep you on top of that. Low temperature 68. Hot weather tomorrow. High 92. More storms tomorrow night. From the Storm Center at Kelloland TV, I'm meteorologist Brian Karstens.
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4: From the Kello.com News Center, I'm Tom Rooney. He won't be at the helm anymore, but Sioux Falls Mayor Paul Tenhaken has released his final five-year capital improvement plan. The $1.1 billion plan proposes critical investments in utilities and transportation, public safety, and quality of life projects. The home team takes the crown in the inaugural The Rock baseball tournament in Madison over the weekend. The tournament was held to honor fallen Moody County Chief Deputy Ken Prorock, who died when struck by a car involved in a high-speed chase with police. Madison Post 25 defeated Laverne last night for the championship. Deputy Prorock's son, J.D., is a senior on the Madison team. And bragging rights for the biggest fish of the Quarry Day celebration in Del Rapids go to a trio of young fishermen. Jet Schleckaway and Briggs and Nash Spader took the crown. The annual event also included a car show and a children's parade. From the Kello.com News Center, I'm Tom Rooney.
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8: 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It's a union thing.
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1: Sex nut.
2: Well, I do like the song.
1: A little sex nut for you there. All right, so this just kind of came up recently on the show. This is where we've been seeing ads online. Generally, Facebook Marketplace, sometimes Craigslist, where people say they're selling something.
2: But we're wondering, what are they really selling? Are they selling more than the item they listed? So we have to determine, is the post sexy or is it serious?
1: Right.
2: And so many people heard this when we did it for the first time and have sent us a bunch of stuff. I figured I had to get to it before the items are either sold or taken down, right?
1: Okay.
2: Are they really trying to sell this and serious, or are they offering something else and sexy? Yeah. So let's get down to it here as we get to the first offering on today's edition of Sexy or Serious. It's on Facebook Marketplace. This ad is for oil essentials.
1: That looks pretty.
2: It was listed a week ago in Houston, Texas. Daniela is selling oil essentials.
1: Okay. I need oil.
2: Yeah, I don't know. I know. It
3: seems all of a sudden you need oil.
2: You need essential oil.
1: Sure, whatever that is.
2: And let's take a look at the second picture that she's posting.
1: Okay, all right.
3: Come on.
1: I need this oil.
2: She is nude, bent over in the bathtub. There's a vagina on Facebook Marketplace.
1: Yes, there is.
3: This is sexy. Come
1: yes.
2: On. I'm just throwing you a curveball out of the game.
1: I like it, though. Ball. I like this one.
2: What shocked me, though, you guys, this batch has been on Facebook Marketplace for a week.
1: Oh, yeah. Well, because, you know, like guys who are just looking, they just are like, there's a few guys out there that are just fine with all this.
2: Essential oils, $100. So she'll rub essential oils on you for $100?
1: I don't think there's any oil
2: there at all.
4: Zero oils.
1: No oil at all.
2: Mm-hmm. Like, there's got to be some oil in there.
3: Don't go there for lavender oil.
2: So how does this work? You're going to rub oil on me, and then $100? We're going to have sex in your bathtub?
1: 100%
2: sexy. What about the oil?
1: 100% sexy. No question.
2: Yeah.
1: Absolutely.
2: Yeah.
1: No question. Yep. No oil.
2: And that's number one. Let's move on to number two here on Sexy or Serious. Are they selling this or are they selling something else? That's the big question this morning. Number two.
1: All right.
2: Also Facebook Marketplace.
1: We do think it's safe.
2: We do.
1: We think it's safe. Keep going.
2: Nike sunglasses. Like, hold on. Nike sunglasses up for sale. Okay.
4: Okay, those are.
3: If it's serious.
2: Kitsy Hume has listed them. They are in a very old packaging.
1: Oh, yeah, these are old
2: style sunglasses. There they are. But also included is a 10-second video.
3: Oh, no, I don't want to see that.
2: Of her tonguing this man.
3: Oh, it's so disgusting.
1: Oh, God.
3: I hope it's serious. Ew.
1: Oh, my God.
3: Why would you do that to us?
1: That's bad. Oh, God. Open mouth. Close your mouth.
3: Oh, Kitsy. Oh, that guy. Look at that guy's face.
1: Yeah.
2: Hey, she was getting in there.
1: Yeah, she was.
3: What the
1: she
3: hell?
1: Didn't have teeth on the side either.
2: What the hell?
3: Are they selling sunglasses? I don't know what's going on. They're swingers or something.
1: Or it was a mistake.
3: No, that's no mistake.
1: I think she probably just uploaded one of her videos accidentally. Probably selected too many. Yeah, like I feel like she...
2: Like dumb and serious?
3: The trick?
1: Yeah, like serious and dumb.
2: Mm-hmm.
3: They get off on like people watching them?
2: She's not bright, right? The lens.
1: Yeah, like there's there's some stuff going on.
2: Oh no.
1: Shoot. No, this isn't.
2: This that is was from, a mistake. Okay, this is from like a small rural area in Ontario, Canada.
1: Yeah, that's what it seems like.
2: And I feel like it's a serious mistake.
3: No, it's not a mistake.
2: You think they're selling themselves. Like you can
3: either
2: join them.
3: That or they get off on putting themselves out there like that and us watching it.
1: Oh, and we watched.
2: I feel like the $30 for those sunglasses, too, is a bit much.
1: Oh, my God.
3: Yeah.
1: Oh, those sunglasses are worth $2.
2: Right. That's just...
1: You'd have to pay me to
2: well,
1: have
2: first of
1: those
2: all, they're from, like, the 80s.
1: That's what I'm saying. Right? They're really old.
2: Yeah, in my mind, all I could think of was, you nasty.
3: They sell other things?
2: Yeah, they're selling all sorts of stuff.
1: Okay, but what do they do with their other stuff? Do they also give you a little taste of...
2: Well, there he is. He's in this dune buggy.
1: Goodness.
2: He's trying to get it running.
1: At least calm down.
2: He's got a smoke hanging out of his mouth, and he's trying to get this rusty old thing started.
1: Yep.
2: And they're looking for $1,500 for this.
1: Don't get too excited.
4: You gotta know if they kiss or something in any other...
1: That's it. You have to find...
2: They're having like a blowout sale. Oh, you guys, I think they've stolen a bunch of stuff. They've stolen a bunch of stuff.
1: I think that's exactly right now.
3: They stole really bad stuff.
2: I know, but they can't get great stuff.
1: Where are they? Yeah, like they're small towns.
2: This is the best they can get. Like they have a couple of cars. Oh, they've stolen a ton of stuff, and they're putting it up there for their drug habits.
1: Yeah, I think so.
2: Like she has a million things listed here.
1: Like, okay, go to the shoes and see if there's any weirdness with the shoes. No, see, that's why I think they just made a mistake. I think these people are so high.
2: Yeah, I think she just clicked too many like videos when she was uploading it.
1: So that's it. So we're going to say that's serious. Mm-hmm. Even though they are tonguing each other on video.
2: Yeah.
1: We are saying this is serious.
2: I hate to say it, but...
3: Serious for drugs, yeah.
1: Yeah. I mean, maybe it does imply that you could, if you help them with the payment to one of them.
2: All right. The next one up for grabs here on Sexier Series is a cute lounge set.
3: Are you guys enjoying this game?
1: Yeah, this is one of the worst games I've seen.
2: Yeah. Well, if you're selling yourself on Facebook Marketplace, you think, I gave you a great badge out of the gate. Give me some credit.
3: Give me anything.
2: Not you, Lisa. I got something coming for you, too. Don't you worry.
3: Oh, I can't wait.
2: Don't you worry.
1: Good.
2: Be like being on a game show where everything they show you is scary.
1: Oh, yeah.
2: Oh, God. Take a look at this.
1: Yeah. It could be yours.
4: And then the host yells at you and you don't like your glasses.
2: You don't like that? You know? You don't like that weekend in a haunted house? I don't. Oh, you're going to win it. It's going to be yours.
5: It's our version of Fear Factor.
1: Yeah.
2: This is. Quite overweight lady.
1: Yep. Spider tattoo on the leg.
3: Yeah, I saw that.
2: In a matching bra and panty set listed for $20 as a cute lounge set. Is she just selling that set or is she also selling more? Sexy or serious?
1: This is sexy. More. This is sexy.
2: Yeah.
1: It's not, once again. But it is.
2: She's so chubby that cute lounge set could seem like furniture.
1: Yep.
2: Like she's selling furniture.
1: Yeah. Is this the only photo?
2: Yeah, just the one photo.
1: Oh.
2: Let's see if she has other stuff up for grabs.
1: Oh, yeah.
2: There we go.
1: Her.
2: A floral dress.
1: Oh, my goodness. This looks just like that model we talked about the other day.
2: Whoa.
1: Oh, wow. There's some miscoloring.
3: Really bad tattoos.
1: Oh, yeah, they're not. It's like her friend just did them for free. Oh, no.
2: Ooh. Super cute socks.
1: No. Yeah, see, I think she's...
4: Serious, I think.
1: Well, some of it's serious. Like her friend, her kid's Transformers. What is that pink thing at the end?
4: I was going to say it's not a toy, is it?
1: What is that pink thing? Yeah, it looks like a toy.
3: Oh, my God.
1: Oh, God. Don't do this to me. Woof. Don't do this. Oh, my goodness.
2: Rough game show.
1: Oh, my God. Don't do that to me.
3: I hate this game.
1: I'm going to start to really hate this song, too.
3: Yeah, now it's associated. We liked it for a minute. Yeah.
2: Okay, so sexy or serious? Jason's going serious.
4: I think so,
2: You think she's literally selling these items?
4: Yes.
2: Chuck, you think you can get big lady love?
1: I think you can.
3: I think she's selling more.
2: I think there's more to it.
1: I think there's more to it.
4: I think we should find out.
1: Oh, no.
2: I'll leave that over to you. I'll send you the link in a minute.
4: I can't. Yeah, I'm out of it.
1: It's all you. No. That's all you, bud.
2: All right, and the final one. This one's for Lisa.
3: This is not for me.
2: This one's for Lisa. This guy is selling a trike.
1: So he used a different method of trying to get your attention.
2: He did. He's in Lakeland selling a trike.
1: and he put a picture of his puppy up there, too. So and he clarifies, my puppy is not part of the deal. He just wants your attention.
3: That gets
5: he
3: it.
5: He got it, yeah. Right? He got it. I trust you more.
1: Mm-hmm. Yeah.
5: Like, who do you trust more? The tattooed lady in a halter top?
1: Or a dude selling a bike with a puppy?
5: That he's cool enough to take care of a dog.
1: Yeah, he's got a $13,000 trike to sell.
5: Yeah.
1: He needs some eyes on this ad.
6: The dog looks happy, too, so that's good.
1: Yeah.
6: Oh, man.
1: And a nice, clean, healthy.
3: Mm-hmm.
1: That tells me a lot about the vehicle owner.
3: Thanks for throwing a dog in there.
5: Yeah.
6: I thought for sure it was a dogger.
3: Yeah, me too.
5: I thought for sure it was going to be quite a surprise for me.
1: It's not a surprise.
5: That is not what I thought it was going to be.
1: I had it done a nice note.
6: Yeah, that's nice of you.
1: Started with a badge for the boys and a puppy for Lisa.
6: Yep, not bad. All in the middle.
1: Little disgusting.
3: We'll block that out. No.
0: We're making it easier to get a hold of us. 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
2: A hot and humid afternoon. Our high today, 96 with a south wind 20 to 35. It is possible to see some thunderstorm activity tonight. If those thunderstorms develop, strong to severe weather will likely occur, so we'll keep a close eye on that. Low temperature 68. Tomorrow, another hot one with a high at 92. From the Storm Center at Kelloland TV, I'm meteorologist Brian Karstens.
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0: Well, you know, the combination of HOA and old people, when they collide, it's no good sometimes. They're already old and cranky, and now they're enforcing rules.
8: Okay, yeah. So I was going to say, when usually they align, you know, like old person and HOA,
0: right.
8: They become the same thing.
0: Well, this one, she took it to the next level.
8: Oh, yeah?
0: A retiree and board member of a neighborhood HOA in Indiana is accused of pooping.
8: What?
0: Not once.
8: Oh my.
0: But at least twice on the side of a neighbor's house, and was denying the act until confronted with the video evidence.
8: I didn't do it. Oh, that's me. Yeah, that's me. I did it.
0: Court documents reveal how a homeowner went out to mow his lawn only to find a pile of human crap beside his air conditioner.
8: Holy smokes.
0: This was not the first time he found human poop piled around his home.

0: wasn't the first time he caught the culprit on camera either. The homeowner caught an unknown woman on video surveillance entering his lawn a few weeks before that, leaving him a gift alongside his house.
1: Such an awful gift.
2: It really is, right by the air conditioner.
1: Oh, yeah. Hopefully it didn't suck in that air.
2: Oh, my goodness.
1: I don't need to see that.
0: You want to see an old lady taking a poop?
1: I just don't.
3: What happened to her?
0: After the second pooping was perpetrated, the homeowner contacted police and handed over surveillance footage that captured the malicious fecal distribution in the act. She's clearly seen dropping her drawers in broad daylight and squatting beside his air conditioning unit, emptying her bowels.
1: I mean, I see why she's upset. You guys, can you tell?
3: His lawn?
1: Yep.
0: His lawn looks like hell.
1: It looks like...
0: Compared to the next guy, which is green and lush.
1: Like, it's just...
3: They don't water it or do anything to it.
1: They don't take care of it, and she can't stand it.
2: Those HOA people do get worked up.
1: They do.
0: Deputies ended up pegging the serial pooper as a retiree who not only lives in the area, but was a sitting board member on the neighborhood HOA. The 74-year-old woman denied she was the pooper. But once she was confronted with the video evidence that you see in front of you here, she changed her tune and fessed up. The woman told deputies she had no personal vendetta against the guy. She just simply felt the urge to go to the bathroom.
3: Yeah, right.
0: They think that is bullcrap.
2: It's weird when they're retired and in an HOA because they have nothing to do other than watch the neighborhood.
1: Yeah. There's nothing else, man.
0: The homeowner admits he does have some ongoing issues with the neighborhood HOA.
1: Oh, yeah. Well,
0: and this lady in particular.
3: And she doesn't know about cameras again.
1: Nope. That's it.
3: Everyone has them all over their house.
2: She's super old, so she doesn't think about it. She's like, just like when I did it in the 70s.
4: Oh, yeah.
2: They do get camera footage. It'll be grainy.
4: Yeah, it's just like 4K now.
2: No, it's really weird. Like, my girlfriend's in an HOA, and there's this old guy that has hair like the, what is that, Laverne and Shirley, the Michael McKean. He had that slick back hair.
4: Oh, yeah.
2: Swiggy. Yeah, this dude sits in his chair all day and just watches the neighborhood.
1: That's all they got. Wow.
2: It's bizarre.
1: Really? That's all they've got.
2: And I'm like, that's your life.
3: That's what
2: he chooses to do. And he'll tell you if your grass is wrong.
1: And they'll stop you from doing certain things. Like, you can't have a shed.
2: But
1: like
2: it's all
1: Dave.
2: Dramatic. Like, he was voted out, and there was like a big falling from grace. And weird, man. I don't know why people care. So
0: I don't either. I don't know. Why would I want that in my life?
1: I had a friend that, like, was, when he was much younger, was like, you know what? I'll do this. I'll do it.
3: I don't know who signs up for that.
1: I'll be the HOA guy. I'll help out. No one else wants to do it. I'll do it. And he lasted like 6 months. Mm. And he was like, are you kidding me how mental people are? Because they also deal with a lot of like a lot of people who have a problem. So this woman, if she wasn't the head of HOA, she would be going to the HOA guy every single day, every day. And that's how it was for him. He was like, it's nonstop. Hmm. People just complain about everybody else nonstop.
0: That's it. That's how I've only been a part of an HOA once, and I never understood why those people did it.
2: Like, yeah.
0: Why would you step up? It's great. I mean, you need people to do it when they're doing good work for the association, right?
2: Yeah. The wrong people step up to do it, though.
3: Yeah,
2: it's like people that are just
0: attracts
2: like,
0: them.
4: It's almost, it's, to me, it's like politics in a way where it's like, it's never the best of us. It's never the best of us.
2: Right. No.
4: You know,
0: generally it is.
2: These people want to know people's business, and like it's weird. Their lives are
4: or
2: so
4: they have
1: because if
4: they
1: you're
4: personal
1: normal,
4: reasons
2: they want to do it.
4: Like, if you're normal, you would never want to get involved. Like, why get involved if you're normal?
3: Head of my HOA is just begging someone else to take over. I'm like,
1: no one's ever going to take that.
3: No, so it's yours forever. Sorry,
2: shouldn't have signed up.
1: That's why you shouldn't. Like, you shouldn't.
2: Yeah, you don't get paid or anything, right?
3: No, I don't think so.
1: No, my friend never got paid.
0: Sometimes they're skimming. Ooh. A couple of lots of HOA. Way people have been busted doing stuff like that.
2: Jeez.
0: As for this old lady, she's charged with criminal trespass, criminal mischief, and public nudity because she pulled her pants down to poop. All misdemeanor crimes. She has stepped down from the neighborhood HOA now.
1: Good. I bet the person under her is just as equally violent.
2: Right. I bet she had some prune.
1: She's old enough
2: to where she's eating something that's by your air conditioner. Like, what happened?
1: Yeah.
0: She's doing that on purpose, right? She wants the fumes to be sucked inside the
4: house. Because I do think, yeah, like whatever. It's is like, that well, like the air intake? Like
0: the whole
4: right there.
0: Side of the house, right?
3: Yeah, like, she could have went anywhere. Yeah.
0: She wants it, the smell to be pulled in.
2: Yeah, yep. She does.
0: Real, real horrible. Someone said, friends and I mooned the HOA because he was barking orders about the fishing dock. And then he followed us home. And that's what can happen. Luckily, he wasn't armed. You could have been
2: old guy. Like, hey, I'm going to kill him.
4: Yeah.
2: They mooned me.
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7: 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Don Shea of Sioux Falls and Tom Nielsen of Canton scored the first two Rockstar road trips. 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
1: A hot and humid day today. High temperature 96 with a south wind at 20 to 35. We'll be scanning on radar tonight for some thunderstorm activity. If that pops up, severe weather is also very possible. So we'll keep you on top of that. Low temperature 68. Hot weather tomorrow, high 92. More storms tomorrow night. From the Storm Center at Kelloland TV, I'm meteorologist Brian Karstens.
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3: From the Kello.com News Center, I'm Tom Rooney. Property owners are cleaning up after an early Sunday morning storm swept across South Dakota. The Driftwood Dairy Farm near Baltic lost a building as winds up to 65 miles an hour hit, downing trees and ripping off roofs from other buildings. The farm is a large-scale dairy farm with thousands of cows. Sioux Falls Fire and Rescue is investigating a pair of weekend fires. A kitchen fire on the 800 block of West 10th Street early Saturday evening took only 10 minutes to extinguish. A garage fire early yesterday morning in the 6800 block of Hathaway Lane was also doused quickly. No one was injured, and both fires are under investigation. And the Great American State Fair is open for business on the National Mall in Washington, D.C. to celebrate America 250. South Dakota's display is staffed with volunteers and state government officials. The event runs through July 10th. From the Kello.com News Center, I'm Tom Rooney.
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11: It's just that I was expecting a lady with a wand.
12: 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By the way, what's with the phony accent?
11: What?
12: You're not even British.
11: Well, I thought it would add kind of an air.
12: Let me put it to you straight. 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
11: So it is sort of a dream come true.
12: Yep. Now I gotta get going.
11: Already?
12: Yeah, it's time for my break. It's a union thing.
11: Oh.
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0: Okay, listen. As a guy who has been a part of an Indian family for decades now.
1: Yep.
0: I know they love a deal.
1: Yes.
0: Right?
1: And a shortcut, especially electrical work.
0: Sure. But they'll go to lengths to get a discount.
1: Yes.
0: To save some money. And drive halfway across town to get cheaper oranges.
1: Sure. Yeah.
0: Can happen. Right?
1: Yep.
0: So this kind of makes sense to me. The Central Industrial Security Force at Delhi's International Airport stopped a 24-year-old guy this week for impersonating a 67-year-old passenger for a flight bound for Canada.
1: Oh, wow, yeah, no, you probably can't do that.
0: Guru Sawak Singh, a passenger with dyed hair and a beard, was intercepted 2 days ago at Terminal 3 at the airport. He's been handed over to Delhi police now. He was first checked by airport security as his activities were suspicious. He produced his ID as a passport bearing the name of 67-year-old Rashvinder Singh Sahota.
1: Okay.
0: He was supposed to board a flight flying out of Delhi on his way to Canada. But something was off. His appearance, voice, and skin texture seemed significantly younger than the details provided in the passport. Well, when they really got to the bottom of it, he admitted he had dyed his hair and beard white. He was wearing glasses to appear older, all to get a senior discount on his airline ticket.
2: He went all in, huh?
0: Yeah, he did. Oh, wow. He is there.
3: Like, I am just genetically gifted.
1: He doesn't look old enough.
2: No, yeah. No wrinkles.
0: 24. Oh, come on. Trying to be 67.
2: You forgot the eyebrows.
1: Yeah. Oh, yeah, right. You're right. Those things would look like caterpillars by then. You got to grow them out.
0: How much could you even save? First of all, yeah. I guess that's it. I don't think that we don't have that in America where you get a discount. Seniors get a discount on air travel. I don't think that. Yeah. But what is it? What, 10%? 15%?
2: It can't be that much.
0: It wouldn't be a ton.
1: But like you said, if you're going to drive all the way across town for oranges,
2: you'll do anything.
1: You can understand. Like, 10% is 10%.
3: Of course, I changed my whole appearance. I was going to save $15.
1: Of course, I did.
0: I guess that explains it. It seems like a lot of work to save not a lot of money.
3: Hollywood grade special effects.
0: Now you're facing all tons of charges, I'm sure.
1: Probably
0: never be able to fly.
1: Yeah. No. I can understand doing this to save some money on food for a week, you know, at the restaurants or something, but trying to fly and getting in some kind of weird international trouble for it? Oh, no.
0: Super dumb.
1: I don't think so.
0: Those are my thoughts. Not yours. I'm Dave Hunter on Dave and Chuck the Freak.
4: I think everyone should say penis so we can take away the negative power of the word. Yeah? So everybody?
5: 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Thank you for listening to Dave and Chuck the Freak.
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0: 1037 The Crow, GNR, Live and Let Die. Some good advice from GNR. Good morning, everybody. I am the Rev. Do you know what today is? I mean, do you know what today is?
1: That's right. It's another Megaphone Monday with the Rev on 103.7 The Crow, and we're going to start out today by going down.

103.7 The Crow, Green Day this morning. Wake me up when September ends. Welcome to Megaphone Monday with the Rev on the Church of Rock. And today, again, you can win a $50 Taco John's gift card this week. Text in TACO to the Crow phone, 605-334-1037. It was Jay Hauser from AV Pro in Sioux Falls, who was my latest winner. Later in my show today, I'll fill you in on the big show tomorrow with Weird Al's Bigger and Weirder Tour, Puddle's Pity Party coming along for the ride. Also, I'll let you know how you can win a $25 Wood Grain Brewery gift card from me this week. And coming up at noon on Lost Hymnals today, we'll have some Tom Petty. We're going to do American-themed songs most of the week on Lost Hymnals from various artists, of course, every day. And today we've got some Tom Petty with American Girl coming up at noon on Lost Hymnals here on The Crow. Meanwhile, let's keep it rolling on Megaphone Monday with Marcy Playground.

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103.7 The Girl, Don't Want to Go Home Tonight. That is 3 Days Grace, latest single on The Girl. It is the 4th of July week, baby. 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
1: All right, hey, this is Vince Neil, Motley Crue, Gregor Hymenal? Hymenal? Okay. A hymnal, okay. Hey, this is Vince Neil of Motley Crue. Grab your hymnal and give me a hallelujah. Hallelujah. The Rev is rocking.
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0: 37 The Crow. Doing a wicked twofer. That was Something Wicked from Breaking Benjamin. This is Wicked Garden from the Stone Temple Pilots. Want to go for a walk?
1: How about now?
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0: 103.7 The Crow, Drag Me From Ashes to New, kicking butt on The Crow. Bike Night, Red Rock in Rowena, the next two Wednesday nights. You need to get out there, see Denzel, and get signed up. He's going to be there from 6 to 9 the next two Wednesday nights for Bike Night at the Red Rock, which is always a really good time out there. 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We've got a couple winners already. Steve Olson from Sioux Falls and Chantel Rome from Sioux Falls. They already won 3-day, 2-night passes for the Buffalo Chip during the rally this year from The Crow. And we're going to have another winner of one of those. And then the grand prize winner is going to come up Wednesday, July 8th. Rally passes for the entire 2-week run of the rally. You better take a lot of time off if you win this. Bike Night, Red Rock, Rowena, next two Wednesdays with 103.7 The Crow. On the way, got some Disturbed. We'll pull up some Queen and Local H.
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6: A hot and humid afternoon. Our high today, 96 with a south wind 20 to 35. It is possible to see some thunderstorm activity tonight. If those thunderstorms develop, strong to severe weather will likely occur. So we'll keep a close eye on that. Low temperature 68. Tomorrow, another hot one with a high at 92. From the Storm Center at Kelloland TV, I'm meteorologist Brian Karstens.
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93.7 The Crow, Van Halen on Megaphone Monday. Man, it's a hot, sticky one out there. It's going to be nasty all week. Make sure any of your outdoor animals have plenty of water and shade. And make sure you check up on Grandma and Grandpa. You never know. It's too hot out. Here's Audio Slave.

0: 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Words are worthless. That's a new cut from Sleep Theory on The Crow. 103.7 The Crow welcoming Weird Al's Bigger and Weirder Tour and Puddles Pity Party going on tomorrow night at the Denny Sanford Premier Center. 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Megaphone Monday with the Rev continues next with Metallica, Weezer, and Linkin Park.
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Lincoln Park this morning on The Crow, heavy as the crown. 103.7 The Crow congratulating Don Shea of Sioux Falls, Tom Nielsen of Canton, and May Moore of Flandreau, all going to see this band this September, the Foo Fighters on The Crow.

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0: 103.7 The Crow, Rob Halford, Judas Priest, and they're Living After Midnight on The Crow. It is the America theme all week on Lost Hymnals, and we're going to do some Tom Petty coming up here in a few minutes at noon on Lost Hymnals today on The Crow. Before that, we'll do up some Bush, new one from Ice Nine Kills called Twisting the Knife, really cool track. Got a little AC/DC on the way for you, too. And Tom Petty on Lost Hymnals coming up at noon on The Crow.
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8: Sunny, hot, and humid for the rest of your Monday with heat advisory in place. Heat indices may exceed the century mark with a high of 97. We'll have a south wind around 20 miles per hour. A chance for thunderstorms overnight. Some of those storms may be severe. Otherwise, we're partly cloudy with a low of 66. Then a few more storms later in the evening on Tuesday, partly cloudy with a high around 90 degrees. From the Storm Center at Kelloland TV, I'm meteorologist Adam Rudd.
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0: Lost Hymnals on the Crow is brought to you by Pfeiffer Implement. 12th and Marion Road, Sioux Falls. Be a Pfeiffer for life.
1: The noon hour has arrived. It's time for Lost Hymnals with the Rev. K-R-R-O, Sioux Falls.
0: Tom Petty today on Lost Hymnals. Thomas Earl Petty was his full real name. Of course, he was the great solo artist, lead singer and frontman of Tom Petty and the Heartbreakers. Also, Mudcrutch was a member of the 80s supergroup, the Traveling Wilburys. Did some acting in movies. I just saw him in a movie about a week or two ago. But the music is what made Tom Petty go, and we're going to start today with something that's in theme all week here. We're going to do some American tunes on Lost Hymnals. First up is Tom Petty and the Heartbreakers from their self-titled debut album. Here is American Girl on Lost Hymnals on 103.7 The Crow.

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0: 103.7 The Crow from his 94 album Wildflowers. Tom Petty right there, and You Don't Know How It Feels. Also, American Girl in front of that on Lost Hymnals. 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I'll pull up some Nirvana, Jet, and New Architects all next on The Crow.
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0: Bob and the Crow. Everclear taking us to Santa Monica. Show night tomorrow night, baby. And Wade Thomas and Tracy Hills won tickets for Weird Al and Puddle's Pity Party going on tomorrow night. 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We got 3 days of grace, also some Puddle of Mud, and a lot more next on The Crow.
1: 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Don Shea of Sioux Falls and Tom Nielsen of Canton scored the first two Rockstar road trips. 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

0: for get-and-go, dinner up in Fargo, and a room at the clubhouse suites. Big thank you to everyone that played along the last few weeks. 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
6: We'll have a heat advisory in place through the rest of your Monday. Hot with a high of 97. Heat indices exceeding the century mark. We'll have a south wind around 20 miles per hour. We'll have the chance for a couple of thunderstorms tonight, a few of which may be strong to severe. Otherwise, we're partly cloudy with a low of 66. Then the chance for a few evening thunderstorms on Tuesday. Otherwise, partly cloudy and hot again with a high of 90. From the Storm Center, I'm meteorologist Adam Rook.
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0: 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I have a winner here for the How About Now raffle for today.
1: How About Now?
0: Eileen Dover. Eileen Dover. You are my winner today of a How About Now raffle.
2: How About Now?
0: Thank you very much, Eileen Dover. Here's Ozzy now on 1037 The Crow. I'm leaning over too.

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2: 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It's super hot, man, I'm telling you, and it's going to be nasty the next few days. Keep that in mind for your pets and your elders. Next up, we got Five Finger, Whitesnake, and Pop Evil.
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103.7 The Crow, it's Pop Evil, Footsteps on Megaphone Monday. Let's do some new stuff now. Papa Roach right here. This is Wake Up Calling on The Crow.

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1: 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Yeah, you're hearing those fireworks. 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

1037 The Crow, it's Metallica, and I disappear, kind of like right now. I disappear, my show's over, unfortunately. But Denzel's coming in here in just a couple minutes. He's going to be in after 2. I got time for a couple. We'll do some Shinedown, Aerosmith, Kenny Wayne Shepherd, all coming up next. Hope you enjoyed Megaphone Monday. Tomorrow's Twisted Tuesday, and it gets weird. I can guarantee you that. Thanks for hanging with the Rev and the Church of Rock on 103.7 The Crow. See you later, man. 103.

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3: Keloland Live Doppler Storm Center.
4: Sunny, hot, and humid for the rest of your Monday with heat advisory in place. Heat indices may exceed the century mark with a high of 97. We'll have a south wind around 20 miles per hour. A chance for thunderstorms overnight. Some of those storms may be severe. Otherwise, we're partly cloudy with a low of 66. Then a few more storms later in the evening on Tuesday, partly cloudy with a high around 90 degrees. From the Storm Center at Kelowna TV, I'm meteorologist Adam Rudd.
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1037 The Crow, new stuff from Evan Essence. Their album is out now, by the way. And happy Monday to you from the Sioux Empire's Rocks.

0: 103.7 The Crow with your vintage Hey Lynn, and you can catch Diamond Dave doing his thing at the Buffalo Chip. He's kicking off the Friday before really the rally gets going, so kind of kicking off the fun at the Chip. And just one of many great shows going down at Buffalo Chip. Drowning Pool, Buck Cherry also playing, Hailstorm, Collective Soul, Skillet, Skinnerd, Hairball, and Megadeth. So a pretty cool lineup, and you can win your way in with a three-day, two-night package, which we will be giving away again Wednesday, bike night at Red Rock. So if you want to come out and catch myself and DJ Ace broadcasting live between 6 and 9 at Red Rock, poke your head up under the tent and get registered for that three-day, two-night getaway to the Chip if you're planning on doing rally time out in Sturgis come August. The Crow will get you all set up. A7X, man, we're hailing to the King next. We'll do the new Pretty Reckless and get you twisted with Uncle D and Crew 2 on the Crow.
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Soul headlining the Midsummer Music Festival, and that's going down in Monaga, MN, the 23rd through the 25th of July, Thursday through Saturday. And also get Dorothy and Warren headlining as well, Nonpoint on the bill, and kudos to Arthur Wallace, also Jason Beaumont, Dave Siverson, Tanner Penning, and a few others that won their way in. Concerts page.

0: one of the latest from Bad Omens, Dying to Love on 103.7 The Crow, a post rock the country weekend, and man, did Kid Rock kick ass Saturday night over at the fairgrounds. Dude, I didn't make it out last night for Stained, but I heard, they did not disappoint by any means, and looking forward to getting you into another cool show or some other cool shows, as I mentioned, hitting Buffalo Chip, man. If you come out to Red Rock for Bike Night on Wednesday, 6 to 9, and get registered under the Crow Tent, you can see Hailstorm. They're going to be playing Buffalo Chip this year for the rally, and we're going to do a little Hailstorm here in just a second. Also, a Skillet, Megadeth, Buck Cherryman, Collective Soul, Drowning Pool, Hairball, Skinner, you name it, the list goes on. And I'd love to slide you in as a little thank you for your loyalty to the Sioux Empire's Rock Station. So hopefully see you at Bike Night Wednesday at Red Rock. Got Filter coming next, that promised Hailstorm. And we'll squeeze in some Vintage Rat 2 before 3 on The Crow.
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5: We'll have a heat advisory in place through the rest of your Monday. Hot with a high of 97. Heat indices exceeding the century mark. We'll have a south wind around 20 miles per hour. We'll have the chance for a couple of thunderstorms tonight, a few of which may be strong to severe. Otherwise, we're partly cloudy with a low of 66. Then a chance for a few evening thunderstorms on Tuesday. Otherwise, partly cloudy and hot again with a high of 90. From the Storm Center, I'm meteorologist Adam Rund.
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1037 The Crow. Happy Monday. Hopefully not a struggle bus Monday. Also happens to be National Hug Day. So, if you've had your eye on somebody there at the office, been waiting for the right moment to kind of let them know how you're feeling, what's shaking, what's going on in that head, take advantage of the holiday. I mean, I'm just saying. I'm not saying, but I'm saying, yo.

Not 103.7 The Crow. It's Denzel here wrapping up Pride Month in a couple days, getting ready for July 4th on Saturday, and you should stock up for the holiday at Pyroholics, and I'll tell you why in two songs here on The Crow.

0: such a sweet tune from Zach Wild and crew, man. 103.7 The Crow, Name in Blood, and Engines of Demolition. That is where you'll find it. That's the latest album from Black Label Society that is out now. Hey, it's Denzel Thursday and Friday. I'm going to be taking the afternoon show on the road, doing live broadcasts at Pyroholics Thursday down in T, right off the North T exit. You hang a right or go right off the exit there and take a left at that first light and go down to the big red, white, and blue building with the bouncy house for the kidlets. And then Friday, I will be back over on Arrowhead Parkway doing it 2 to 6. And either way, man, the first few peeps that come find me at each show, I got your first $10, man. So the Sioux Empire's Rock Station will get your pyro party started. And it is going to be unbelievably hot. So why not shop in the cold air conditioning? That is at any of the Pyroholics locations. Also, they have color-coded fireworks based on skill levels. So that gives you peace of mind for the kidlets and a worry-free holiday, because you'll know right where to keep them when it comes to buying fireworks at Pyroholics. You know, prepackaged bundles from $15 to $50, and the largest inventory in South Dakota. I promise you that. They have absolutely everything. And the cool, really cool thing is, if you're on a budget, you got $75, man. 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Grab a sales associate, let them know, and they will help you put together a very special package that you can afford that will be awesome, and it won't disappoint. And you'll be thrilled and want to come back next year. 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So Thursday, 2 to 6 down in T. Friday, 2 to 6 live from Arrowhead Parkway. Love to see ya. And come by, and I got your first $10. Go win. 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

mind.

Yeah, Monday it is. 103.7 The Crow and a tomorrow Bustin' Guts at the Denny with Weird Al's, a bigger and weirder tour 26, and Puddle's Pity Party opening up the show. Man, I cannot wait for that. 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

0: 1037 The Crow. We came, we saw. We got anxiety, and we left.
1: What we've got here is failure to communicate. Some men you just can't reach. So you get what we had here last week, which is the way he

0: Ladies from 3 days, grace. And don't want to go home tonight on 103.7 The Crow. The only place you are going to get it right here on the Sioux Empire's Rock Station. And a something extra special going down for the 4th of July holiday in Humboldt tomorrow. And Justin, my man, going to tell you about it. Where's it at, dude?
1: It's T&E Fireworks in Humboldt, South Dakota. We're located in Big J's Roadhouse Barbecue and Grill right off the exit in the parking lot of Friendly's gas station.
0: Gotcha. What's the charity tie-in?
1: There's this organization called Big J's Roadhouse Pink Ladies, and they raise money for cancer. 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
0: Oh, right on, dude. Well, I appreciate you sharing that and letting it know. So anybody out near Humboldt, you know, get some fireworks out there and donate for a great cause, man. Being a C-word survivor, definitely appreciate any and all charity and the money's donated, man. That's such a horrible, horrible thing for anybody to have to deal with. Hey, for you, I got another Buffalo Chip Band Drowning Pool. We'll slide them in before 4 o'clock. And again, you can win your way in to catch them playing the legendary Chip. This year out in Sturgis for the rally, we're going to be registering you to win another 3-day, 2-night stay at the Buffalo Chip during bike night at Red Rock, 6 to 9 o'clock. Myself and DJ Ace will be broadcasting live, so pop your head under the Crow tent to get in on it, and I will get you back to a Billy Idol and the Pumpkins as well as that drowning pool on the Crow.
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6: Keloland Live Doppler Storm Center.
7: Sunny, hot, and humid for the rest of your Monday with heat advisory in place. Heat indices may exceed the century mark with a high of 97. We'll have a south wind around 20 miles per hour. A chance for thunderstorms overnight. Some of those storms may be severe. Otherwise, we're partly cloudy with a low of 66. Then a few more storms later in the evening on Tuesday, partly cloudy with a high around 90 degrees. From the Storm Center at Kelowna TV, I'm meteorologist Adam Rudd.
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Hey, props to the 103.7 The Crow rock stars going backstage to book Cherry, Jason Pittman, Vicky Young, Roberto Hernandez, and Stacy Walter, man. Big winners last week to get a meet and greet and a quick photo op with the band. July 21st show, Tuesday night. That will be going down at the District. 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

0: Disturbed 103.7 The Crow, actually one they released well over a year ago. I Will Not Break, and hoping for a second single, man, and a new album, but they have been pretty mum on a word of a release date or a title, so we'll keep you posted as details break. A couple holidays back to back weeks. 4th of July, of course, coming up on Saturday, and then 7/10, the honorary holiday, that is on a Friday, a week from this Friday, and I will be broadcasting live on Saturday, 7/11, the day after, from 3 to 7 p.m., and we are blowing it out, man. You know how they do it. Common Sense, Urban Legendary, and Monty always bend over backwards, and I will have a special 7/10 gift bags on Saturday, 7/11, as funny as that is. Also, other cool prizes, and somebody will leave there with a $710 shopping spree, and it's all going down at Common Sense Urban Legend, the downtown store, on Saturday, 7/11. So hopefully you will make plans to attend, and of course I'll be reminding you over the next couple of weeks. So 7/11 though, Common Sense Urban Legend, 3 p.m. to 7 p.m. live broadcast, and a $710 shopping spree. That is so awesome. Linkin Park, a Beastie Boys, and we'll do the latest from Ice Nine Kills on the Crow next.
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And there's some great deals in there. And hit me up with requests if you would like. I got Enter Sandman, new Eva Under Fire with Maria Brink, Chevelle in that commercial-free mix, but plenty of room for your requests with the Crow. 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

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Greg from Sioux Falls said on Yelp, would rock there again. 3.5 stars. Thanks.

0: 1037 The Crow, and it must be really good for Bret Michaels and meaning life in his fat ass bank account, because it's so disappointing that a Poison is not going to do their reunion tour after all. And Ricky Rocket is very adamant in stating that it's all over money. Bret Michaels wants 6 times the pay of all the other guys in the band. 6 times? Really? Is he really selling out tours nationwide at venues? I just can't believe. I can see Bret wanting double the money, maybe triple, man, but that's still so cocky, because without the band, I mean, what are you? But who knows? I'm not Bret Michaels. So anyways, there you have it, man. Love to see those cats, though, do it up one old time. Man, the glam rock era. Hey, Ryan in Harrisburg, appreciate you, brother. Got Pearl Jam's Even Flow added to the 5 o'clock commercial free ride. And Rita in Crooks, she's pitching in some Kravitz, and we are doing it next, all nonstop and commercial free. So you've been slaving away all day. Get ready to rock nonstop, man. It's the intro hour to 12 in a row on The Crow, because all we do is sling for you 60-minute commercial-free rock bucks back-to-back-to-back, 5 p.m. to 5 a.m. when Dave and Chuck wake you up. Even got Foo Fighters learning to fly in there for these lucky asses, and Chevelle kicking it off next on The Crow. 1037 The Crow crowned our 3rd Rockstar Grand Prize winner for a VIP getaway to Fargo for the Foo Fighters. Don Shea of Sioux Falls and Tom Nielsen of Canton scored the first 2 Rockstar road trips. And now to complete the trifecta of coolness, Maymore of Flandreau has won too. They've got 4 tickets to the Fargo Dome Show in September, a $100 gas card from Get & Go, dinner up in Fargo, and a room at the Clubhouse Suites. Big thank you to everyone that played along the last few weeks. Now, get ready to go backstage and meet Buck Cherry. Oh, yeah.
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8: Warm and humid with thunderstorms coming in from the southwest overnight. The low by morning, 66. Then tomorrow after the thunderstorms, mostly sunny, not as humid, 90 for high, southwest breeze 5 to 10 miles an hour. Good chance of thunderstorms again Wednesday, Thursday, and Friday. Each day highs in the low 90s. From the Storm Center, Kelloland TV, I'm Jay Trobeck.
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Rob and the Crow. Getting ready to sock away Monday when that 5 o'clock quitting time whistle blows here in just a few. And appreciate you getting back in the swing of the work week thing with the Sioux Empire's Rock Station. Tomorrow night, dude, big show at the Denny with Weird Al's Bigger and Weirder Tour 26 with Puddle's Pity Party. Whole lot of rock stars going, courtesy of the Crow, Jared Peterson, Brian Haugen, Trent Schofield, Landon Davis. 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

103.7 The Crow, and hope you're having a kick-ass birthday. If today is your day, late birthday props to the comedic genius Mel Brooks, who turned a century old yesterday. Wow, dude, the things he has seen. How do you celebrate a birthday like that? And I don't mean because it's Mel Brooks. I mean anybody that turns 100. I mean, what do you do for them? I mean, are they just thankful they're still alive? Or are they praying that they don't hit 101? I mean, that's so bad. I don't know what kind of health you're in. But I appreciate you putting up with my ass today, man. Nickelback's a rock star, a couple away. That promised Foo Fighters. And we'll chat about how you can score a bunch of free concerts, man, coming up at the Buffalo Chip. If you want to come hang out for Bike Night Wednesday at Red Rock, that's the key. Here's Zeppelin, Over the Hills and Far Away. Lady.

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1: 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Congrats to Stephen Olson and Chantel Rome, the first couple of winners from Red Rock Bike Night, and each scored a pair of three-day getaways to the Buffalo Chip, giving them access into everything going down at the Chip, including the concerts, Buck Cherry, Skillet, Hailstorm, Megadeth, Skynyrd, to name a few. And your chance to win coming up Wednesday, 6 to 9 o'clock, Under the Crow Tent at Red Rock for Bike Night.

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from The Warning. Just before that, Lenny K here on 103.7 The Crow, sliding Roberto Hernandez, Stacy Walter, Jason Pittman, and Vicky Young backstage to meet Buck Cherry, man. 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And I can't wait for that show July 21st at the District. Gonna kick it with the crew to close out your 5 o'clock commercial free ride today, but Vol Beat for Scott Larson first. 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

0: 1037, the Crow capping off your 5 o'clock commercial-free ride right there. 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And lots of love, as always, to every soul in every branch of the military. Thank you so much for the freedom and the right to rock. God love you for what you volunteered to do. Hey, and veterans are a true heroes. That is faux show. And props to cops as well for keeping it safe on the streets. On the daily, Pyroholics has you covered for the 4th on Saturday. 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Hey, they'll even break up bundles to make you happy. So if it's in a six-pack and you only want two, they got you. 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And the first few peeps that come find me and let me know you heard me yapping about it on the Crow, man, first $10 will be courtesy of the Sioux Empire's Rock Station. Hey, have a great Monday night, and Ace, DJ Ace, got you coming up next again with another 60-minute commercial-free rock block here on 103.7 The Crow. 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
5: From the Kelloland Live Doppler Storm Center.
6: It's going to be humid this evening, and that could lead to some thunderstorms overnight coming in from the southwest. If they're strong, strong wind gusts will be one of the possibilities. They should end by tomorrow morning. Then tomorrow, mostly sunny, hot but not as humid, 90 the high with a light southwest breeze. More chances of thunderstorms Wednesday, Thursday, and Friday. From the Storm Center, I'm Jay Trobeck.
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1037 The Crow. Ace is back, and I told you so. What's going on to my rock soldiers getting in on this Monday? And welcome to the beginning of your week. Hope you had a great weekend. It's me, Ace, right here in your face, the place we both love for me to be. And how about we just go ahead and get it out of the way for the early evening, taking our way through the prime time in the evening. I got Korn coming for you right now. Joan Jett, Red Hot Chili Peppers, Autumn Kings, Guns N' Roses, Van Halen, Alice in Chains, Stone Sour, Linkin Park, and everybody else who rocks. Stick around for it all. Welcome to Monday. It's The Crow.

1037 The Crow, RHCP on the KRRO, that is. Don't forget, Wednesday, Denzel and myself will be over at Red Rock for bike night, 6 to 9 p.m. Stop by and see us. 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Details at crow.com, the events calendar. It's Autumn King, gone, gone, gone on The Crow.

Alice in Chains, No Excuses on the Sioux Empire's Rock Station, 103.7 The Crow. And Thursday, hang out with Denzel at Pyroholics Fireworks in T, 2 to 6, doing his whole show from out there. 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You're going to need it. It's Stone Sour, Bother on The Crow.

0: Lincoln Park on the Sioux Empire's Rock Station 103.7 The Crow, and we got all three of them doled out. Don Shea, Tom Nielsen, and May Moore, the owners now of Rockstar Road Trips 1, 2, and 3 to see the Foo Fighters when they play in the Fargo Dome on September the 12th. Congratulations to you guys. Wow, what a great prize that is. Just around the corner, Sublime, Ozzy Osbourne, and after Seven Bells, Metallica. 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
15: Warm and humid with thunderstorms coming in from the southwest overnight. The low by morning, 66. Then tomorrow after the thunderstorms, mostly sunny, not as humid, 90 for high, southwest breeze 5 to 10 miles an hour. Good chance of thunderstorms again Wednesday, Thursday, and Friday. Each day highs in the low 90s. From the Storm Center at Kelloland TV, I'm Jay Trobeck.
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1037, The Crow.